0: 10-4.
1: Echo 201 traffic. Northbound 124 south of Cleveland. Northbound 124 south of Cleveland. With Wisconsin Auto. Boy Adam Nora, 1273, PN 1273.
2: 20.
3: Have Echo 201. Falls 218. I'm not sure if this is related to the earlier call at TJ Maxx that Falls 215 was on.
4: Go ahead.
2: All right, copy.
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2: 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She was cited for POCS, PODP, and a cite for no front bumper.
4: 10-4. 46, checking status.
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8: 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I'm 23 at the 5180 address.
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6: False 15, you can clear me the log and test me the juvenile problem. 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
8: 9362.
3: Go ahead.
8: Contact was made. She was provided with the image for Milwaukee County. You can clear me AOA.
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2: Next 153, 1042, have a good night.
3: 10-4, actually 153, good night.
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3: 10-4, Henry 221.
10: 9261.
3: Mike, 248 status. You're calling one.
10: 61. Change this to a domestic for me and then create a well-being check. You can use the same location. If you can have 62 and 64 start over there, try to make contact with the male subject. We have PC for minimum DVDs to get thick at 26 and give me a call.
3: I copy. 52 and 63, do you copy?
7: 312, you have the caller sent right now.
3: Mike, 248 status. 312 affirmatives. Erickson, 74.
1: 20. 10-6. We're going to be leaving the residence, going to the cul-de-sac to the north, checking out some other houses.
9: Go ahead. Question 2, I copy.
1: 2-7.
3: Go ahead. Just for Mike, 248.
7: 240 traffic.
10: 1061, I'll be en route to the Pewaukee High School to meet with the victim.
7: Put me down on 86, please.
3: I copy. Pulse 218, Pulse 215. The caller lost visual, but they were last seen going southbound on the path by the courts going into the woods.
4: How far?
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3: Victor 240.
7: Pets Farms Boulevard in Village Lane, Wisconsin Auto. Adam George Henry 1540 AGH 1540 on a Toyota Camry.
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3: 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How are you?
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4: Silvernail in Southampton, Silvernail in Southampton. Wisconsin Auto, Adam David Boy, 1682. ADD 1682. So far.
6: 15-1060.
3: How are you? Echo 201, status.
8: 10-6. 9244, no status. You can clear this up with the 8 warning.
3: Number. Sam 223, assist you, miss.
7: Sam 223.
3: Echo 206 for 911 open line.
4: Go ahead.
3: Sam 223 is going to be at Lake Country Health and Rehab, 2195 North Summit Village Way, room number 118, for a resident who needs a Doppler on their lower left leg.
10: Can't forget, fire advice.
3: Number 10-223.
11: Plotting in the area of 20203 West Lonsdale Road, 20203 West Lonsdale Road at Casco, Wisconsin. Initially, there was some shuffling heard, but it's now a silent open line. We're attempting callback.
4: 10-4.
7: 20.
4: Go ahead.
7: Just want to verify, make sure that log entry also reflects that that mail was cited for the open intox.
4: 10-4.
6: Record 2-0 traffic.
3: David, 214. David, 214, just to confirm, your squad cell ends 5602. Is that correct? Echo 202.
0: Brentwood, Invoker. Silver Jeep, no 28. I think I can see a temp tag in the window.
9: 5603.
3: Temper, thank you.
0: 202 for a temp tag.
3: Go ahead.
0: Edward, 7835. Edward.
12: Mike, 248.
3: Mike, 248.
13: 262. I'll be staged right down the road.
11: 24. Echo 202 showing expired status on a gray 2019 Dodge Challenger to a James Hogg, born in 68, out of Verona.
12: We're going to be out at W314N8459 Frontier. We have history with those residents. Can you just look up past calls and attach a male? I forgot his name, but if you can just find out.
3: Hi, copy.
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0: And go ahead with the plate. Contact with a John Lucen, born in 66. He's a subcontractor picking up trees. He's cooperative. No issues. His phone was in the holster on his side. He is at Casco, Wisconsin.
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0: 12. Supervision 240. I will check with the call taker. They just picked up another 911.
3: 10-4. I'll head that way.
0: Number. Bravo, T-12. The vehicle now hit westbound Greenfield from 124.
4: 7.
1: And are you 221?
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4: I'll be en route to Christopher's address off of Parker Record.
0: 1951. Both are valid. No one. I copy. Sam, 226, car versus deer. To an abandoned vehicle.
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4: Sam, 26.
0: Sam, 226, Summit Avenue and Griffith Road. Summit Avenue, Griffith Road. The caller standing by in a white Jeep Compass. Unknown location of the deer. Unknown if it was injured or if it's deceased.
4: 13-23.
0: Copy. Copy, 13. Bravo, 213. 10-4, 9243. I have an assist EMS. Going to be at 30066 High Ridge Road. For a husband who fell off his chair. He's alert, conscious, breathing. Fire's already on scene. Don't have him advised. Confirm. 10-4. Bravo, 213. Victor, 234, assist EMS.
1: 6-1, 23 to high school.
4: Victor, 234.
0: 4.
6: You can change this to a juvenile problem and copy the address and the notes. I'll be headed to that location.
0: 12-283, abandoned vehicle. It's at North 84 West 15750 Ridge Road. North 84 West 15750 Ridge Road. It's for a white BMW that's been sitting in the east parking lot for a couple weeks. The caller was originally stating they didn't know who it belongs to, but they're now stating it belongs to a president at the above address in Unit 106, so I'm just waiting to see if they still want something done, but they are still requesting a 1021. 10-4.
5: 10-4.
0: Victor 234, it's going to be 12 Yosemite Road. 1262 Yosemite, for an 81-year-old male, conscious and breathing, who fell in the shower. He is not alone.
4: Fire advisor.
0: Summer Victor 234. And I 240 graded previous traffic stop for you on Silver Hill and Southampton. How'd you get that cleared?
7: 326, 10-8, T-Town.
0: Warning. 10-4.
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0: I attached to a 1043 regarding the earlier vehicle fire. Just advising you to see if I can clear you off it.
4: Victor 507, 10-8 log.
0: 10-4, Victor 507.
4: There was an older model Honda SUV that just went northbound Sunny Slope. I'm going to try to get caught up to it.
7: Paper, you can clear it out.
0: 10-4.
4: That's good.
0: Dispatch copies.
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0: 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All of the cleaner advising there's a female pacing around in the parking lot, walking around the vehicles and doors. It was like if ever checked on, as well as removed.
8: 17, I copy.
4: 18, copy. Bravo 5, do you know what the plate I'm looking for?
0: Bravo 521, plate is 502, William Frank Young, 502, WSY. Echo 202 status.
4: 10-4, I'm out with it. We're going to be southbound, correction northbound, Sunny Slope from, yeah.
0: Copy. copy, northbound Sunny Slope from the eye.
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13: Eastbound Silver Spring at Ray out of Wisconsin. Boy Boy Zebra 5039. BBZ 5039 on a gray 4th.
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0: 306, respond for 1057 PDO, stop and go. 910 Western Fall Avenue, 910 Western Fall Avenue, crushing North Prairie Avenue, South Washington Avenue. Police vehicle was struck by a Nissan Altima with no back license plate, which fled northbound on Washington. 740.
1: 4.
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4: Flight 46 with that control.
5: 216.
0: Bravo 216, 18430 Harvest Lane, 18430 Harvest Lane. Caller advised the solicitor came to the door without a badge. It was a white male, approximately 30 years old, with a blue vest and a gray long sleeve shirt, blue pants, and white shoes. He was last seen southbound on Green Valley Road from Harvest Lane, southbound on Green Valley Boulevard from Harvest Lane. They were just requesting a 1060.
5: 10-4.
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0: 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Bravo 214 status.
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0: That'll be 2287, 2287. Bravo 214, status?
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8: Southbound 67 at Roebrook, Wisconsin Auto. Adam Tom 7836, ATT 7836 on a Mercedes GLS.
2: Southbound Victor 240. 12 215, be clear.
4: Oh, 215.
2: Southbound North 90 West, 17342 St. Thomas Drive. There's a decline fire in the parking lot. It is an open parking lot.
4: Virginia, copy.

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0: Myself and 513 will be clear log. 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
2: 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I'm clear from the residence and route to the PD regarding.
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0: 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Falls 218, I'll be clear UTL. 215, you need a hand over there?
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0: 10-4.
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1: 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Vehicle on glide. 10-4-Bravo 213.
0: We'll be clear of this residence en route to W316 North 8244, Highway 83.
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6: 0-4-L, see if I can try to recognize 83.
9: We would take the police face up here if they're available. Well, we need a block, St. Thomas at Shady, and then I believe it's St. Regis.
6: 10-4, caller's just now passing 164, stating the vehicle's way at other sites.
1: Hey, copy. Falls 293. Victor 507.
10: 10-4, I'm almost done here. You can copy after.
1: 10-4.
7: 507.
11: Falls 294, you can clear me from the booking and attachment of that one. Can you repeat the location, please?
1: Victor 507, are you still on your traffic stop?
7: A-firm, I just got to add a note.
1: Probably the vehicle fire at North 90 West 17342 St. Thomas Drive. We'll need St. Thomas and Shady shutdown. 10-4.
11: 10-4, thank you. I'll be around.
1: 10-4.
10: Well, 513, the second A can be at St. Thomas and Roosevelt.
1: Copy, St. Thomas and Roosevelt.
10: Sands 26, once that notification's made, I'm clear ACR.
1: 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Victor 240 status.
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4: 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If you haven't done so already, you can mark all 400 units, including 540 and 541. 42.
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1: 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Ideal Human, North 64 West 24801 Main Street. 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
5: Northbound 124 at Derby, out of Wisconsin. Boy Charles Boy 6350, BCB 6350 on a gray Honda.
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0: Victor 222 is at 1020 Anne Marie Way, 1020 Anne Marie Way, 79-year-old male, conscious and breathing, who's experiencing weakness. He is not alone.
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0: King 227, Swenson Drive and Crossroads Circle, Swenson Drive and Crossroads Circle, J3 Animal in traffic on Swenson behind the State Patrol Post. Victor 222.
1: Number.
6: 9244, back out of myself working on reports.
7: 9247, clear low. 306 traffic stop, South Moreland State Patrol.
2: 1049244.
0: So far, 5267. 6-1.
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0: 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Suffer.
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2: 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A 74-year-old female, not conscious, not breathing.
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0: Southbound on 67 coming up to Paps Road, Wisconsin, partial plate 252, X-ray unknown Charles. 252 X blank C.
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2: Victor 236, traffic.
0: Victor 236.
2: Southbound Summit, south of Valley. Wisconsin temporary tag. Victor 8679, Sam. V8679, Sam.
0: Southbound Victor 236.

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3: 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I don't have a middle. 917 52 female white.
4: Falls 516.
2: 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Falls 516.
4: 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No issues observed. 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
1: 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I'm going to redirect. I'm going to go to Freighter Menominee Falls regarding this call.
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1: Go ahead.
0: Moreland and Greenfield, Moreland and Greenfield are going to be going eastbound off to 520 at time of minivan.
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1: 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Boy Charles Mary, 3901.
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0: For Victor 507. 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

0: David 208, it's 780 Division Street, 780 Division Street, apartment number 6. Our caller's name is George. Advised his girlfriend donated blood. When she took the Band-Aid off, the blood was, quote, gushing out. He advised he's going to be self-transporting her to the hospital or to a doctor's office. The call taker is staying on the line until they get to OMH.
1: I copy. He's very no blood.
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0: 3. We'll be checked at 12818 West Stark Street. 12818 West Stark Street. Our caller is requesting a check on their aunt, Clara Saberin, an 80-year-old female. Hasn't spoken to her since yesterday. Been trying to reach her since this morning. There's been a recent death in the family and thinks she may not be handling it well.
1: 10-4, can you pen that for 305? You should be on the few minutes.
0: Hey, Abby.
2: 26, I'm 28.
0: Papa.
2: I'm not going to open the process. I just put out 04 on my phone to be in route.
0: 10-4.
2: Tango 109.
0: Tango 109.
2: I'm clear of the special event. I'll head to the well-being check until 5 will leave me.
0: How are you?

0: 305.
1: Yeah, 305.
0: You show me 41 and I'll advise when I've relieved 109.
1: How are you?
2: 9262.
1: 9262.
2: I'll be transporting to the jail. Can you have 9898 meet me in the lobby?
1: 9898.
3: 9898. Is that the jail lobby?
1: Yeah, 9262 is en route.

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1: Copy, you're going to have fire advice, and I was cleared by fire on this one log.
0: 10-4.
2: X-073 log.
3: 25, copy ADC complaint.
4: 25.
3: Victor 220 status.
1: 10.
3: 7, Victor 220.
1: Hey, 230, you travel stop.
3: 230. Okay, bye.
5: 326 advise on follow up.
1: I'm on 125 from Glendale out of Wisconsin. Boy David David 6869. BDD 6869 out of Black Mercedes.
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0: PD 43.
6: Silvernail and Maple, Silvernail and Maple, Wisconsin Auto, Adam Lincoln Edward 1172. ALE 1172.
0: 10-4-92-43.
5: 326-6-3. Copy, I'll be in Route 2, 408 Delafield Street, upper unit.
7: Victor 230, traffic.
1: Falls 217.
3: Falls 217.
8: How far? We only have it listed as 1 or 2.
1: Transporting the 1082 Prairie Menominee Falls.
3: Copy. Victor 234.
7: South Summit, south of Thackeray. Adam Charles Charles 7717.
5: 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Unsure which one, I'll just try both.
3: Seven. Cover Victor 234.
2: Falls 211.
3: Cover rules 211.
9: Hi guys, continuing. This is for a mail subject that was operating a silver Saturn View in the McDonald's drive-thru originally. He was yelling at other customers and employees using profanities. The vehicle then went to Quick Trip for a brief period of time when the caller then made the phone call to us. The vehicle has since left, going northbound on Racine. Vehicle does list to College Avenue in our city. Copy of flight.
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3: Hey, in Falls 211, copy a follow-up, 1021.
2: Go ahead.
9: Adam David Charles, 3304. Adam David Charles, 3304. The RO Kurt is a valid driver and one prior.
3: It's the mother from the earlier call off of Hidden Hollow for the runner subject. She's requesting a phone call at 414-507-1862. 414-507-1862 wants to know why he called the police.
2: 10-4.
10: Young 249 traffic.
0: Young 249.
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0: Falls 318 is plotting near Appleton and Lily. Appleton and Lily, it looks like it's more so plotting on Appleton. We attempted to call back twice, no answer.
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0: Victor 25.
1: 10-4, Victor 220. Other Victor unit calling, go ahead.
0: Victor 236, traffic. We'll be on Lexington and Summit. 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
1: 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Charles Lincoln Williams, Sam's Union Ball. 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

0: NJ63B, westbound 69 Capitol, Johnson Auto, Anna Mary William 3948, AMW 3948. Can you clear a log?
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1: 10-4-92-0-2, it sounds like there's going to be four people inside. Car hit a rock, and it's on its roof now. Trying to get more information.
0: Okay.
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0: NU 243 has 4 occupants. All are out, alert, conscious, and breathing.
1: And we've got 4 other units headed your way. Do you need all of them, or can some of them 1022?
0: They can all 1022. We're on a private road over here.
2: Henry 217, Henry 221, assist EMS.
1: 10-4, all units heading to the PDO can 1022. Do you report, Henry?
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1: 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It's plotting near South 88 West 22520 Forest Home Avenue. South 88 West 22520 Forest Home Avenue. We have voicemail on callback both times. Plotting eastbound Jamesville from Crowbar.
3: 294, you can come up, get behind the ambulance just for a little traffic control. The other 290 unit can open up the roadway.
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5: 10 for Echo 523. Henry 217, Henry 221. The patient keeps saying that something is wrong. The caller thinks that the patient may have possibly been drugged.
6: Henry, something's happy to have a neighbor patient.
5: Henry 217, Henry 221. I did check past history. 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
6: 323.
5: How
4: are you, Henry? 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We're both 323.
5: Suffer 217. Attention area.
4: Well,
5: 217, I'm out of PD regarding. Suffer 217. Attention area 5 units for reckless. Southbound I-41 from Lannan. Southbound I-41 from Lannan. Pass over from Washington County. There's a 5-minute delay. Motorcycle is going over 100 miles per hour. Make your own case. No description of the motorcycle.
7: 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That'll have to go to Milwaukee.
5: Copy.
2: Robert, 210, respond and check the area. 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
1: 10-4. And Robert, 210, we're just getting some conflicting plots. The rapid SOS plot is what we got on Milwaukee, but our other plot came in on Janeville and Crowbar.

0: 12, 215 to 293. You can open up the roadway.
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0: 629, 304, 629, respond for 1016, 1227 Niagara Street, 1227 Niagara Street, car sheet Niagara Court and Paul Lane. Caller's husband was physical with her, no 1052 needed. Caller's being evasive when questions are asked. The male claimed he purchased a 1032 2 days ago, but she hasn't seen anything. He's currently walking in and out of the house. We're still gathering further, 1039.
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0: Over.

0: Bravo 210. Through 4N629, be advised, we've had numerous contacts at this residence back in March. We were the FEMA caller, Deanna, is 1056. She's evasive and made complaints like this, however, couldn't explain what was happening.
1: 21.
0: Robert 210, Muskie has been advised, and we were unable to tell what the voicemail was saying, but we got an Apple ID for Bella Middlestead.
2: All right, copy.
3: WCC reported they received a 911 hang up upon call back and went to voicemail.
2: Henry 221, where's fire?
0: Henry 221, they are called on scene.
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3: He is traveling southbound on Woods just off of Racine, if you could check the area.
0: Silver.
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2: Definitely not here.
0: I copy. It appears that they're staged. I will tell them to respond up.
6: Good day, ma'am.
2: Yes, please.
0: 304 and 629. Caller stated that his girlfriend is also at the residence and they've been doing 961 and that he took her phone and she had to use his to call. Go ahead.
6: Could I pull me out that residence of the registered owner for the vehicle?
0: 10-4.
7: 10-4. 10-4. 10-4. 10-4. 10-4. 10-4. 10-4. 10-4. 10-4. 10-4. 10-4. 10-4. 10-4. 10-4. 10-4. 10-4. 10-4. 10-4. 10-4.
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8: 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Adam, Robert, Mary, Sam, Tom, Robert, Ocean, Nora, George, Thurston, Nicholas, Common, Middle, S's, and Sam, Mail Weight, 414-79. 414-79.
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7: 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Disregard, disregard.
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0: 10-4. Henry 217, he does come back valid, negative once.

0: Go ahead.
1: Bravo 214, 18620 Patty Lane, 18620 Patty Lane. Male with no further description at this time. Correction, now we have a description of a male white in a black t-shirt and black pants, knocking on the caller's door, stating he's with a company called Aptiv. He is on a Segway and appears to be recording the caller.
0: Copy.
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0: Last name, Weldian. William Edward Lincoln, Tom, Zebra, Ida, Edward, Nora, first name, Braden, Boy, Robert, Adam, Young, David, Edward, Nora, middle, J. John, Duby, 02-2805, mail and note.
1: 10-4. Bravo 214, the subject was last seen eastbound on Patty from the caller's address. Again, eastbound on Patty from the caller's address. Our caller is requesting either a 1017 or a 1021 after a 1060, stating that the subject started recording the caller after they were asked to leave the property.
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1: Echo 207, in the area of 19310 West Highland Drive. Caller was reporting a white Ford sedan that's been there all day.
4: That's of Torres, Tom Ocean, Robert, Robert, Edward, Sam, Persis, Gabriel, George, Adam, Boy, Robert, Ida, Edward, Lincoln, Middle, A, Adam, Male unknown, date of birth, 0507-1992,
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0: 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It's in regards to previous fraud. We did cross-reference the previous calls.
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0: Charlie 503 traffic.
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1: Number 2503.
2: John 33, I'm out with the vehicle operator. 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
2: Last name, top, Tom Ocean, Paul Paul, first of Colton, Charles Ocean Lincoln, Tom Ocean Nora, showing the full middle of John, Joe HN, B-mail White, date of birth 1-27-09-1271.
6: Westbound 16 at C. Charles, westbound 16 at C. Charles, Wisconsin, Adam Sam King, 1275, ASK 1275.
3: 10-4-9-2-0-1.
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7: Put it at Pabst Farms Boulevard and Summit. Be out with a tractor trailer blocking a turn lane.
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1: John 33. Colton is valid on a probationary negative launch.
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0: Sam 223.
1: Sam 223, it is plotting to 3124 Mineral Springs Boulevard. 3124 Mineral Springs. There was silence on the line. We are attempting callback.
0: 10-4.

0: 5207, copy that, 28 out of Idaho. 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
2: The one on Providence Way. Nothing suspicious. 10-8.
1: 10-4. 300, you're ready to cut all of it. You'll be out at Sobelman's, is that correct? 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
5: Nice. 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I'll call for you.
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0: There's been multiple letters from me, Nora, Ida King, Ocean, Lincoln, Adam, Union, Sam. First name of Dylan, David, Young, Lincoln, Adam, Nora. I was in rubber in the middle, white male, 3/6 of 2007.
1: Thanks for sharing at once.
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0: 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You can clear the spill log.
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0: 42.
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0: 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Go ahead.
1: Third advice I spoke to Nicholas was the McDonald's employee that was being yelled at. He did not want to be a victim for charges. I made contact with the RO cooperative, but was advised medical advice to watch his behavior at McDonald's.

0: 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Just confirming, you're at 347 Maple?
1: Affirm. 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
0: Perfect.

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1: 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I'm westbound National and Observatory, National Observatory. Adam David, X-ray 6717 ADX 6717.
3: 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Altitude 15, clear reportable tonight.
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0: 9261. I could just go to 10 o'clock.
1: Whatever. 6261.
0: You can clear me from the domestic with a report. That would be 10-7. I'll get the sub on priority reports.
1: 10-4.
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1: Center 8217 and 221, service line for 1016 in progress, 461 Manchester Lane. Caller is reporting her parents are arguing in the, I believe mom hit the father. Mom is intoxicated. We are still trying to get further.
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1: All right, copy. David, 214, if you could start responding, 461 Manchester Lane.
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0: Main and Terrace, Wisconsin Auto, Adam King Victor, 7941. 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
1: 10-4-9-2-50. And Unit's responding to the 1016. Last contact was July of 2025 for another 1016. There was no DV criteria at that time.
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0: Henry 221, we're both 23.
1: Tom Henry 221. Henry 217, Henry 221, callers indicating unknown where dad went after he found the caller on the phone, stating he did have one drink and that mom finished the bottle of whatever he had.
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0: Henry 221, I don't know if you have an input, but it's going to be Scott and Jamie Holmberg.
1: I copy. I was just finding their information out. And then just be advised that you have access to a Chevy Silverado and a GMC, unknown what type.
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0: 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Just chase this one animal complaint.
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0: Victor 220 traffic.
1: Victor 220.
0: That's all Silver Lake. Yeah, Jefferson. Out of X-ray, Victor 3959. AXV 3959.
1: Victor 220.
2: Zero traffic. Southbound Moreland and Mark. 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AUV 1339.
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1: 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You're in Monterey, California.
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0: Beloit and Langley, Wisconsin, at Endeavor Henry, 4419, AZH 4419.
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1: Number Victor 220.
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0: Energy from changes. Do you have any open cases?
1: Negative open cases on either party.

0: 300-326, 300-326, respond for juvenile trouble, 1902 South Grand Avenue, 1902 South Grand Avenue, Crush Authority Drive and Sentinel Drive, for two, correction, for juveniles with two large rocks on the street that have almost caused accidents and someone's carts fell off. They're watching from a window, and the caller can point out where they live. 1040.
1: 300, copy.
2: Falls 218, I'll be clear with the log. 326, please.
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2: 9261 for 43. We're pending a 1021 regarding a custody dispute and a possible well being check.
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4: 3-4-2,
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2: 9261, not at this time. 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
5: 3-4-1.
3: Can you check Phoenix for an Anthony E. Lowry? Born in 75, I think.
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0: His name's Sondheim. Sam, Ocean, Nora, Nora, Henward, Edward, Ida, Mary. First name, Madeline, Mary, Adam, David, Adam, Lincoln, Young, Nora. Middle C, Charles, female, 10, 16 of 70, or of 07.
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0: be en route to N24W2670 Accent Court in Pewaukee, Northwest 26750 Accent Court in Pewaukee. Still on this call.
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0: 246 with active patrol. The one on Grove Way. 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
1: 326, sir. X-ray 504 status.
0: 1820 South Grand, apartment number 3. That's where the juveniles are.
2: 10-8.
1: Suffer, 302, copy.
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1: Suffer, X-ray 504. John, 501 status. Suffer.
4: Time.
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4: 10-8.
0: Also for 43, the rocks have been moved out of the road, but they did cause some damage to somebody's vehicle, it looks like.
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0: Your car has been removed.
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2: Conference 26, it was hard to copy, just to confirm, it's Christopher Bailey, 1-11-2011. He's not coming back in files. He's not checking CAD. 1074.
3: Copy, thank you.
4: 2244. 2244. I had a note, so I sent an email. 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
2: Last name, Borowski, boy, Ocean, Robert, Ocean, William, Sam, King, Ida. First name, Melissa, Mary, Edward, Lincoln, Ida, Sam, Sam, Adam. Middle initial, A, Adam, female, white, 11, 17, 1988.
0: Over. Go ahead with the next.

0: going to be another juvenile. 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Boy, Robert, Ida, Adam, Nora, Tom. 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Middle initial, R. Robert. Male, white. 08-22-14. 08-22-14.
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2: Victor 234, it's going to be at Lake Country Classical Academy, 818 West Wisconsin Avenue. Caller is working alone, supposed to be leaving at 10 p.m. There's a white crossover in the lot with the lights on. It's been there for approximately 10 minutes. It's parked by the back of the lot near the basketball hoop near the caller's vehicle. The caller is afraid to go by herself.
3: Sir, be clear if you want to get back in the city, be 1024 IATA. Take the 107 West.
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4: 205.
0: Plotting northbound Moreland Road at Glendale, northbound Moreland Road at Glendale. It's an automatic message from a Lyft driver, SOS. It should be in a red 2024 Toyota Grand Highlander, Adam Zebra Boy 4739, AZV 4739.
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0: 9263.
2: 326 information.
4: He was able to gain contact with her son. 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You can clear it, look.
2: 10-4. Okay. 326, both Melissa and Dominic are not coming back on file. Do not check in CAD 1074.
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2: Okay, thank you. 326, she's no license issued, ID card, only 1074.
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0: 308 and 629, 308, 629, respond to remove subject, Women's Center, 505 North East Avenue, 505 North East Avenue, Crushed Carroll Street, East Park Avenue. For Stacey Bueller, she's being disrespectful to staff and will not leave. They would like to remove them for you.
1: 308, over.
2: 69, code.
3: Echo 209, I have eyes on that vehicle. Southbound Moreland approaching Cleveland. I'm attempting to catch up.
4: 10-4, the address that they stopped at in the parking lot was the address for the rider. However, the caller has no rider information available.
3: Ten four, all traffic on that vehicle, Moreland and Cleveland.
4: 10-4.

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3: Adam X-ray Lincoln 2479 AXL 2479 westbound Blue Mountain at Pierce.
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3: 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You can clear me with a report. Everybody else log.

0: Okay. 1043, I'll be planning a 911 cell hangup. It was plotting to Berkshire Senior Apartments, 210 South Main. The subject said they didn't have an emergency and then hung up on us for attempting callback.
1: Copy, I'm going up with 342. Looking for me, I'm still using his number for training.
0: Echo 205. I apologize, you cut yourself off, Parsec 2-10-9.
1: Go ahead.
2: He is showing valid, but there's 130 near hits. It's going to take me a minute to go through them.
1: I'm with 342 tonight, training, so you just put me 10-7, we're going to use his number. 10-4.
0: I copy. I did not have a 342 on the roster for tonight, but I will add it.
1: Copy, it's Callis.
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0: 24, Charlie.
1: 2203, it'll be at jail. There was a released inmate who's requesting to the hospital and doesn't have a phone, stating that a deputy is not needed. City Watch was contacted for their fire. I mean, the clear log. Go ahead.
0: Go ahead. Please.
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4: 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Clear the lot.
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2: 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Does not specify the color, and it's to either Jesus Martinez or Joni Martinez out of Milwaukee.
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3: I want a Pioneer. Nothing suspicious tonight.
2: Yeah. Attention areas 1 and 2, you are now patched. Areas 1 and 2 are now patched.
0: Fault 215, vehicle's on its way, no issues. 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
8: 4244 and 420, 4244 and 420, respond for a weapons complaint. Woman, 1600 East Main, 1600 East Main, Crescent Manhattan Drive at 164. A subject that looked like they were walking through the lot with a rifle, possibly, as it looked like it had a clip in it. All their clothing and last seen walking towards callers is male black or male Hispanic, late teens or early 20s. Callers couldn't see him anymore, but the person's demeanor made him very uneasy. 1040.
3: 1040.
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9: 3-3-41. So that 911 hang up, made contact with the caller. Does it need police services? Cleared out with the log?
2: Uh-huh.
3: 246, then I think. 202, traffic.
2: Echo 202.
9: Moreland and College, Wisconsin, Adam John Stamp, 2861. HA is 2861.
2: 10-4, Echo 202. Bravo 521.
0: Four oh six. Just for clarification, did the caller ever see them point this at anybody?
2: Bravo 521. I'm still showing Bravo 870 and 871 on the board. Can I put them 42?
0: No.
2: 10-4. Thank you.
0: Welcome.
2: Negative. And caller wasn't 100% positive about it. He just thought it might have a clip in it.
3: 10-4.
0: Falls 219. Clear lock.
2: Have a false 19.

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1: Second.
0: Can you clear out that well-being check on Rolling Ridge? Can you clear me with it on a report and put anyone out on it on the associated, please?
1: Hey, from attention area 2, possible 1055, northbound I-43 from Moreland Road, northbound I-43 from Moreland Road, red sedan all over the road with a 1028 of Boy Boy Lincoln 5109, BBL 5109, vehicle is also speeding.

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0: Circle 6. Attention area 4, possible 1055, northbound 43, approaching sunny slope, the red sedan over the road and speeding, 28, Boy Boy Lincoln, 5109. Question 245, status?
3: 414 to 400, units are 1060.
0: 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Victor 220, status? 10-4.
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0: 420, your also one thing?
1: Affirm.
0: Four eight, are you also at women's?
2: Affirm. I think all the night shifts down here. Where's our caller at?
0: Victor 341, Victor 330, well being checked. No longer on scene.
2: Sound board.
3: Victor 341, what?

0: Yeah, Rogers Behavioral Health, 1230 Corporate Center Drive. A male unknown wearing a dark gray hoodie, jeans, stumbling and waving his arms and pacing back and forth. After about 10 to 15 minutes, came on foot, unknown weapon.
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1: Go ahead.
0: Charles King, 7752, ACK 7752, 121st and Blue Mountain. Echo 205 traffic.
1: 204.
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1: 10-4.
2: Echo 205 traffic. Once the light turns green, I'll be northbound Moreland from Greenfield. Boy Adam Nora, 7127, VAN 7127, on a silver RAV4.
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0: 24 tonight.
1: Victory 341. Victory 330 can disregard.
2: 330 copy.
1: 4-4.
0: 330 copy tonight.
2: 2-4. 4-4 then.

0: late 60s, so this was last seen in like the northeast portion. He walked in front of the State Bank parking lot. Didn't brandish anything, no exact detail about a possible weapon except from white markings, right? Continuing, he just kind of was walking back and forth, acting very suspicious. So let's focus our area on the northeast portion of the thing here.
1: I'm calling Nicholas, 262-269-9123, referencing a fraud from last year, but is also advised it was not a fraud and wants to have some more information on it. I want an unauthorized charge on his credit card.
2: Never.
3: Hey, you can use me to clear out that bolo. It's been turned over to MCSO.
1: Go ahead, Freddy.
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1: 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To the 28, come the current Milan 2005 Toyota Tundra Green and Calder, listening to a Ibrahim Akhmadagovic Umarov at 701 Timber Ridge Drive in the city. He's valid 1024.
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0: 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Well, it sounds like may or may not have been with a group of people. Got into a car and left from a checklist.

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0: 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Okay. I just had a dark colored truck, a lot of the Chrysler dealership. Active 1037, I'm following south on 164. Looks like two white males.
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0: 10-4. 400, copy a traffic stop. 164 in Pearl.
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3: 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Adam William Lincoln, 5616, AWL 5616.
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1: Cover. And an open line with a John Condon, born 75. He gave an address that does not verify at 27802 Lisbon Road. Rapid SOS has him plotting at 27660 Lisbon Road. He was slow to answer, kept saying sorry, and seemed confused.
0: Copy, 1076.
1: I'm going to route to the address that he was actually plotting at.
3: 27 traffic.
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3: Boy Boy Union 5382, PBU 5382, westbound, eastbound Blue Mountain at 121st.
4: It would follow Maple, coming up to Poplar, Maple and Poplar. The first license plate out of Wisconsin, Adam David William, Ida Tom 3, ADWIT 3.
1: 1819. 4.
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1: Copy, I
0: thought it was. Bravo 313, there was some feedback. Just confirming you said have fire advice.
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2: 10-4. Looks like vehicle could be a darker colored Scion XB, kind of one of those cheap ones. They're no longer on scene, so anybody else can clear.
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2: I'm out of the plot you gave me and there's nothing here. How accurate is that?
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3: Plot is where he gave us. It's the address that does not verify. I'll update it to the actual address that he's plotting at. It's the 27660 Lisbon.
2: Denver.
4: 420, 10-8, advise on equipment. Thank you.
2: No, you said GM 23.
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0: Fort Bay, it's going to be 10A. I'm doing a traffic stop. More than a minute, yeah.
1: 420, go ahead.
0: Boy, what a Robert. 1934. DVR. 1934. More than a minute, yeah.

0: 9244. Can you reattach me to the PWOC you call? I'm going to attempt contact.
1: Yes, sir.
0: 27, I should be 62.
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0: 27660. They're saying that John Condon is actually going to be to the address to the west of them. I'll be checking that out.
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0: I confirm that Victor does live at this residence, and I updated the Pewaukee officer. 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
1: 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Is the plot still showing to this residence, or is it moved from now?
2: 3 8 6 9 10 24. The call is updated, advised.
3: 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It's still stationary.
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3: 9-2-50, last update was quarter after 10.
2: 10-80, turned over to the jail. You can clear me report.
1: 10-4, I tried contact multiple times. It doesn't appear there's anyone here. There's no lights on. I'm just going to walk around the property for a second.
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5: 1327 at Three Pillars Compass Point, 365 Sunset Drive, Queen Unit 2004, 401-year-old female conscious, breathing for lift assist, no injury, Sheriff Fire 5.
0: It's going to be southbound Moreland at National, once light changes. M over V, 3498, Mary over Victor, 3498.
4: Confirm.
5: 10-4. 10-4, Echo 203.
1: Victor 220, I see the notes. Can you call Bulldog?
5: Oh, Victor 220.
1: Rogers are off.
4: Run.
1: Can I get you over here for span, Fran?
4: Hey, Fran. Span by 1 second. I'm looking at some.
5: And Victor 220-443.
1: Copy.
4: Go ahead.
5: You'll see the note, Lou Kowalski subject.
0: 408, I copy.
1: Over.
0: 203, we're going to be pulling in the Walgreens parking lot.
5: 10-4, Echo 203.
1: Victor 220, standby. I'm calling Bulldog.
5: And forward. We're currently on the line with him now, though.
1: 10-4. I'm going to see if the diamonds come get the car.
5: Bravo, 313. 10-4, we can tell them to hold off on it.
4: Go ahead. 403-10-8.
5: 10-4-2. Bravo, 313. In fact, requesting you respond out to Capitol Drive to assist.
4: Did they say when it was regarded?
5: Bravo 313 negative. They just stated they were requesting your response.
4: Ever.
5: 31 status?
4: 408, can you run a 28?
5: Bud.
4: Way Adam Victor 9246, BAV 9246.
5: Over. Figure 341 status?
6: 10-2, yeah.
5: 4. Victor 220, we pull Bulldog to 1022 for now.

0: Victor 342, we're going to be drawing blood now.
1: Or Victor 342. 408, coming back. Kurt Nolans, 2012 Acura TL Black, probably listening to a Marcus Woody out of Milwaukee. Fell on instruction permit, 1074.
2: 74. Any 99s for him?
1: I did not see any. I will double check.
2: No worries.

0: 408, there is one through Nina. However, it's an adjacent county, which is not going to be us.
1: Power.
2: I'm in route to Roger.
3: Silver Spring and Hickory, Silver Spring and Hickory with Wisconsin Auto, Boy Boy Henry 6888, BBH 6888.
0: Cover.
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0: 3x6.
1: 3x6, sir.
0: 9:30. Any recent calls back in from this number?
2: I added a Christian subject, should be 15 years old. Can you say flag that he is special needs?
1: Not as of right now. I'll check history. 10-4. Are you able to send a message with a little further information?
2: April.
0: 10-4, it doesn't appear that there's anyone here or at the neighboring address. If you could just send calls over to Wilson Drive to do a well-being check.
1: I copy. It's showing the address updated on 23. You still want us to send over. I'll do some in house as well.
0: Hello. Squad 3.

0: Victor, 330.
1: 330.
2: 313.
1: Bravo, 313.
0: I'll be en route to Waukesha County Jail with one of the 1080s, beginning miles 49222, repeating 49222.
2: According to fire, apparently a manager stated that this might be a retail theft where they pulled the alarm, so I'll be on investigating.
1: 10-4, Bravo 313.
0: Right here, 341, no static, including with the log.
1: Roger, 341.
0: .408-23.
3: .408.

0: Engine Area 5, Menomonee Falls units for domestic in progress. North 85 West 14040 Fond du Lac Avenue. North 85 West 14040 Fond du Lac Avenue. Was physical, denied Amble. See, sun threatening the mother.
1: False 215 at attachment.
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0: 10-4, another unit calling in.
1: False 218, you can disregard.
0: And units en route to the domestic. On final act, excuse me, actually, a 13-year-old male throwing punches and hitting male went into the bathroom. They are now separated. Juvenile controllable now.
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0: 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We'll be southbound Moreland at Coffee. 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

0: 3 times 11.
1: Victor 220, can you clear me log? Everyone else, or correction, can you clear me report? Everyone else log? Put me on a follow up.
2: Yeah, that's true. And both units can run to the juvenile controllable. No alcohol, no 961. Said he'll try to hide from law enforcement and will not be compatible with law enforcement. Because of history of behavior, he was the aggressor.
3: Well, Gina, I'm familiar with him.
1: 400, you can show me your route to the address, Nicole.
2: 400.
3: Victor 242, can you show me transport route 1080 to county?
2: Yeah, Victor 242.
4: Pulse 508 to Pulse 215.
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3: 10-4.
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2: 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Okay. Charlie 2 15, go on.
0: Hey, Westmont 6, unit Brown, 196, Frank, unit Robert, 196, FUR.
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0: Paul 217. I'm clear with the law and 1042.
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1: 33339, 100 at Cottonwalk Square, 100 at Cottonwalk Square. Pretty alone, 81-year-old female, conscious breathing with chills and feels like she's going to vomit.
3: How far advice?
4: Falls 219 to Falls 508.
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0: probably do catch a stat. I don't know if I'll
1: probably, bud.
0: Illinois, 28 of Adam Edwards, 9, 8, 9, 9, 8, 8, 9, 8, 9, 9, 8.
1: Yeah, 4.

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1: Yeah, 327.
0: Just on 94, east of 67, Wisconsin Auto, 164 Zebra, Henry Lincoln, 164 ZHO.
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0: Paul Fajere.
1: Right.
0: Fajere, which units are going to the juvenile uncontrollable? I have a pending well-being check from the DSD unit.
1: Paul's 315 and Paul's 319 are responding to the uncontrollable.
0: 24.

0: 317 for well being check.
1: 311.
2: Bravo 313.
0: Bravo 313.
2: Can you tell me the original time that the fire alarm pole came in?
1: 317.
0: Pole 311, pole 317 will be west 175, north 7503, Wilson Drive. West 175, north 7503, Wilson Drive. There was a 911 open line in the village of Lisbon earlier. So it was very slow to answering any questions. Kept saying sorry over and over again, requesting well being checked on at his home address. He's not in the area anymore in Lisbon. Okay, bye.
3: Sounds good.
1: We copy. 1724.
2: 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Second, 1040.
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0: 10-4.
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2: 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Male unknown, 6/21/2004, 6/21/04.
1: Next,
3: 267-42. 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
2: 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Pearl, 6, not owns. 10-4, do you mind just checking CAD to see if there's anybody close to that name? Boyfriend's not confident on that information.
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0: 420 advice on equipment.
1: You're clear.
0: 90.
2: Call 311, call 317 for additional. The subject is going to be a John at Condon. Correction. John Condon, born in 1967. And it's going to be related, possibly, I apologize. There's multiple history at the plotting end. Subject address in the last 2 years. Missing suicide threat for a Justin subject, a juvenile, and also juvenile controllable.
0: 311, Justin. 414, traffic stop. Madison and St. Paul.
1: 414, bud.
0: Full accident. No plates. Madison and St. Paul.
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2: 7-3-15 and 19, or 23 on Fond du Lac. Travel 315, call 319. Attention City of Brookfield, Hustle Burglary, Parks, 1280 West Burleigh Road, 1280 West Burleigh Road. Caller advised they were in bed when a light turned on in the hallway and there was someone in the house. Subject had a duffel bag on and believe he left on foot. Male black in a black hoodie and a black beanie.
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0: Charlie 317, clear sight.
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7: 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Bravo 530. Can you give us the air call and see if get Elm Grove at the top?
2: 10-10-33 traffic area 1-2, all other traffic to ops. 10-33 traffic area 1-2, all other traffic to ops. Will notify Elm Grove for additional. The subject is believed to have left going near Burleigh, unknown DOT from there. There is forced entry to the front door, and our caller did advise that they did have the caller had a baseball bat when they confront the male. Unknown to the caller still has that on them when they're in the house.
1: 37-246.
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0: 414-628.
1: 414, go ahead. 313, I actually see a male matching the description. He's going to be going eastbound on Burleigh. I'm going to stop out with him quick.
2: Copy. Eastbound Burleigh.
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5: 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Sounds like they might already have. 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
10: 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Victor
2: 504, 10-6 at P. Have you attached to the follow-up? 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
2: Bravo 530.

0: Bravo 530, just confirming with the initial request for Elm Grove and Bravo 313 having the male 1026. At this time, would you like them to disregard on mutual aid?
1: If you wouldn't mind, send them over to 313, just to make sure we don't have more than one person right now. Let me set up a search area.
0: Number.
2: Sure. 3437, you copy, Brookfield. 378 affirms, it's going to be 120 Ethan Burley.
3: 15. Keep me on the call, I'll be adding notes, but I'm clear of the residence.
0: Oh, 15.
1: Bravo 315, we're in contact with caller. We're going to be clearing out.
0: And for Bravo 315.
4: I believe so. Dispatch, can you hop on law call and get the actual address if you don't already have it from?
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0: Clinton to Martin.
1: What?
0: Did he have a duffel bag on him?
1: Confirm. Matches the description perfectly.
2: Squad 33 for a reckless.
3: Thank you.
2: Confinement vibes in the area of Racine and Pioneer headed northbound on Racine with a gray Honda Civic that was swerving. Time lapse is 2 minutes, and he does not want to be a named compliant.
1: This is door secure. Can you work on a key holder for me?
3: I can help him.
0: 37 to 23.
4: Tab 4.
5: 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Pointer Chad, clear check on St. Paul.
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5: 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Edward George, 178. 0178, clear check St. Paul.
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0: 10-4, 10-3 traffic listed area 1-2, traffic resume, 10-33 traffic listed area 1-2, normal traffic resume, WCC 2316. 10-32 traffic was listed on the main, all traffic can resume normal again, 10-32 traffic listed on the main, WCC clear, 2316.
2: I feel list to a Elaine Morales Rodriguez, 21-4 MacArthur, boy, silver Jeep Renegade, current ones.
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0: 10-4, ping 223.
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5: 4-4, current.
3: Arm to Jake.
5: Go ahead.
2: 10-4-4.
3: Are you in Elm Grove just walking around looking for property and stuff?
5: Yeah, we walked from the scene over here on the south side of the road. We're about to walk back on the north side. Just make sure you didn't ditch anything.
3: Copy. Myself and Lopez are just going to head to the residence with the subject.
5: Copy.

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2: John Martin, do you send me the 21?
0: 27 at the residence, I'll just come to you.
3: Falsey 15, clearance of logging is 1042.
4: Falsey 15, half the night.
5: Falsey 15, we're in contact with the homeowner. Claiming John is not present.
6: 1042.
4: So far. Falsey 15, you were kind of muffled.
5: Please, sorry about that. We're in contact with a homeowner. She's claiming John is not currently present.

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0: Presenting. What kind of vehicle?
1: Stand by.

0: 5339 Victor 341 Econowalk School Apartments, 623 Summit Avenue, Unit 155. Someone was physical with a collar and threw her into a wall, breaking things and throwing things. She's currently in his room and they're now separated.
1: 402 10 advice.
2: Yeah, probably.
0: And Victor 339 Victor 341, it'll be an Xavier Nick, born in 2006.
3: Bravo. 310.
0: Bravo 310.
3: Did you get an address of where the subject was taken?
0: 1037 status.
1: 10-6.
0: 10-4. Bravo 310. I have the intersection at Burleigh Road and 126. The Burleigh Road and 126.
3: Copy. Can you just use the address of 1245 Burleigh Place? If you have the notes that myself and Elm Grove canvassed the area between here and the house, did not find anything.
0: 10-4. Victor 339, Victor 341. Arguing started over him lying about working. And he's aware law enforcement is in foul. Color is 1056. Admitted to drinking. Unknown 961 alcohol with keys. Negative 11.
1: 4.
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1: 4311, can you let WSD know the best description we got from the wife? Was it a white truck?
0: Yeah.
2: 3437. Go ahead. If you're going to be coming down 124, can you meet me at the service station 124 North for a second?
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0: 4-4-25.
1: Yeah, 4-4.
2: 408 traffic stop will be east in Douglas.
1: Four eight, go ahead.
2: Adam Zebra Robert, 4180 AZR, 4180 East and Esbert.
1: Yeah, 4.
0: 4-8 traffic stop, Moreland, Milwaukee.
1: 420, go.
0: Adam Zebra King, 6550, AZK, 6550.
1: Yeah, 4.
2: 408 East and Wabash.
1: Yeah, 408.

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1: Denver Black International, Eastbound.
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5: 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Yeah, it's Boy Adam George 4652, BAG 4652.
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6: In the area of West 241 North 2559 East Parkway Meadows Circle, 2559 East Parkway Meadows Circle. Caller's advising there's a black Kia Carnival in the lot, and she's under the impression that the driver of that vehicle has a no contact order with someone in the building. She does not have a description of the male, however, said that there was an incident over the weekend where the male and a female that live at this building were yelling at each other.
0: 10-4, Echo 305.
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6: 9350. 10-4. Good. Better call over to State Patrol. 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
2: Actually, it's 9 God.
7: 10-8 with a warning. And they got another 141 ready.
1: Eastbound Capitol at Pewaukee Road. Eastbound Capitol at Pewaukee. There's no 28. It's on a blue F-150.
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7: 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He's following the Wisconsin truck, Victor King, 5762, VK 5762.
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4: 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I found a call from the third. I believe it's going to be Alyssa Wilder and Dustin Wilder and Unit 5.
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0: Ralph, I'm offside.
1: Can you just quickly check the cap and see if there is, or not, any email contact order for Wilder and what the police just said?
2: Low volume, but I believe you asked me to check CCAP for no contact.
0: Confirmed.
3: 10-4. The female is up at the window, and now she's potentially getting in the passenger seat, so see if it moves at all.
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4: Sam, 327, David.
0: Aye.
5: Sam, 327.
0: Medical 676.
2: 10-4, Alpha 306.
0: Ralph, is it that one facing northbound?
4: Yeah, 67 at Countryside Lane, Wisconsin truck, Mary Charles King 00 Frank, MCK 00F.
3: Affirm, red.
5: Tower.
0: Kelly.
1: 9363, we're checking on the car. There's a male in it. We can contact.
2: Tower.
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5: Tower.

0: All right, car's leaving, female walked in the other direction. Might be coming to you, Howard, south here.
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0: Vehicle's going to go south on east.
1: Before I'll follow.
0: There's a train here.
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1: Copy. They're going west, park. Just past me.
0: Affirm.
1: Just stop her.

0: 9362-1043.
1: Yeah, hang out with her. Kircher and I will follow the car. We've got RS based off just what I watched a staff or two.
2: Before I'll be out with her.
3: Copy, what's the location?
0: Not seen any open cases for Dustin. However, he is on active PNP. He's not to have any violent contact with Alyssa. No overnight contact from 11 p.m. to 6 a.m. without prior approval of agents.
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2: Sure. I'm on Easton Park.
3: I copy.
6: 6369, clear warning.
2: Sure.
1: 408, I'm with Kircher, Rothy Reese. Can you start heading over here?
6: Hey, Farmer out.
2: 4-4, seeing that with Howard.
3: 5-4.
5: And 3-22, possible side-by-side.
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2: So far.
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3: 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You're going to be the closest one in the area. 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
1: 408, take more 10-39, refusing to exit the vehicle.
4: Copy, 402-420, respond. Parking Grand.
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5: 420, copy, Barstow, Cook, lay by train.
6: 4-4, Dan, clear right now, we're going to run
5: the crowd. Copy.
4: That's on a white Chevy Tahoe, right?
6: They have one decentralized.
2: Victor 330.
4: Yeah, four. One decentralized.
3: 330, go ahead.
2: Hey, you turned over the jail. You can claim it a log. I'll be running back to my city.
3: Victor 330.
1: 408, East 1080, roll an ambulance, Pepper.
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4: 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Squads are responding. 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

0: We have previous contact at the Women's Center. Last name's going to be Bueller. Boy, Union, Edward, Henry, Lincoln, Edward, Robert. First name, Stacy. Sam, Tom, Adam, Charles, Edward, Young. Middle initial, I'm Mary. Female, white, date of birth, 7-4 of 87,
1: 0704-1987. Copy, right before this, she called us acting all 1096 to on the phone.
0: Well, did you say she's 1074?
1: She is.
0: How do you
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2: 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I'm Main, east of Locust.
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2: 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Edward Tom X-ray 3516 ETX 3516 westbound 16 at C.
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0: industrial guy from Wisconsin. It was a Wisconsin heavy truck plate. Edward Jones, 58418.
1: Over.
2: False 311, clear sight.
1: False 311.
3: Four, negative on that total.
4: 10-4.

0: three. Oh, that was rough.
1: Yeah, three.
2: Right, I apologize. I was looking at the wrong thing. That's possible. Our guy.
1: Yeah, four.
3: You're on him and attach him.
1: Safer. He should be in there at the bottom of the NCIC tab. He's also flagged for THC.
3: So far.
4: You're off. 3 for 21.

0: 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We'll be en route to the city.
1: Victor 342.
0: Victor 368, traffic stop.
1: Victor 368.
0: North of Milwaukee, north of Lindsay, Minnesota, Sam Robert George, 026, SRG 026.
1: So far.
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7: Northbound, be walking at 7. Both except Adam Young John, 131 AYJ 1316.
2: Bravo 313.
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6: Yeah, that's fine.
2: 10-4.

0: Rasta, Murphy, and Fumo. Just do, get another good search on him.
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0: He might have some shorts or something underneath his sweatpants, too. Check those. I don't know if we did or not.
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0: in the 1700 block of Beloit Eastbound in the fine city of Greenfield, Wisconsin, Adam John Tom, 2641 AJT 2641.
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2: Through 4, door 27.
4: We will be northbound Moreland, north of Greenfield. Moreland, north of Greenfield. Adam, Sam, Robert, 3178. ASR, 3178.
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2: 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Echo 303, traffic.
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2: 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It's one on Greenfield. And I'm on Greenfield, I'm Grove. With Victor Frank, 1434, VF 1434.
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0: 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Adam David X-ray, 5871.
2: 408, I'm going to head to WMH. Kircher's waiting for the tow.
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0: Pilgrim at Bellevue, Wisconsin Auto 253, Nora, George Victor 253, NGP, showing no vehicle associated on that silver Nissan.
1: Sir.
2: 327.
3: Yeah, Echo 306.
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1: Yeah, 327.
0: Can you message me the on call 88 number?
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0: Foy Charles Edwards, 5403. BCE, 5403. Jamesville and Bay Lane.
1: 10-4, Bravo, 313.
3: Position 503, be clear of the warning.
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1: 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X-3-6-8, traffic stop.
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1: 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Henry X-ray Edward 2841. HXE 2841 on a silver mobile S60.
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0: 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We're clear WMH. We're going to be 1080 in Ralta County.
1: 1048.
0: Ralta, Kircher, we can wait in the parking lot for you for that paperwork.
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3: Number 56, hey.
0: We where the traffic stop was to pick up some paperwork from Kircher, I'll follow you.
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0: King 347.
1: 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Also going to be partially referenced lost items. The caller lost her car keys and so is unable to move her vehicle that is parked at the corners of Brookfield.
2: 10-4-14.
3: 10-4-14. 10-4-14. 33. She was suspended, license, and no insurance. She is parked in a parking lot waiting for a ride tonight.
1: 33, you broke up. Did you advise she was cited?
3: Sorry, yes. Affirmative for suspended license and no insurance.
1: 10-4.

0: Neither of you. Can you respond to the jail lobby meet with Lieutenant Krasuski regarding the jail incident?
1: I copy to the jail lobby.

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0: Also 15 19 at JC Penney, North 96 West 1855 County Line Road, North 96 West 1515 County Line Road. We're receiving overhead door. No ID holders.
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0: Motion 503 animal complaint.
1: 1 toe, who's 23?
0: Turn down 371. Motion 503, Mapleton Road, west of Brown Street, Mapleton, west of Brown, crossing 1060 for day 2, back to the nose hit by a car. Still alive, most likely only need dispatch, car's not sending by.
3: 10-4.
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1: Of course.

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0: The vehicle number is quad 618.
3: 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I'll call it in a moment.
4: Okay.
1: Adam Sam Lincoln, 1515. ASL 1515. Regina in college.
0: 10-4.
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0: Call 315, I am 23.
1: Yeah, call 315. Call 315.
2: 9262.
1: Go ahead. Alarm Company Gills called in, advisor requesting cancellation. I spoke with the key holder, Kyle, who provided proper passcode.
0: Stand for. You can claim with the log, and I can with the log as well.
2: Contacted P&P, they are not placing hold. There's no violation. If you can just leave the call open and leave me on it. The other two are just going to clear in a moment. I just got to update some notes.
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1: 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Yeah, with a female RO, loose. Lincoln Union Zebra is the first name.
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0: 10-4.
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0: Do you want to make your way over here?
1: Paper. Dispatch copies.
0: 325 to dispatch. Looks like the driver's sleeping. Vehicle's running.
1: 10-4. Did you want fire?
0: Apologize.
1: 10-4.
2: Anderson and Halliday, do you want me 39 or 40?
0: You can do 40 for now. I don't know if you want to take a look at the RL.
2: Paper, I'll double-check.

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0: Ocean 503. Can I 503 status?
2: Henry 503, tight.
0: So far. Bravo 311, plotting near the intersection of Bishop's Court and Bishop's Way, Bishop's Court and Bishop's Way, possibly the flats at Bishop's Wood, 350 Bishop's Way. We can hear someone attempting to talk to us, but they're not coming through very clearly. It sounds like there's possibly poor connection. Looks like they might be calling back in.
2: 10-4. Give it 319 traffic.
0: Yeah, 319.
2: At Milwaukee and Crossroads, Adam Sam William 9193. Adam Sam William 9193. It's on a blue Mazda.
0: 10-4.
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0: 3, Adam Sam Zebra, 7117, ASD 7117, Century, and Spring City.
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0: Can you hop on 60 and watch for a car? A smaller car, slower, I believe. It's going 90. I'm trying to spin around and catch up to
1: him. Effort.
3: This is Savage. Go 317, you're 1020.
0: I'm going plus mode 60. No, it's a Sawyer now. I think it's a Vulture Sawyer.
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0: Westbound 16 west of Ryan, Wisconsin Road, America, 188-883-R over A. Again, 188-83-R over A on a black Audi.
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4: Ocean 503. He's going to be in lane 1. Should be a semi-truck up. 200 feet behind him on lane 2.
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1: I'm coming up past you. Coming up at Ron right now.
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1: There, driving on that Ron, I'm just so. I'm just.

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1: What?
0: Out of Illinois, Frank John 46033. FJ 46033.
1: How far?
2: Oh, she ties it up here.
1: Okay, good.

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1: Somebody 319.
2: Paul 315, traffic.
1: Paul 315.
2: Paul 315, County Line at Pilgrim, Wisconsin, Auto 460, Adam Tom, 460, VAT.
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0: Says you said he was contact to a blue 2025 Kia van registered to in a Aditya, Mongolia, fully out of Illinois, Valencia.
1: Right, 317. Can you change it to FJ46039?
0: Never.
2: Three or four tonight. Advise prior reports. Yeah, clear. Station.

0: corner, traffic stop, Delta Summit.
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0: Adam Zebra, Adam, 1200, ACA 1200, Summit at Hyde Park. Edward, thank you, 10
1: 6. 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
3: 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Melissa Wilder back on the line was dating one of the deputies. 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
1: Can you run a criminal history on my subject and then fax it over to IPD?
2: Not a problem.
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0: 9303. 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
1: 326 traffic stop, parcel and bank. Adam Victor Paul, 6513, ABP 6513, Bar Serena.
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0: 145 and Renee, Donald Mary, 2714.

0: We're both clear of the jail. We'll be back and roll to the PD.
1: Go for it.
2: 400, that's going to come back expired January 31st of 2026 to O'Reilly Rogers out of Pewaukee on a blue Honda Civic. 1074.
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0: eastbound Capitol at Five Fields, eastbound Capitol at Five Fields, Wisconsin Auto, OA Charles Robert 3774, BCR 3774.
1: Mark.

0: 3 19.
1: Okay. Well, 3 19.
2: What did I say?
0: Yeah, 420. We'll be Main Street and Esquire. No visible 28 on a white Ford SUV.
1: How far?
3: I'll be subject 1089 White Rock. I don't need a visit.
2: 12 311 traffic.
0: 6
1: 12 311.
2: Lily and Bobolink, Wisconsin truck, George Boy 1559. GB 1559 on a black Chevy Tahoe.
1: How far?
0: 12 319, copy of Wisconsin Temtec.
1: 12 319.
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3: Thank you.
1: Never.
3: Never.
2: 4 4th minute. False 311, we pulled on the Manhurst.

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1: 10-4, 27 on him.
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0: Good.
2: Go ahead. You can clear me a report that attached me back to the alarm call at Burlington.
3: 10-4, it's coded for assist fire right now, since fire was added. Do you want it, the nature to change to something else?
2: You can just change it to a suspicious for now.
3: 10-4.
0: What's your patient status?
4: 10-6.
0: 4.

0: 06, I'll actually take one more here.
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2: 20, copy.
3: Victor 339, Victor 341, first to Suffolk Department.
4: Victor 339.
5: Runner M 1060. I'll be out with Cooper.
1: Copy, 20 to Cooper then.
3: 22. 123. Victor 339, Victor 341, requesting 1017 at Ohm H. 1037 is in a route with us, subject as 1080 for a ledger.
4: Victor 339, copy route.
2: Sure.
3: 17, 1021 follow-up.

0: Also, you can call and raise us 262-257-3100, 262-257-3100. 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Call 319, Nikita.
1: I got the read back. I don't need it back.
0: Never. Call 311 status.
1: Thank you.
0: Never.
2: Rep. Crawford, that's all we're in the notes. Return over.

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0: Do an FI stop. 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
1: Okay.
0: Well, they were going to be an unlicensed, looks like a Toyota Prius, occupied twice. No need for a second at this time.
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0: 203, copy my notes, and I'll pretend it lost. 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
1: 10-4.
2: Officer Hauser took a theft of bike earlier. Can you just put us on that call?
3: PCO.
2: Thank you.
4: Officer 17, clear one.
1: Officer 17.

0: 312 2845 Teal Ridge Court, Unit C, Charles. 2845 Teal Ridge Court, Unit C, Charles. 86-year-old male, conscious, breathing, thinks he's having heart problems, is reporting difficulty breathing as well.
1: 10-4 advice.
0: 10-4 Bravo 312.
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0: Westbound Beloit at Langley, Wisconsin, Boy Charles Tom, 8121, VCT 8121.
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1: I have the 1080. I'll be 762 Waukesha County Jail. 301 is going to be following. Copy beginning.
0: I go 325, go ahead.
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0: 306, 1080, and en route for the bank.
1: Yeah, 306.
2: Tango 305, copy of 28.
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0: 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Is that vehicle returned to a Toyota Prius?
1: Hey, firm to Robert Moy, under with Alice Sullivan, clear.
0: 10-4, thank you.
2: 4-4, Sheriff, can I call metal tag?
0: 4-4, bud.
2: 4319, Tower 315.
3: 4319.
0: 17 North 3719, AKN
3: 3719,
1: St. Paul Meltas. 414, Bellicum.
3: 414, copy,
1: and 414,
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0: Bravo 313,
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1: 368 assist
4: DMS, and XA 369. 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No plates on a silver Hyundai sedan.
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2: Tango 534.
1: Echo 534.
2: Vehicle's been removed. Clear walk.
1: For Echo 534. 368, X-ray 369. Caller, I'm plotting near North 28 West 25184 Parkway Ridge Circle. North 28 West 254 Ridge Circle behind it. He has back pain. He's wearing a brown hoodie and steel-toed boots on. He doesn't know where he is and does say species in a bag that's bursting and eating and raw. 9362,
5: assist CMS. 9362.
2: 10-4.
4: X-Fizer, I think I trashed for that.
2: Bravo 310, you can put me on 313.
1: 10-4.
5: It's currently in Village of Pewaukee's area, but if you can start responding, we have a caller that's walking to the east of Parkway Ridge Circle in some wooded area next to Pewaukee River, requesting EMS. Sounds like his colostomy bag may have busted, and he said it's eating away at his skin. I believe he's going to be on house. And his phone is currently only at 2%, question 3%.
2: All right, copy, 9505 approved.
6: X-368, I think I have history with this individual. His first name is Robbie. I can't remember his last name.
1: Number 368.
5: 9505, did you copy that? 10-4, the subject is almost plotting in City of Pewaukee.
1: Officer 15 status.
5: 9362. Just to clarify, Village of Pewaukee is en route, and I'm just having you respond in the event that hands up in your area.
2: Bravo, 310, 28.
3: Understood.
1: Number. Bravo, 310.
2: Out of Wisconsin, boy, Charles William, 8378. BCW, 8378. We'll take readback.
1: And Pewaukee units en route to the assist EMS. He's now going northbound behind those addresses that I gave. So he just has the first hunting entrance. And that is why he's going numb.
4: 410-19, just as a booking.
0: 10-4.
3: Cooper Howard, you're good. And 306 on 23, open 23. X-369, I'll be at 630 Moore Street, and I'll start walking back from there.
1: Bravo 310, that plate comes back on a silver 2009 Hyundai, registered to a PA A out of Milwaukee.
2: Thank you.
4: I copy. 410-8. Pull 319. Clear walk.
1: Pull 319.
0: Yeah, important.
7: 300, I'm en route to the Maple Avenue address to drop off the bike.
0: Yeah, for 300.
8: Tango 305, 10-8 low.
1: Tango 305. X-ray 368.
2: Go
1: ahead. On a subject, the Ronnie Dobbs born in 2004, is that correct?
6: Hey, Furman, I think he's homeless too.
1: Yeah, for.
6: And X-368, I'll respond to the Riverside bolt launch, which is by Riverside and Waterstones.
1: X-368.

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3: Houston 22, Village of Pewaukee is about to be in contact with them in their area at 630 more.
0: Yes, that's right. I apologize.
2: Clear AOA.
4: Yeah, 4-4.
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3: There was in a silver 2017 Ford to a Michael Coleman, current owner.
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1: Sam, 320 soft. Sam, 327.
0: We are out to jail.
1: We're Sam, 327.
0: Which is not area away.
1: I'm area 39.
2: Victoria 340.
1: Victoria 340.
0: John 371, clear area away.
1: Sir John 371. Another victory car between 339 Collins.

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1: 9304.
0: Southbound 4315, southbound 4315. Illinois Auto, David Frank, 74200, DF 74200.

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2: 14, turn it.
1: Yeah, 14.
3: Four for Maxine, and that's your chest. That's your...
1: Four, right.
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0: Area 5 squad, the driving complaint, road rage complaint, was originally on Pilgrim, now got on telephone 41 from Pilgrim. Maybe a hatchback with stickers on the back. Hatchback with stickers on the back. Plate of William King 1236. William King 1236, apparently this vehicle is calling our caller. And our caller no longer has a visual.
1: 315 unit, hey, I'm on northbound 41 from 124. You just advised Milwaukee. It's going to take me a little bit to turn around.
0: Yeah, we'll advise it to you. So, and then a caller also, about 1021 regarding this.
2: Yeah, 326, 1080 advised.
3: Yeah, 326.

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1: Yeah, 402 420, back him up.
2: 20 County.

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3: Yeah, 327.

0: King 347 westbound on Moreland, east of Park Lawn, Wisconsin. Boy, Adam Charles, 3318, BAC 3318.
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1: 9202, is that CMS?
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0: Eastbound Capitol, east of Pewaukee, we're pulling over median side. Wisconsin, Adam William Lincoln, 6498, AWL 6498. I'll take a second.
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0: Northwest on Capitol, coming up to Pilgrim. 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
0: D-T-G-U-M-K-E would be the last name of the first.
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0: Yeah, that'll be the driver.
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3: 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You can put me in there. 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
0: Bravo 312, Bravo 311, burglar alarm at 2995 Applewood Court, 2995 Applewood Court for the Wayne Shuffler residence, the Arage Carport.
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2: 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You want me to send them to you?
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0: 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We'll be at it's gonna be Adam Mary Frank, 8911, AMS, 8911, Marlin in the eye.
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1: Yeah, for 402. 425.
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2: 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Sir 3, Rolls Rolls, boy, boy, George, X ray, North 30067.
3: We need to have way of 4555, Hewitt's Point, 4555, Hewitt's Point. 28 is A, Adam, X ray, D, David, 5887. Adam, X ray, David, 5887, on a scope of election.
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0: Pearl 6, 10-8 Ida.
2: Down, Pearl 6.
0: 1100 block of Moreland, northbound, Wisconsin. Adam Boy Young, 9583, APY 9583.
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0: Bravo 315, we're back on your VIN. We have a red 2012 Chrysler 200. Suspended registration due to emissions. Registered to a Tamara Hickambottom out of Milwaukee.
1: Job is ended.

0: Well, 311 Tyler.
1: Bravo 311, there was a little bit of background feedback. Just confirming you said clear log.
0: Affirmative.
1: 10-4.
2: 10-4.
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0: 20 copy.
4: King 340 traffic.
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4: King 37. Eastbound on Holland, west of Casa, Wisconsin. Boy, Frank, 3520, BBS, 3520.
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3: I'm 10-6, but I'll take a second for fields, 10-40.
4: 10-4. Echo 305.
2: 100, you can secure it.
0: Yeah, perfect, copy.

0: 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Will be in front of the Cadillac dealership.
1: Hey, Mark.
0: No plates, a black Toyota RAV4. Correction, can't see the temporary plate. Bay, front of Bay Mon.
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0: 311 alarm at Raising Cane's 12660 West Capitol Drive, three trips from the infrared motion back door.
1: Yes, sir.

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2: 42.
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0: Route 311, 1023.
1: 10-4. Echo 325. On. Kennedy, we turned over the jail. You can clear myself with the report other than it locked.
2: 10-4.

0: Ocean 503 says.
1: 18388.
2: Correct.
0: 14, can you attach a photo of the RL?
1: 10-4.

0: last name Keith, King Edward, Ida, Tom, Henry, first name Luciana, Lincoln Union, Charles, Henry, Adam, Nora, Adam, initial L. Lincoln, black female, date of birth of 223 of 84. Can you just attach a photo?
1: Negative, because that's not on back. It's going to be the owner, Maisha. That's 227 of 84 is her date of birth.
0: Copy.
2: Across the Murphy, I'm 1060. I'll be able to identify it as Maisha.

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4: FIS, Aisha.

0: 6355 East Wisconsin Avenue. Congestion on the Charlie unit, I think, closest coming down this way.
1: Whatever. Charlie 317?
2: Whatever.
3: Charlie 305, 10 o'clock.
4: Whatever.
5: Ocean 503, good morning.
1: Yeah, Ocean 503.

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1: 4219.
2: Down 4.
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1: That's our advice.
3: Air Falls Racing.
1: Falls 370, Charter.
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4: 414, I just want to confirm you guys are just 1080 twice with Maisha and Frank, correct?
1: We're 1080 with all three. Appleton and Helm with a, I believe it's a silver BMW, unreadable time tag. Look at shit. In a second.
3: Air Falls 317.
1: Falls 319.
2: Down 4.
3: Messenger Mander, North 90, West 174, 21 St. Francis Drive. 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
1: FR advice.
3: Air Falls Racing.
1: Falls 370, Charter.
3: Falls 370.
4: 414, I just want to confirm you guys are just 1080 twice with Maisha and Frank, correct?
1: We're 1080 with all three. Appleton and Helm with a, I believe it's a silver BMW, unreadable time tag. Look at shit. In a second.
3: Air Falls 370.
4: 10-4.
1: Falls 370 for that time tag.
3: Falls 370.
1: Young 2961K. Y2961K.
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1: 12200 block, National, correction, Oklahoma, eastbound. And stand by for the 20 in here. Continuing, Adam, X-ray, William, 8824, AXW, 8824. Looks like the RO's got a 99.
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0: 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Engine miles are in the notes.
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1: Echo 204, 303, while being checked, Racine and Schwartz. Racine and Schwartz now walking in the middle of the road on the northbound side with his arms out, wearing a gray hoodie. Our caller is Jim from County Highway.
2: 423.
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0: And then just for 43, just kind of a thing, bipolar, schizophrenic, and manic.
1: Copy. 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
0: Copy, just confirming the last name was Ida, Ada, Adam, Zebra.
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0: Copy, thank you. Deco 302, the 99 is confirmed for the RO.
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0: Echo Caesar 5, this is CMS 4587 South 124, 4587 South 124th Street. First party caller that's alone, 80-year-old female, conscious, breathing, thinks she's having a heart attack.
1: 10-4.

0: Jiménez. I've been UTLA, checked pretty far in the area. He probably just returned home, so I'll be clear UTL unless anything else comes up.
1: Alright, copies, thanks. Just press copies.
2: 402. I'll be sent to you.
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1: Copy.

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0: And it's Wolf, William, Ocean, Lincoln, Frank, Kristen, Boston, Adam, Union, Sam, Tom, Ida, Nora, middle initial, B, David, Mill White, 0630, 2000, 06, 30, 2000.
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2: 9-3-6, Richard.
1: 9-6-2.
2: Nine 363, I'll be on the eastbound 94 on ramp at Redford. I've got a white Kia Sorento, no 28.
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2: 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I'm trying to clear that back up 408.
1: Hey, bro.
2: 19.

0: 9205.
1: 9205, southbound on the rocket, Crowbar, southbound, Crowbar, out of Illinois, D. David, Frank, 74200. D. David, Frank, 74200.
0: 9205.

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1: Yeah, bro.

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0: last name Dumkey, David, Union Mary, King, Edward, first name Jennifer, common spelling middle name G, then George, 0809-1978.
1: I copy. She is valid. 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
0: Copy, thanks.

0: 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And he has been booked and released responsible. 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

0: 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There's a 77-year-old male, conscious breathing, with chest pain. Called in by second party.
1: 4-4, that's important.
2: Copy, I'll fire by.
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1: 10-4.

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1: North 96 West 147, 37 County Line Road. 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We're online with a mail subject there. He called Brown County, who advised him that he had taken too much medication about 2.5 hours ago, and now just took another one. We're online with him now, trying to see what he had consumed.
0: That part, you're swimming around.
1: We'll work on getting your name also.

0: against all 315 Rodman with Johnny Barker. Johnny Barker indicating that he consumed Seroquel about 2.5 hours ago and just took another one.
1: 414, advisor reports.
2: Here, Corps.
1: Station.
2: 416, advisor reports.
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4: All 315, is he saying where he is?
0: I'll find out where in the house he is. He is at that address in County. He should be outside waiting for responders.

0: pulse 512, correction, pulse 508, is there another unit that can respond with pulse 315?
1: Pulse 311.
2: 311 to ground. Pulse 219 to 311, you can cancel. I'll be en route. 311 to copy tonight.
1: Okay.

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0: David 390.
1: Chance, can I attach you a call if you can see the last lines of notes? It's going to be associated to a previous call that was handled. It's going to be Washington County Dispatch looking for 1021 regarding.
0: I got it.
1: Also, if the notes are confusing or if you just have further questions, you can call and ask for Mira. She took the call and can further explain.
0: Don't worry.

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1: That works. Alternate in a moment. That works.

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0: name is Juan. John Union, Adam Nora, middle Carlos. 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Edward, Sam, Charles, Ocean, Boy, Edward, David, Ocean, Space, Charles, Adam, Boy, Robert, Adam, Lincoln.
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Time for Echo 304.

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0: 10-4.

Okay, the next one is rescue. We have a request for rescue at Muskego Regency, West 181, South 8540, Lodge Boulevard, Unit 204, for a 96-year-old female that fell and needs a lift assist. She is not injured. Attention Test Corners Rescue, we have a request for rescue at Muskego Regency, West 181, South 8540, Lodge Boulevard, Unit 204, for a 96-year-old female that fell and needs a lift assist. She is not injured. I'm out at 0537.

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0: 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You're the sidewalk near the tennis courts for some ducklings down in the sewer drain.
2: 9261, Travis.
3: 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Echo 306, Travis.
1: Well, 315, 10-4. You can have fire down.
0: Trevor. Well, 319, Travis.
3: Let me know. 15800 block of Coffee Road, westbound Wisconsin, Adam Victor Charles, 8405, ABC, 8405.
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5: 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Ten-four, Echo 303 status.
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0: Walls 317 status.
4: 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I'm attempting to connect that case.
0: 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Tango 305, right?
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2: 3362,
0: and a complaint at Westbound 16, just west of Ryan. Westbound 16, west of Ryan, to lane 1. So they did a J3 here that's partially in the road, and possibly some car parts that are also in the road.
2: Copy.
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3: You want to notify fire, reference that rescue call. The drain that the animals are in, it looks like it empties out into a

0: Well, as far as what you cut off, I heard the drain empties out and that was it.
1: By the tennis courts, there's a wash basin. Looks like the drain empties out into that. Duckling should be able to get out that way. Won't have to go in.
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0: 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I'll be out with fire at Village Park, but just keep me available for calls.
1: We north on, north on 164, north of Clover. Wisconsin personalized, pitter-patter. Paul to Tom, Robert. Paul, Adam, Tom, Robert.
2: Hey, Paul, 315. Paul's 311, a carjacking accident.
1: 311.
2: West 124, go to Hope West 124. Toyota Yaris, years injured in traffic.
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2: Battery 319 traffic.
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3: Yeah, French racing.
4: About 317, as long as I can't back to the current situation.
3: Airfall 317.

0: 9304, animal complaint.
1: 34.
0: I-304, 164 south of 43, 164 southbound lanes, just south of the sub, injured raccoon in traffic.
2: Yeah, for follow through up.
1: 9304, 9301, 1047. Will be a Youngbluth and 16 westbound with Adam Young Williams 3351 displayed on a silver Chrysler 300.
0: 10-4, confirming you're on westbound 16 or on Youngbluth.
3: I'll be on westbound 16.
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3: Tango 305, we can call an officer from the village of Sharon PD in Walworth County. 742-749-4641. 749-4641. He's out with a subject, a Thomas Fogelmacher, is placeless 2 Butler. He's looking for a 1021.
1: Tango 305.
3: Tango 305, we can call an officer from the village of Sharon PD in Walworth County. 762-749-4641. 749-4641. He's out with a subject, a Thomas Fogelmacher, is placeless 2 Butler. He's looking for a 1021.
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0: 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Caller was driving on 40 and could see smoke coming from Barkton Racine Ave.
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0: 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Clear me the report. 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
2: Okay.

0: 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Echo 304, she's valid on a Class C, David, no one.
1: Come forth.
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1: Sector 17 at Quad, security advising of a vehicle that was just broken into. Still getting clarification on that time delay. Security is looking up footage.
0: Confirm.
1: For further, it is a pickup truck, personal vehicle, not a company vehicle. Window was smashed, and apparently the tires were also stolen off of it.
2: 414 traffic stop, White Rock and Rock.
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0: Echo 305, fires 1060 southbound on Racine, and they're unable to locate at this time.
3: 414, go ahead.
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5: 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I'm delayed by a train.
1: I got you. 9303-9304-1090.
0: X-368, the vehicle is occupied. I'll just wait till my second gets here.
6: The 03, go ahead.
4: 04.
1: Enterprise, South 17, West 22650, Lincoln. South 17, West 22650, Lincoln. Employee entrance, man door, and north lobby, 360 motion. 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
6: 9303, I copy. That's a pretty common alarm. I can head up there in the 04 now.
1: 04, copy.
0: 04, I'll respond to an order.
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0: X-66, can you just double-check extradition, please?
1: I'm just confirming that I think it was flurry. 3 and 4, we may need to divert one of you to Eagle 9302. 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

0: 9302 and 9305, our caller knows the patient. I believe she is sitting on her own front porch, and the caller is a neighbor. She's leaned up against the storm door, lives alone, and her dog is inside. 6368.
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0: 6368, clear log, I'll head over to that 10-3.
1: Okay. Units en route to Markham, fires confirming 1079 situation.
0: 023.
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0: Area 1 squads for a moving traffic hazard. Eastbound I-94 east of Barker. Eastbound I-94 east of Barker. It's a small truck that says rust on the side, unknown 1028. Has an uncovered bed of dirt that is blowing into traffic.
1: Area 4 units, mobile traffic hazard eastbound I-94 from Barker, eastbound from Barker. Small white truck with rust on the side with an uncovered bed and dirt blowing into the roadway, unknown plate.

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0: 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You can just leave me attention.
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2: Charlie 115 traffic. By the way, how is it north?
1: Charlie 116.
3: You can put me on Highway C near the Moose Lake launch with a Wisconsin truck, Frank Edward 1232, FE 1232.
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1: 10-5, I'm sorry. Can you just hit on your location?
3: I'll be near the Moose Lake launch off of Highway C.
1: Copy, thank you.
4: 402, clear for 1042.
5: Yeah.
4: 408, you're clear.
5: 42.
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5: 42.

0: for the Veolia Environmental Services, West 124 North 9451 Boundary Road. It's an abandoning phone call that we spoke with a Rodney Miller board in 1975, that he was just finishing up work and actually dropped his phone. No problems that he's not standing by.
1: Well, it's 415. You can clear that out. Put me 10 on FPD on a meeting.
2: Actually, third shift, 1042.
0: 10-4.
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2: Bravo 111, could you also notify mall security?
0: Affirm. Lisbon and Highway F, Lisbon and Highway F, F-350 and a white box truck. Pulled over on the shoulder, some debris in the roadway.
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1: 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We called security and they advised it might be a silent alarm for Mad Chicken.
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0: 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Please print off another one. We'll just sign off on it. Just clear with the log.
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0: says Booker, B-Boy, O-Ocean, O-Ocean, Peking, Edward, or Robert. First is Lincoln, A-Adam, T-Tom, A-Adam, I-Ida, A-Adam. Middle is K-King, female black, 316 of 01.
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0: West is more Emery Olshan or Robert E. Edward versus T. Tom Y. Young, W. William A. Adam, and Nora B. David A. Adam. Middle is R. Robert, BMA Black, 11 and 10 of 78.
1: 10-4. 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
1: .08 and .122, 8 and .22, respond for 1056, subject 1000 Pewaukee Road, number 31. 1000 Pewaukee, number 31, Cross Utah, North in Buena Vista. For a male subject, called 911, extremely 1056. He's unable to explain what's wrong or why he called. Keeps cussing. 1040.
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3: 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He has incident on a field.
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0: Ten four. One of the neighbors is on the phone. Apparently one of the deputies was at their house doing or going door to door. They weren't able to connect through the Ring doorbell at that time, but they left their door or their phone number in the notes if anybody needs to contact them.
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1: Westbound 94 at Calhoun. Templates on a gray Jeep. It's Wyong 8827 Sea Charles. Wyong 8827 Sea Charles, gray Jeep.
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0: 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AZC 7342.
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David 503, we're calling Dalton. 262-720-6026. 262-720-6026. He saw a white Jeep with a plate of 4544 Adam Charles at the niche 6 Rimlock Street. Pull up and take some packages off the porch at around 7 a.m.

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14421 Dakota Street, 14421 Dakota Street, 95-year-old male conscious and breathing who fell. He is not alone. 10-4, 101.

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0: 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Came back and the package was gone. She asked for them to give it back and they swore at her. She is currently on the side of the building by her vehicle.
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6: 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You'll probably be getting a call shortly from Omni Alert Dispatch.
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0: but.
1: Where do you want? Tommy and I, we're just getting on campus now?
0: Yeah, if you want to go to the H building underneath the Skies, Harry and Jeff, one of the main entrances, I'm posted up outside for extra security.
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2: Hey, for 1032 traffic lifted on the main, all traffic can resume as normal again. 1032 traffic lifted on the main, WTC clear at 011.
5: 1032 traffic lifted on the main, all units resume normal traffic. Again, 33 traffic lifted on the main, all units resume normal traffic. 10-4, go 102.
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1: Last, Lincoln, Ocean, Ocean, Mary, Ida, Sam, first, Jeffrey, J-E-F-F-R-E-Y. Male white, 527-78, 527-78. I believe the middle is S, Sam.
2: Thanks, 1-3.
0: 10-4 goes the next. Go ahead.
2: He's also valid and clear.
0: Copy, thank you.
1: The complainant, I don't know if she was the RO of that plate, Tisha Garcia. Do you have that?
3: 122, respond for found property, Carroll Public Safety, 239 Northeast Avenue, cross street to Wright and McCall, for a wall that was found in lot 9, Public Safety has an office.
0: 122, copy. Hey, from the Avenue on it.
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0: Sounds great.
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1: 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Echo 02. Both 27s are valid and clear.
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1: North and Highland, North and Highland. Color is a blue-gray Volvo sedan with their hazards on. They believe they hit an animal. There's fur on the front bumper, but they didn't see an animal, and there's none in the road.
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0: Mike 501. I'll be clear, WCTC 10-6 at the PD on an interview, or I'm sorry, on a meeting, no need for status.
1: 35, cross-reference the two calls within the last few days.
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2: 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We'll be en route to 409 North Barstow, 409 North Barstow.
1: We'll be eastbound on North, east of Highland, just ahead of the train trestle bridge.
2: Denver.
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2: I don't think there's any damage to the bridge whatsoever, but they still might want to send a rep out just for verification.
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0: 118 status.
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0: Go ahead.
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0: Take copy, thank you.
2: Falls 119, go ahead.
0: Sorry, I was just checking your status. If you're texting at the PD for a meeting, I can put you out of service.
2: 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I'm 10-8.

0: X153.
1: Sorry, go ahead.
0: Sure, can you just go to ops really quick, please?
1: Over. X153 and ops.
2: I got Jefferson calling you on the horn. They got your guy in custody in Lake Mills. Did you want to meet somewhere or go directly to Lake Mills to pick him up?
1: Yeah, they'll be up there, but I can meet at the county line or go to them if they would like. I'll be clearing from there shortly and out.
0: 120, 1041, fleet 2.
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0: Never do. So he's en route to North 88 West 16771 Main Street for an eviction. 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
2: 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Eastbound Moreland, Eastbound National, East of Moreland. 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
1: 562, Travis Scott, Main at Nike.
2: Go ahead.
1: Custom truck George Edward 10308, GE10308, Main at Nike.
0: I apologize for not announcing earlier. We're clear. It's going to be a report.
2: I got it. Number 562. X141 for us. Traffic hazard.
3: That'll be traffic in Hayek.
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0: I'm not sure if you want to attempt to give him a call. It was gathered from our Aurelian caller called in and left a message regarding people using Quinlan Drive from Wisconsin Avenue. Quinlan Drive from Wisconsin that has a shortcut to get past the construction office guy, and he's just concerned due to the people speeding there and being children on the block.
1: 10-4 sort of complaint is about their driving.
0: It sounds like they're just complaining about the higher traffic volume and people speeding.
1: 10-4.

0: Bravo, 122 status.
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0: 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I believe it's going to be a Louisiana 28581 David Ida Victor.
1: 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Squad 43 or 50?
2: 43.
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0: 14, go ahead.
3: 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You're clear.
4: 23.
1: Beacon 25 at McGuanago PD for 1080 pickup. He's a suspect in three retail thefts at our Walmart.
3: Can you assist us?
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5: 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I think she's going to give you a seat.
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3: 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North 63, West 23601 Main Street. 91-year-old female. Conscious of breathing, feeling very weak. Can stand but cannot walk. Has family with her.
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1: 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Traffic warning.
0: 10. 11-18 moment. 108 checking on a traffic hazard. Northview, Grandview. Callers reporting that the lights are not cycling for westbound traffic on Northview. 1040. 1040.
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0: 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Victor Edward 1239, BE 1239, 124th and Watertown Plank.
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1: 9102.
0: Hold on a moment for the past complaint. The Arizona agency that was tasked with making notification called in wanting some further information. I can't hear the 21, so if somebody's able to either get it from the notes or call in for it, they wanted some more details.
1: Go for it.
0: 9509-9103 can handle that phone call. 9103, copy. 1017 at the Village of the Falls at West 129, North 6889, Northville Drive, in apartment 334. 334 with a Bill Choi. He advised that yesterday at 4:30, someone entered the apartment and stole a blood pressure cuff, a stethoscope, and then also attended a toilet paper roller.
2: Paper.
1: What else, Lieutenant?
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4: 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I'm 23, and that vehicle that I put in the logs is in the driveway.
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0: 102 Jackson and Ice Complaint, 315 East Main Street, Cross Street Tower, Pleasant Caroline. Ongoing problem with the caller making complaints about the construction workers slamming concrete. 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
1: Ten for 523. Area 5 units for a reckless driving complaint, southbound 41 from county line, southbound 41 from county line. A semi that's swerving, weaving in and out of lanes and almost struck three vehicles. Callers still following.
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0: 111 traffic in the parking lot of Walgreens with Wisconsin 566 Zebra Charles Mary 566 DCM on a blue Ford Focus.
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1: Never.
0: It's all back on the Butler.
1: Denver 512. 486 Bolson Drive, 486 Bolson Drive. Could be for a firearm that are sounding for a general fire alarm. No smoke or flames. They're just not sure how it went off.
0: Tower.
2: Attention, South Corners Rescue Personnel, Squad 11, this is a second rescue, 1025 1268 West 12631 Woods Road, for report of a 67-year-old female, conscious and breathing, has a change in status. She's unable to hold herself up, falling out of a vehicle, and lethargic. Again, attention, South Corners Rescue Squad 1185 1268 West 12631 Woods Road, for a 67-year-old female, conscious and breathing, altered level of consciousness. She's falling out of a vehicle and unable to. She's now lethargic. Timeout 904.
0: 12-4-24.
1: 24. You have an route from 9.
0: Cleaver's in this little log, so we're back in North Middle School, no Stafford.
1: Stafford.

0: 111, 10, 11, 10, 10, 6.
1: Ninety-one zero four, 10
0: to

0: Northbound 43 at 164. Northbound I-43 was like just north of 164. Two vehicles. Looks like both of them are calling into us. One's a gray Ford Edge. The other is a white Ford Edge. One of them is not able to move out of traffic.
1: 10-4.
2: Echo 01. Fire's on scene.
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5: 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Was 10-6 with the rest.
0: You're advising 18-10-10-22? 18, copy?
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3: Continue 163 traffic. DuPlainville at Thunder Creek, DuPlainville at Thunder Creek, Wisconsin Auto, 420 Young Paul Charles, 420 Young Paul Charles.
0: 10-4, 9062, check his status.
1: Attention.

35 minutes for reckless driving complaint, southbound 41 from County Line, southbound 41 from County Line. It's going to be a transfer from Washington County for a school bus that's failing to maintain their lane. Bus 193 passing over County Line. And call us the following.

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0: 552, 1041, fleet 68. 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
5: 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Balls 11. I copy. You're clear to log. Balls 423.
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0: 120 respond for a CDTP theft, Grandin, Wisconsin. You'll meet with the construction crew for the Cobblestone Hotel in the parking lot of the hotel. Reference to a trenching machine that was stolen last night around 3 a.m. and then returned at 5. Damage was done to the machine. Items were stolen off of it, along with a tank of diesel. The hotel does have a video of the event. 1040.
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0: 65 years old.
2: Tefer, I'll be in route. Advise on fire zone 10.
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5: 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You passed the information along over to MCSO as well. Can I use it to clear it out?
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6: Pulse 21. Clear the high school. I'm going to have some school checks. I'll be on at Ben Franklin first. No, thanks. Yes.
7: No, sir. Who's that for me?
0: Affirm. Hawes should be en route momentarily and unrelated. We have an assist EMS off of Markham for a male party who took a couple painkillers, has had shingles for a couple months, and is now feeling a bit sleepy. Wife is with him. I can have him advice.
7: Affirm.
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0: Just for 43, just gonna make the trip and they'll be at 19.
5: Okay. Boy Charles Adams, 6414. Boy Charles Adams, 6414. Next level for it, please.
6: He's all entered, so it'll take us about 15-20 minutes.
0: Yeah.
1: Copy, 1051.

Echo 101 at Pearl Healthcare, 13900 National Ave. Say GPS medical alarm activation for a Janet Tobin, unknown date of birth. We're attempting contact.

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0: 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You'll be calling a Brandy subject at 262-461-3886. 262-461-3886. It's reference a previous call from a different shift. They're cross-referenced. I'm not sure exactly what she's looking for.
1: Okay.

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1: Copy. Northbound Redford, North Capitol, Northbound Redford, North Capitol, South Toronto, Adam Paul, Adam, 1122, APA, 1122.
0: 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So is there an established family member who can pick up the dog and we should cancel Hawes or stand by?
4: Just stand by for right now. I'm going to speak with the sister that lives in Waukesha and see if she's willing to come. Otherwise, the sister from Arizona was going to contact other family in the area to see if they can respond out.

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1: What?
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0: 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He is not alone.
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1: So you're turning eastbound on the north.
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2: Okay. 9161, copy. Neighbor dispute, harassment.
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2: 9161, you'll be meeting with Michelle, North 17, West 26899, East Field Hack, Unit A, Adam. North 17, West 26899, East Field Hack, Unit A, Adam. Reverend, a neighbor off of Bluegrass. Parked on the caller's lawn while the lawn crew was supposed to do work and was harassing another tenant. She also is known to drive in the area. 9163. 102 and 106, 106. To attempt pickup. 801 Northeast Avenue, known apartment number, across the Dollar South and Arcadian. Department of Corrections requesting we attempt pickup for a Juanita Blair for a violation of her terms of supervision, her TPS. Plotting to that address. 1040.
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6: 9504. What was the RP's name on 61's call?
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3: South Calhoun, north of Pheasant, Wisconsin, Adam King, Zebra, 7367, on a black. Mercedes GLS 450.
2: 10-4. 10-4, Bravo 112. And 9504 before you get on the phone. I have a no cause off of Lakeview Drive. Was trying to call AT&T at 611. No issues. You want me to send it for a squad to double check or clear it?
6: No history.
2: No. 10-4. When away if you girls to respond along with him. 1505 Elder Street, number 307, Crossfitter Grandview. Or you'd be checking the well-being of Thomas Whitting. He stated he was attacked by national security agents and that women are pointing satellite dishes at him. Flight for 1096, 10-4.
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3: 10-4, over. Lila Kramer. Three. Last time they called, about an hour and a half delay. Just so you're aware.
4: Copy. I'm reading call notes from yesterday. People at 801 are saying she took a bus to Milwaukee.
3: Okay, excuse clear citations.
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0: 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I believe we're speaking with staff advising there was a male that was punching his son in the face. It happened in the electronic section, but now they are leaving a black SUV, unknown plates. They have it on camera as well.
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0: 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Victor 117, assist me, ma'am.

0: 210 South Main Street, apartment 408, 210 South Main, and apartment 408 for a 91-year-old female. She's conscious and breathing with blurred vision and high blood pressure.
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3: Is there any other description with the vehicle or suspect involved?
0: Sam, I will try to get some more. They did advise that the victim was a teenage male.
3: Copy.
4: Eleven. Confirming New Berlin, or is my office responding?
0: 9101, we'll be back in route to the jail.
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0: 10-4.
4: Confirming we have New Berlin or somewhere else that is responding to this call.
0: Davis, they did advise that they left out the exit by Hillside Drive, and the only description I have is a black SUV.
3: Copy.
5: Negative. Utility 12 said that they were out. No request was made.
0: And Davis, continuing, the suspect can be a male white with short brown hair, wearing work sweatshirt and shorts.
3: Copy.
0: Area 4 units, SWAC alert, northbound Moreland from I-43, northbound Moreland from I-43, New Berlin. It's an Audi A4, gray, Adam Siever Edward, 9382, AZE, 9382, stolen vehicle.
5: Area 2 units, SWAC alert, northbound Moreland and I-43, northbound Moreland, I-43 on a stolen vehicle. It's going to be an Audi A4, 1028, Adam Siever Edward, 9382, AZE, 9382.
4: Well, then can we get somebody to transport? Patient is going to need transport. I'm not quite sure who Utility 12 is.
0: 10-102. I'll be southbound from National.
5: 10-4. Vehicle is going to be silver in color.
0: David, 10-02.
4: Utility 12 is just in an SUV. We're going to need transport. Perhaps Franklin at this point because they're much closer.
5: 10-4. We have a unit back in quarters that should be able to respond to them.
2: Hunter, I'll be 10-8 with a report.
0: 10-4.
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0: Just for more additional, the victim, long black hair with a black sweatshirt. There was also an adult female and then approximately a 9-year-old with them as well. Caller will still be at the store and can meet with you if needed.
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0: Sure.
3: Copy. I'm checking the area for black SUVs. I'll respond to this one of them.

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1: David Pfizer, could you announce the caller if an employee or is it just a citizen?
2: 120, I'll be out at the library for follow-up.
0: 10-4. Believe it might be a citizen. They disconnected with us.
3: Attention South Corners Rescue Personnel. A Unit 2 transport is requested to the rescue. South 68 West 12631 Woods Road. Utility 12 is on scene with an officer. Again, attention South Corners Rescue. One med unit is requested to respond for transport. South 68 West 12631 Woods Road. Utility 12 is on scene with an officer requesting transport. Timeout 953 for the second rescue. Second tone.
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6: 16.
0: 9110, we got a call from the courthouse who received a call from a male stating that he's at Great Field, and his plane has died. Apparently has no radio comms or anything, can't get in contact with anybody. He is on the ground and has another plane behind him, but was looking for assistance getting in contact with the tower. We're going to be attempting to call him directly and Craigswell.
6: Sharon, coming out for the extra patrol on Cook, please.
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0: 1042. 10-4. 9110. We weren't able to get a hold of our complainant and one someone to dead air. We're contacting the airport now.
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1: They should go check Spencraft over there and then come to the industrial park.
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7: 6-2, what floor are you on?
0: 10-4.
7: 18, Trevor.
4: Ocean 154.
0: Sorry, I know you're on the 1021. Just for 43, I just have a 1040 pending at Westbound Highway 16, just west of Highway KK. The blue four-door sedan on the shoulder with a male standing outside and the hood is up. The caller hung up with any, after, correction, the caller hung up before any other information was gathered.
7: I'm at Edward Victor, 4769, AED 4769, on the Pilgrim at Gilbert.
8: Close, 24. Hi, sir. Can you get attached to that? I'll head there and make sure it's okay.
0: 10-4.
4: 10-4. 522, 550, can you stack us on a call?
0: Yes. 141 for 1033 unrelated.
9: No, you did that.
0: 10-4, go ahead.
4: 401-26-18-401 will be en route to the Lookout Ridge address.
0: Go ahead. I have a CMS pending at 848 Kirkland Court. 848 Kirkland Court. It was called in from a clinic in Sussex for an 85-year-old male who had on sudden sight of weakness. 10-4.
6: All right. Next 141, is he alone?
0: Negative. He's home with his wife.
6: 10-4, have fire guys, please.
0: 10-4.
7: Falls 118, clear with the citation.
0: 10-4.
4: Oh, no, wait. Tell me how the subject near the parking ramp off of Wisconsin. 35, 1019.
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0: 10-4. 9110, we also haven't been able to get a hold of Craig. Do we wait for a threat complaint?

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0: 10-4.
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2: In the area of Brookfield Lake, 200 North Patrick Boulevard, callers reporting a Jeep Liberty with a flat tire left in the roadway since about 6 a.m. Vehicle does appear to be occupied. Caller was a worker in the area.
1: No information, except that there's just a possible traffic signal problem at Pilgrim and Appleton. Pilgrim and Appleton.
3: 114, copy.
1: 150.
4: I haven't noticed anything. You can clear it out. I'll keep an eye on it.
1: I copy.
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6: We've got a PDO 164 in County Line. Not sure if it's going to end up being Washington County's or ours. Vehicles were going southbound over in the roundabout when it occurred, and now they're pulled over in the lot of Quick Trip. We advise Washington County, but in case it's ours, if you get it that way.
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0: What? This is for 43. The plate was to an Audi as the stolen vehicle. However, the plate's on a similar colored Toyota.
4: Ocean 154.
2: Ocean 154.

0: Well, if I spoke with the caller, he advised it's actually going to be on 16 in the area of Ryan Road, west of Ryan Road, he said. If you could advise the local agency.
1: Okay.
0: You can clear me the log and reattach me to the phone call.
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4: 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Almost advised.
1: 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Area 35 patch coming down. 11 will be clearing. 10 8.
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0: J John, P Tom, H Henry, B Boy, F Frank, 30, G George, 5301, 17856.
1: Copy, stand by. X 141.
3: Hello. I copied. Back in route.
4: I'm not seeing any other gasket calls at that location for the last week.
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0: I'm up on my squad. I just want to confirm that Hodge is canceled. The Valor is coming.
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2: Okay. Pause was canceled. This should not speak to anyone directly about family members coming, but 03 did.
0: I copy. I just want to make sure Pause was notified that they did not need to respond anymore.

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1: George 400 is clear for Markham, and I'm 10-6 with squad maintenance.
0: Happy, thank you.
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0: Good work.

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3: Attention Elm Grove EMS, squads 14 and 19, respond to 1150 Upper Ridgeway for 83-year-old female with chest pain. Attention Elm Grove EMS, squads 14 and 19, respond to 1150 Upper Ridgeway for an 83-year-old female with chest pain. Cross streets are Catherine and Ridgeway, time is 10:07.
0: Sir.
1: 14:10:4.
0: 19:10:4.
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3: 14 and 19, she's advising that you can enter through the back door.
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1: 162.
0: 9162 originally was put up for Lock LaBelle to check 16 and K. However, they spoke with the complainant after being unable to locate it, and they gave westbound 16 west of Ryan. Blue door sedan on the shoulder with the male occupant outside and the hood up, if you could check and see if it's over there.
1: 10-4.
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3: 14 and 19, it'll actually be through the garage.
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4: Echo 101, that VIN wouldn't return out of Wisconsin. I ran it through all 50. It came back as a VIN decode on a 2003 Lexus ES sedan. Also came back with three different plates. I'm trying to work on getting those to return back.
1: 10-4. No, 124 is en route.
3: 10-4, did you copy? You can enter through the garage.
1: Enter through the garage, copy.
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0: 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It might be hard to get through, just FYI.
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1: There's a second business just to the east. 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
0: 14.
3: 14.
5: Dispatch him at 124.
0: Go ahead. You can open door one. We're going to make some room for the Burlington officer when they get here.
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4: Med 134 to dispatch, we are on scene. Just for FYI, if there's any fire calls that need fire apparatus, they will not be able to fit through Upper Ridgeway.
3: 10-4. 15.
6: Union Edwards 6086. Union Edwards 6086. It's on a dark gray GMC pickup truck. We are on Bay Lane, northbound, north of Woods.
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0: 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It's towing expired. It's registered to Lorenzo Rigoni out of Franklin Park, Illinois.
2: 15-28 is expired as of March 31st to Joseph Cruz of Wind Lake on a 2017 GMC Sierra Grand Color. 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
4: 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First name is Mallory. Mary A. Adam, L. Lincoln, L. Lincoln, O. Ocean, R. Robert Y. Young. Full middle, Nicole. Female white, date of birth 1/16/89.
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0: 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We spoke to Ann Alexandra Mosey, born in 94. Just working on something wrong with their phone. 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
3: 9110.
5: 9110, westbound at Moreland. Westbound at Moreland Road. A green dump truck dumped a large trash bag in the far right lane.
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2: 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Female who was evicted last week is now on scene, currently loading a truck up.
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0: 114,
5: 76. No, who's the caller?
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2: Ruth, she's saying she's the owner of the property.
7: I'm at 6379 WS, 6379, Ron Moe, Kisco at North.
5: So far.
2: And the complainant's getting this information from a neighbor who told her that Melissa's on scene. Sounds like the caller may not be.

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1: 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Again, that ends in 3824.
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3: He is responding to Red Fox Run. 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
6: 9118. 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
5: And that was at the Moreland and 43 location. 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
5: Bravo 113, assist fire, 505 North 12. 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
5: Copy.
3: Jeff A. Advisor 1. Yes, en route to Red Fox for the neighbor. Melissa's currently in the house. She went in through a back entrance.
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1: 17, I copy. There is a report on file for an eviction that occurred. I'm trying to get past it with the person who did it.
3: So far.
8: For that most recent RO. Robert, Union George, Nora, Ocean, Nora, Edward, First, Renzo, Robert, Edward, Nora, Zebra, Ocean, unknown middle, male unknown, 2691, 2691, probably out of Illinois.
2: 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The supervisor here is saying that the driver of the vehicle might be who they're interviewing currently, the only unknown person in the building at the moment.
5: 7-1-0-2, copy that. We copy.
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1: want 17.
5: On the north side of Elm Church, we have a bad connection. Somebody advising that somebody has a medical problem at Elm Church, 777 South Parker. We're still trying to gather.
0: 10-4, you said north side?
5: Yeah, that's plotting on the north side of the church. It's a 50-year-old female, conscious and breathing, having cardiac problems.
0: King 131, sir.
1: 9117.
2: 9117?
1: You give us 1033. She came to the door. She saw me and she walked away. We need plot here.
2: I copy. 1033 traffic in area 4, all in and also 33 traffic for the Red Fox around the rail house.
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1: 91-10, disabled vehicle, eastbound N-94 and Sunny Slope, eastbound N-94, Sunny Slope, black sedan with a flat tire occupied on the shoulder side.
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3: Valid seal out of West Dallas, they're wanting to confirm the location, any damage to the vehicle, and if anybody is, 1080.
4: Henry 120, copy a disabled vehicle.
0: What? Just for clarification, we don't have the stolen vehicle. 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And there's no damage to the plate, and we'll update on the 1080 if there is one.
3: 9-4.
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2: Falls, 512, on the phone.
4: When you're not 10-6, you can call into dispatch and ask for Maddie.
2: 10-4.
1: 131, 23.
4: C-120, we had a rear report of a blue four-door sedan on the shoulder of westbound Highway 16. The male standing outside with the hood up. Originally, Lac La Belle, it was in Lac La Belle's area. Lac La Belle spoke to the caller, and it was determined to be west of Ryan Road. WSD went out and was unable to locate the vehicle. They're requesting that you check your section of Highway 16. Again, it's going to be a blue four-door sedan on the shoulder.
0: Double.
3: Echo 418, go ahead with that follow-up.
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2: 57, City Hall.
1: 10-4.
4: Victor 117 for an assist fire permit.
2: Go ahead.
4: It's going to be a Roundy's Distribution Center off of Delafield Road. For ducklings in a sewer grate.
2: Not far. I'm pretty far away if you want to just have fire advice.
4: 10-4.
2: Go ahead.
3: I'm going to attach you to a notification that says when you copy it.
0: If we're still on 33, you can list it.
1: 15-10-18.
2: False 421.
1: Falls 421.
2: 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Zoom rumble traffic at 1037.
1: 10-4.
0: Clear there. All the same at Shady Lane Elementary. No sir.
1: 1033 traffic left down the main. All units resume normal traffic. Again, 1033 traffic left down the main. All units resume normal traffic.
2: Falls 118 traffic.
1: Go ahead.
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13: Can dispatch 10-6 to high school to assist 54 with a transport.
12: 10-4, do you have a case number or a name that can be added from?
2: I don't know if you had a chance to see the note yet. 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
15: 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You can look up last name Ivory, first name Dayton. Would have been a babe complaint from 2 days ago.
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1: 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Robinson Jr. is valid, multiple classes, out of Wisconsin, no wants. I'm still working on that history.
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0: Vols 117 will be sending you and Vols 119 when they're clear from their strap to a threats complaint at JCPenney for a message received this morning from a subject stating that they're going to come to the store with a 1032. 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
2: 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Neighbor calling in stating that she lives on the side and hear the male on the other side making comments very aggressively, screaming as an ongoing issue. She's unsure he's inside with him on the vehicles. 10:40.
3: 10-2.
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5: 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And same mileage off.
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7: Heather, 120, nothing, westbound from Youngblood 283. Be clear, love.
2: How far?

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2: 14 North. Set J.C. Penney at the mall. J.C. Penney, they had a customer who's not on scene make threats to bring a 1032 there. Apparently there was a ship-to-home order that was wrong, and he got mad and made these threats. Sounds like he also possibly did the same thing to another store in Menominee Falls as well.
3: I copy. Did that occur this morning?
2: Affirmative. They just called down.
4: Calls 119. I just overheard Brookfield get dispatched for the same call. I'm aware.
1: Timber.
2: 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Thank you, and Ralph. 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
2: I have that criminal history back if you need it right back.

0: Rather lengthy through both Wisconsin and Arizona. Numerous counts of DC, taking an operating vehicle without permission, armed robbery, child abuse, resisting obstruction, probation violations.
1: Copy. Thank you.

0: One way he's suspended no ones.
1: Sure. I'm just confirming. She's calling about 2522. She lives next door.
0: Correct.
1: Yeah.
2: 12421.
0: Fine.
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2: 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Can you send me a message? From Shady, all the same at Valley View. Okay.
0: What unit was looking for the message?
2: 91, fine.
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0: 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The rest of the units on scene are going to have to clear the house. So we're on 833.
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6: Why don't you respond to this person, Boucher Chevy, 1421 Moreland, Crossfire Highland in Manhattan. 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
1: This will be the same as the false call. District manager is just alerting all areas within a mileage radius of this person's address.
0: Falls 1-8, can you check your status?
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4: Are you able to check to see if there's any contact with a Serena Powell? 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Female black.
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0: 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There's information in the notes.
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0: 18505, Heathway off of Cherokee and Hazel. For a male who's fallen and is now unable to talk, we're still gathering further with a partner.
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0: 3-1-30.
4: 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EC 53431. Meadowbrook at Silvernail.
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2: 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Victor 117, I'll be clear with the accident report.
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0: 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Unregistered silver Pontiac Grand Prix, 12900 block of Lounge.
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0: 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We'll be stopping out at MacArthur Company, 4700 North 129.
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4: 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I'll be at Armor Road at Beach Road, Wisconsin. 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
1: 39529 Cedar Lane. Caller states that there's contractors in the area building nearby and are parking in his farm field. Caller advised that this is the fourth time he's called it in once I'm sighted.
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1: In front of the McDonald's at 17155 West Cleveland. Trying to get vehicle descriptions. One person at least is complaining of arm pain.
0: Coming back on a 2000 Pontiac Grand Prix, silver in color, expiring 4/30 of 27. Looks like a 28 of Boy David Paul 1252 has been issued to it. To a Kelvin Glenn out of Milwaukee.
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0: How far did you need me to send you that Venner plate?
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0: 10 dispatch. I'm clear on the 1019 reports.
1: 10-4. Victor 117 for a juvenile problem.
2: All right.
3: King 199, no cost.
4: Quiet.
1: Caller reports that they were trying to take their daughter, 15-year-old daughter, to Rogers Behavioral Health on Corporate Center Drive. Caller stopped at the stop sign by Chili's. The daughter got out of the vehicle and started running northbound on foot.
2: Town 4, how old is she?
3: Lululemon, 225 High Street. Caller advised that there were subjects standing in a parking spot that wouldn't let them the caller park in it. Thought they looked threatening. The subjects have now moved on and the caller is no longer requesting assistance.
4: Clear.
2: Wallet.
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2: David Pfizer, too, you can find me at the report.
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1: John 173, checking status.
3: John 173, I'm just clearing the ring.
1: John 173, I didn't copy. You're clearing with a what?
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2: David 502.
1: David 502.
2: The video was not functioning. Do you have something on?
4: 14, traffic.
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1: 14. 10-4. Negative, I was just letting you know that you had a open mic at... It's not anymore.
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7: 10-4, that plate comes back to a silver 2025 Chevy Trailblazer, registered to Sherry Schuyler, out of Milwaukee, valid and clear.
0: 10-4, she's the injured party.
7: 10-4, do you want to run?
1: The juvenile was going for outpatient day for attempted suicide. She was in court this morning and was doing well. Then her mother, the caller, stated that she lost her mind after getting McDonald's. Juvenile was initially at Rogers for inpatient for suicidal, started outpatient this past Tuesday.
6: 10-4, any better description on where she ran? It's not safe right now.
1: 10-4. Negative. All they said was that she ran northbound from Chili's.
6: 10-4. If 127 can head this way, if he hasn't already, that'd be great.
1: 10-4. Victor 127.
8: 127, copy. I'm en route.
1: 10-4.
9: Cameron and Billy.
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9: 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For 43, the dog, the hot.
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1: Copy. I've got an after runner. Victor 117 and Victor 127. Mom is going to be at Rogers in the parking lot. She's going to be in a white GMC Acadia waiting.
10: Timer 214.
6: 10-4. And you've got a red sweater, correct?
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5: him. Looks like she's at the intersection of Pask Road and 67, waiting to cross over towards Landmark.
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0: John's not talking. I'm about to get turned around. She's walking northbound on 67 on the side of the road that Landmark is on the bike trail.
1: I copy. Area 4 units, road rage complaint transferred to us by Jefferson County, currently eastbound on Sunset Drive from 67 and Summit. Eastbound 18 from 67. Complainant had a verbal altercation with another driver, and that driver is now following him for the last 20 minutes. Suspect vehicle is a bluish Denali, and the caller's in a dump truck.
2: 45-10.
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1: Victor 117.
0: 500. Looks like we're going into Chipotle.
1: I copy, going over to Chipotle.
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6: I'll be 10-8 log, and you can assign me to that other case number.
1: 220. This is Area 3 units for a road rage. Eastbound, called in by Jefferson County, was originally eastbound Sunset west of Highway 67. The dump truck driver and a GMC Sierra Denali involved in verbal altercation. Now the driver is following him. Again, the caller's in the dump truck. The suspect vehicle is going to be a bluish color GMC Sierra Denali. 10-4-220.
4: 10-5-0-1.
1: 10-5-0-1.
4: You can attach for that. I'm 5-0-67-GR.
1: 10-4. The driver is en route to make a delivery near Highway 18 and Jones Road.
4: Okay. Victor 117, I'll be over there.
1: 10-4-0-117. Are you at Chipotle?

0: Victor 117, are you at Chipotle with her?
1: 14. Hey, for man 127.
0: Somewhere.
1: 14 traffic. Site for the edge. Okay. Copy, 500. I'll be clearing. She was turned over to the city.
0: So far. Go ahead.
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2: 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We'll call him back.
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0: I'll be on County Line, West Pilgrim. It's coming from NMS Ray Boy, 9198, AXB 9198, on an orange Chevy.
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3: 10501.
4: King 131, retail theft.
5: King 131.
2: 45, traffic.
4: 10501.
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0: 61, fire alarm at North 16, West 23233, Stone Ridge Drive, High Ridge Office Building, North 16, West 3233, Stone Ridge Drive, Zone 2, General Fire.
2: 10-4.
4: King 131, retail theft, Lululemon, 225 High Street, Gray Infinity LTE, left eastbound on Blue Mound at approximately 1128.
0: 5501, the caller is in the dump truck.
1: 45, it's going to be Adam William Charles, 3623, AWC 3623, and I'll be on 124th and Dunwoody. Anyone can guess, there's 23.
0: Bobby.
4: 10-4.
3: All right, I've got the Denali pulling over here on
0: 678-28.
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0: Go ahead.
3: 49329, being route to Rogers.
0: 10-4.
4: King 131, callers advising that the suspects are two female black. They gave a plate of Adam William Lincoln 7515, last seen eastbound on Blue Mountain. That plate does not return for us.

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0: 106 and 220, 106, 230 signing for the coal fire area of Tenney and Oxford, Tenney and Oxford. Still peening further, 1039 at this time.
1: Sick, not over Rocket Summit. 220 Falcon, watch north. Four, you can take me off the traffic. I'm closer than six.
0: 10-4. One oh six, you can disregard.
2: Correct, thank
1: you. Six, copy and advise if I'm clear for the range.
0: So far.
1: Cross.
0: Team Hawthorne for a school visit. Number 513.

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2: One, oh, correction, 104, I'm 23, there is a lot of smoke. It's off to the side of the road right at that intersection.
1: 9161 fire is on scene. Falls 115 status.
5: Falls 115, 110-2.
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3: 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I am 1023 WCDC 201.
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4: 104 next squad. I need you to block northbound Kenny from Wabash.
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5: Just trying to go.
3: Northbound Brookfield at Blue Mound, northbound Brookfield at Blue Mound, view of Enclave and a Nissan Altima.
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2: Polis 150. I see you have me on Countryside at Pilgrim. I was on County Line Road, west of Pilgrim. If you can just correct that, and then I'll be clear with that station.
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0: 10-4, Alyssa Mamat Morals on Beard Street in the city. 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
0: 18, go ahead.
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6: Sam 121, I'm 10-6. There's no need for further. I'm just investigating the road right-of-way stuff here.
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6: 9118, you can claim it's a crash.
10: Team 199, is there a Bravo 500 unit on the road? If so, can I talk to them on ops?
0: Silver. 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
0: 9163 or further, this is my call that contains the word backpack in the last 2 days.
5: Copy, thank you.
10: Morning, sir. Northbound Brookfield Road was first harmful event, according to my map. The center line's the divider. I'm here, happy to do it. Just wanted you to make the call on it.
1: 562, 1042.
0: Number 562.
4: Norwegian Road and the Union Pacific Railroad. Garbage truck hit the railroad bridge about an hour ago. The truck is now currently in Washington County at Highway 67 and Highway K. Garbage truck called into their office in Heartland for a hydraulic leak. Callers from GFL, not sure why the truck kept driving for an hour after hitting the bridge.
1: Ocean 154, copy.
2: We can send someone if it's our jurisdiction.
0: 24.
4: King 199 on the main.
0: Young 500 checking status.
2: Heading.
0: Over.
6: Go ahead.
11: Is your accident closer to Brookfield and Wisconsin? We just got an additional 911 about a brown car with a bunch of debris in the middle of the road, unoccupied, and there's a person that took off running. They said that there's an officer on scene. Is that you?
10: Affirmative. We are on Brookfield Road, just south of Wisconsin.
11: Copy, and I didn't catch everything you were saying on off. 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
10: Negative. First harmful event is in northbound lanes, city center as well.
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0: Okay.
2: Go ahead. Do we have confirmation someone took off from the scene?
0: 212, backup 108, Barstow Lamar.
9: Single, okay.
10: King 199 to the Bravo 500 unit. The driver is right here. He was by himself. I'm out with both of them.
8: 10-4.
1: 102-23.
10: Falls 115.
0: Thank you.
12: I just came along a 1050. It's going to be on Falls Parkway at Roosevelt. I'm just going to turn around. It looks like it's a PDO.
2: Bravo, 512, 114. Can you respond down there to handle the crash?
0: Denver.
1: Go, 114, copy. Prevent.
11: 114, I still have on the threat complaint. What's your disposition on that? And I'll show you en route for the accident.
1: 62.
0: 108, go. Denver.
1: Yeah, I'm going to be putting in comments and I'll be clearing.
11: Copy, do you want me to append it?
8: 4 Tom, 1 Boy Frank, 1 Frank King, 7 Charles Union, 518380.
1: Open down in a minute.
0: 10-4.
11: sorry, 1090, we're low volume.
0: Falls 115, just advise if you need any traffic control, Falls 191's available.
12: Denver, I'm checking on the occupants right now.
0: Copy.
1: I'm sorry, I'll be done in a minute.
0: Copy.
3: Falls 113 back in the village, 108. Sure.
13: Bravo 111, I'll handle the crash, 14 kitten. Just have that call.
0: Copy 111.
14: 910, say clear warning.
0: 10-4. 10-4 shows a personalized plate of 4 Victor Adam Frank Lincoln Young showing expired to a Grace or Charles Davison and a Milwaukee on a 2012 Toyota Camry black in color. No one.
12: Well, it's 1-2, confirm PBO.
0: 10-4.
13: 10-4. Could you just run and add Grace Davison, please?
0: 10-4.
15: 220 for a 20.
12: 9135 with TIR. Oh, it's 115. I'll take a police aid for some debris cleanup.
0: 28921.
14: 28921.
0: 10-4, thank you. 10-4, Falls 191, copy?
11: I'm working out.
0: Sure. Go ahead.
15: Adam Lincoln King, 5748. ALK, 5748.
0: 10-4.
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0: 114.
15: 220.
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0: Sure.
1: Please reference mine with the Menominee Falls call. And I'll do it.
0: 10-4.
1: 10-5-0-2.
0: Go ahead.
15: Just for 43, this was a 1050, and that's what caused the vehicle fire.
0: 10-4, I'll change the call type. 10-5-0-2.
1: Apologize for the delay, but can you copy a 28 and 27?
0: Fine.
1: 28 Wisconsin truck, first line. It's 1, A Adam, S Sam, 2, R Robert, V Zebra, K King.
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1: 1, Adam, Sam, 2, Robert, Zebra.
0: 220, that second plate list to a Janus Crown Over, Oriole Drive in the town, 2013 Chrysler Town & Country van, maroon color, no one.
15: 10-4, you can add her as the driver.
0: 10-4.
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1: 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The vehicles are legally parked. I'll be clear with the law. Does 501 want a second?
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2: West 116, east of or south of Blue Mound. West 116, east of Blue Mound. Caller advising of two vehicles pulled over and three women outside of them. One of them is a dark-colored sedan, unknown further.
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0: B-Boy, C. Charles F. Frank, 1781. 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
3: 10-4, that comes back to a Brown 2010 Buick Enclave, registered to a Curtis Dorsey out of Milwaukee. The vehicle is 1000, clear.
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2: Nothing occurred here in the Delta Summit. 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
1: Calling Christine, staff member SO, YMCA, in reference to a employee that lives off of Mayfair Drive that showed up at work today with some bruises, said she had been assaulted by her partner that has dementia.

0: Bulls, 115. Copy at 28, and I'll take a contract toll for that vehicle.
1: Go ahead.
0: South Wisconsin, Adam Paul Lincoln, 3344, APL, 3344, the front driver's side tire is down.
1: Denver.
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0: Attention Elm Grove EMS, 12th, 14 and 18. Respond to 2125 Lily Road for an 83-year-old female that's bleeding from the leg. Attention Elm Grove EMS, 12th, 14 and 18. Respond to 2125 Lily Road for an 83-year-old female that's bleeding from the leg. Cross streets are Lloyd and Garfield. Time is 12:11.
1: 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10, 10, 10, 10, 10, 10, 10, 10, 10, 10, 10, 10, 10, 10, 10, 10, 10, 10, 10, 10, 10, 10, 10, 10, 10, 10, 10,
0: 14 and 18, you can respond through the front door.
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0: 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For 1037, male white, wearing blue shirt, dark pants, sweatshirt around his waist. He's currently throwing grass and flipping off vehicles across from the salon in the field, running around up and down the street, and also hanging from the street signs. 1040.
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0: Silver. Go ahead.
5: Yeah, I just observed that same party. Looks like he ran across the street to behind Dunkin' Donuts. Definitely some sort of episode going on with him.
0: 10-4. 45, you can go ahead with your traffic stop.
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0: Air 4 unit, bus driver entering Heartland Merton, southbound Highway E, right. Southbound on Highway E, passing Four Winds now, Black RAV 4, Adam Frank Mary, 9656, unable to maintain lane.
5: Yeah, he dodged across the street by Duncan, and I've, lost sight of him. I mean, 10-6, David, check the area.
0: Super 516. 25, where are you calling?
8: I need an area reckless driving complaint southbound on Highway E from Ryback, southbound on Highway E from Ryback Road in town of Merton. The Black RAV 4, plate of Adam Frank Mary, 9656. Adam Frank Mary, 9656. That's unable to maintain its lane and swerving.
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0: Go ahead.
11: Henry 122, is the caller willing to make a statement?
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10: 102, 1060. 7848. North 55th Street in Milwaukee. If you notify Milwaukee to have an officer meet me, I'm not going to take her into custody. Just need someone to be with me.
0: Sir. 10-4.
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0: 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Go ahead.
8: 9122. All the way down by 16 now. I'm not sure if you saw it.
0: 262-385-6082. 262-385-6082. He lives off of Park Drive in Town of Merton, and a contractor left some nails behind after a job leading to damage to three of his vehicles. 10-4.
10: 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John, what's the 3 check yourself?
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0: Appleton and Woosencraft. It's going to be a vehicle in traffic on the eastbound side. 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
4: 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Available for calls.
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9: Alright.
0: We have a pending well-being check at 12999 West Hampton Avenue, Unit 136, requesting a well-being check on a Dana T. Caller stating that nobody has heard from her in about 2 weeks.
9: I assume it's not going to be him. Copy, I'll be just clearing her inside.
0: Copy.
7: Can you just look at the return, and on the very end, last page, there's an arrest warrant out of Watertown Police Department. I can't find it anywhere in the return.
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0: Thank
8: you. Tefer. And Henry 142, I copy.
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0: 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We hear shuffling and possibly a TV on in the background. We have no history with the number. 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
1: On the northbound side of Appleton Avenue at Woodencraft, it's going to be a white SUV. It's also a disabled vehicle. Looks like there's one driver. Looks like the donut tire may have kind of fallen off. It's not in traffic, it's only in the right lane.
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2: 115.
3: The road's cleared, and I'll be clear with a reportable accident.
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1: For the white SUV that's northbound, I will check on that once the police aid gets here. We do not need another officer to respond.
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0: David 502, this is the name assist other department from Wauwatosa for a death notification. 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
5: 1428.
6: I copy that vehicle lockout. You can default 191 if it will allow me on route to the lockout.
1: Trevor.

0: Jennifer, 262-490-0825. 262-490-0825, reference a yellow Camaro that's been sitting on a property at Linda Ann and Bed Ann Drive for over a year without a plate.
1: Victor, 117 for an abandoned vehicle.
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3: Northbound Calhoun, south of Burleigh Place, Wisconsin, Adam Young Frank, 2580. Adam Young Frank, 2580 on a red Toyota.
4: 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I'll be at the PDN report.
5: 10-4.
3: Corolla in the right lane.
1: Victor 117, our caller calls 911 to report that a trailer was dropped off at their company's off-site location. And it's been there for about a week. He's requesting 1017, I believe at the off-site location at 1325 Wall Street. You may want to give him a 1021 first. He is not on scene.
2: We see you in a second. Since it's in traffic.
3: Not right away. Thank you, though.
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0: 4. Go ahead.
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0: Negative.
2: He's back out on Grandview right in front of Dunkin' Donuts. Blue shirt, sleeveless, pacing around.
0: 10-4-102. He's a responder.
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0: Ocean 154.
1: I got a hold of the driver. They're going to come back to my police department so I can meet with them, look over the truck. Also, for 43, has anyone contacted Union Pacific in regards to the strike for the bridge?
5: We have not.
1: If you could just notify them of it, just so they can get their crew around to survey the bridge.
5: I got you. Did you see any damage at the bridge?
6: 220.
1: Yes, there's some strikes. Some streaks.
5: I got you.
0: Cover 220.
2: Fifty-six. Clear from the noon. 10-19.
0: Okay.
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0: Sure.

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1: One 7565 Gebhardt Road, an 85-year-old male, conscious and breathing, taken a fall, not injured. He has Parkinson's, home with family.
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0: Was what caller, is the involved party or somebody independent? Passerby 124.
5: Calls received were all from passerbys or people in the neighborhood.
6: Tango 13, you can clear with a report. The 23, the Regency, what apartment number?
5: Med 124, go ahead.
0: Med 124 is en route, non-emergent to Elmbrook, starting mile 0. Are you able to get me any of those numbers and just message me to WGA? 10-4.
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5: 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I'm 23 waiting for walking.
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6: 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I'm in contact with the owner. 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
3: Ocean 154, I'm clear of the bridge, heading back to my PD. The driver's going to meet me there, so survey the truck.
1: I copy. Just for 43, I do have a pending 1021 for a stop for you as well.
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3: Go ahead.
1: Andrew, 262-271-6975. 262-271-6975. Reference a dog at an address off of Chestnut Hill that attacked the caller's dog yesterday.
6: 226, you can clear me out the traffic complaint. Complaint updated, I'll be...
1: 226.

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1: 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He's bleeding on blood thinners as well.
0: You can have fire guys.
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0: We called Freedom Menominee Falls and West Bend, Ascension Menominee Falls, and Elmer Memorial. 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
0: So far, is this related or no?
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3: 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Subject was in his vehicle and accidentally dialed. He's in Big Bend at this time. 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
0: Can you leave a note to CG to come by with a sweeper whenever they get a chance? Antenna just south of Oxford.
2: 9509, can I have the air for an admin message?
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2: If any deputies would like second shift overtime, please give me a call.
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0: Falls 113, say this. Robert 400, driver in the area of Clark Street and Edgewood. Dialed accidentally while driving. She was having issues in Muskego as well, but she was advised to reboot her phone. No other problems. Not sending away.
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2: 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You can attach me to the other disabled vehicle that's north on that Appleton Avenue.
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0: Go ahead.
1: Could you stop on the disabled Vietnam and northbound on Appleton at Woodencrest?
2: 415, see dispatch for SS complaint.
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0: North on Redford, North Capitol, North on Redford, North of Capitol, Wisconsin Auto, Adam Zebra George, 2732, AZG, 2732.

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2: Hey, easy to clear out a no cause. This person's phone is breaking. They dialed twice in Muskego, once in Big Bend, which was cleared with the Big Bend unit, and now twice in WSD area. They're headed north on 164 into Village of Waukesha. Seems like they got the phone powered off as we haven't gotten another one.
4: 226 traffic stop. Moreland 164.
2: 10-4 Bravo 115. 226 go. Victor
4: 117. That trailer is actually parked on a city street. It's on Wall Street. If you could copy an Illinois trailer plate.
7: 222 William Boy Lincoln. 222 WBL. Moreland 164.
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0: 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How far?
1: Good.
0: County line in Bancroft. County line in Bancroft. There's shards of sheet metal in the middle of the roadway.
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1: 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Victor 117. 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
2: We're good.
3: Victor 117. Four. Go ahead. I just got that plate back for the trailer. It's coming back to an Ego Express Inc. out of Park Ridge, Illinois.
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0: 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I'll be 10-24, call updated, advised 10-7.
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1: Okay, eastbound Highway 16, west of Highway 83, a gray Honda CRV. There's a lady crouched down in front of the vehicle, was shoulder side, but now not pulled over far enough. Call the concerned passerby.
0: Tesla.
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0: 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Nothing in progress. 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

0: 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It's going to be another juvenile, 16-year-old female with a head injury, currently in the lab, conscious, alert, and breathing. 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
0: Ocean 154, just for 43, if you want to make a call for follow-up, the GFL truck is out of my PD now.
1: 10-4, I still have you attached to it. 212, if you could respond to SSTS, you're responding to the methadone clinic, 2422 North Grandview, Suite B is in Boy, across near Woodburn and Meadow. He's working on a hit and run that 7 days ago. If you can look at the call notes, requesting to see if you can get video footage from the clinic. 10-4.
0: Okay, perfect. Never mind then.
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1: 45, go ahead. 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
0: Out of Wisconsin, Mary over Charles, 10943. 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
3: 45, it's going to be Wisconsin Auto, Adam Sam Lincoln, 1224. Adam Sam Lincoln, 1224. And I'll be eastbound Blue Mound at Columbia Boulevard.
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3: Lot.
1: 904 Hawks Hollow Drive. Our caller didn't know exactly where they were. They're on a job site, stating that someone there broke their leg. Advised it was the 906 Hawks Hollow, the new building there. It's a 53-year-old male. He's conscious and breathing, bleeding from his nose as well.
2: Copy, I'm up.
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0: 604, do EMS the stage. They're inquiring.
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0: On 04 and 03, we clarified no staff members were involved in the battery at all. It was a Micaiah Jackson and Leilani LeBron who were aggressive towards Malachi O'Brien and Mary Torres. All parties are separated, and Mary is the one with the injury.
1: 04, they're all separated and calm, and fire control about to assess the female patient.
0: Hi, copy.
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2: 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Falls 181, vehicle's been removed. 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
0: Currently, there's a road rage incident occurring at our Quick Trip Black Dodge Ram and a Blue Dodge Grand Caravan. I'll be in route.
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5: I'm in route.
1: This is what he gave me. Last is Warner, W. William, A. Adam, R. Robert, I. Nora, A. Edward, R. Robert. First is Joshua, middle is B. David. It's a male, sorry, 77 of 07, male line.
2: 10-4.
1: 45 traffic.
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5: Hey, 109, the blue Dodge Caravan, and what was the other one?
4: Dodge van.
5: 10-4-23.
1: 45. Gonna be Wisconsin Auto Boy Adam Frank 5165. Boy Adam Frank 5165. Gonna be westbound bound at Sice Slope.
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5: Boy Charles King 7319. PCK 7319. I'm not sure if it's involved.
4: 10-4. Ping 109 for the read back. Boy Charles King 7319 returns on 2013 desk Grand Van Blue to a Diamond Bovin out of Milwaukee. No other ones.
1: Thanks. Can you send me a message?
8: Oh, four.
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8: We're 1080 with the subject, you can copy the 29.
1: 14, I'll be able to 45.
4: 10-4. That's 5-4, go ahead.
8: Last of Roberson, Robert, Ocean, Boy, Edward, Robert, Sam, Ocean, Nora, First of Scotty, Sam, Ocean, Tom, Tom, Young, P. Dom, Bill Black, date of birth, 11-3 of 2000.
5: Number 5-4. Victor 127.
2: Victor 127.
5: Put me in route. To the kennel, I'll be returning the dog to the owner.
9: Paul 717, I'll be clear left.
2: 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Over.

0: Scotty comes back, revoked, 1099 two times, once through Waukesha County for possession of THC, bond of 560. Second is through Racine County for OAR, bond of 285.
1: Step 4.
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2: Via Harley Place, George, Frank, David, Paul Young, GFDPY. That's on a black Dodge.
0: Sure. George 500, checking status. 109 for that return.
3: George 500 is tonight.
0: How far?
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2: Go ahead.
0: George Frank, David Paul Young, returns on 2015 Ram 1500 Black to a Jamie Lacey and a Sockville. The other ones.
2: 10-4, we're 10-6.
0: Sure. Thanks, help.
4: Do you have a 911 call from Butler?
0: We made contact and they said it was kids playing with the phone.
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5: 102, go for
6: him. I can't get that 27 to return. I ran it out of all 50s and there are some returns for a similar name, but not a listed date of birth, so I can't confirm if that's just him or if it's somebody who has his same name.
3: 45-10-62.
7: 120, advisory reports.
0: 10-4. 120, clear.

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0: Last of both Victor Ocean, Georgetown. First of Wendy Common. Unknown date of birth. It's going to be a female white.
1: County hazard is 12-5 of 61. Flag is 1096.
2: 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I'll be 10-8 with a warning.
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1: Stand by.
6: Well, it's 423.
1: 10-4. Go ahead.
6: You mark me out at St. Mary's School for deer. No status.
1: Sure.
7: Number 120, copy address. I'll be out for follow-up.
1: Number 120.
8: Echo 105. I attach myself to the traffic stop. I'm 23.
1: Okay, 23.
7: I'll be out at Heartland Piano. 11-25, James. No status.
1: You headed into the city for anything in particular, or can you make a phone call?
9: 100, can you put me back on 212's call?
8: Is your address up for me?
1: Denver. I'm inquiring if you were about to be busy on something, otherwise I wondered if you could handle it 10-21 for me.
8: I'm available. I was just getting equipment.

0: 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Caller Marie requested a phone call referencing some loose dogs in the dog park area of Box River Park, 262-894-0086. 262-894-0086. 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She requested a phone call, though didn't want a response.
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0: 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It's for myself, so I'm going to attempt to call back. I don't have a room number.
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2: 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Moreland Castle.
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0: 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Car advisors a black Toyota that passed the caller on the shoulder and slammed on their brakes. Suspect vehicle turned westbound onto Commerce.
1: Copy, I'll turn around.
2: We just turned onto Beaver Lake Road from Highway 83, with Wisconsin Auto, Adam Robert Edwards, 6596. ARE 6596.
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3: 23.
0: 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Davis 502, checking status.
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5: 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We, 10 AU, let me confirm the warrants and then enroll the county. And can you copy and address for the arrest location?
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0: So for Henry 501. 1219, information on a reduction.
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5: 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If you could attach her, all was in order. 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
1: Davis 502, Walmart. 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
4: Hey, for
6: the Sundex at 3600 Southmoreland Road occurred in the parking lot. The white Honda CRV hit by a gray Chrysler Pacifica. The driver of the CRV is in the lot. The driver of the Pacifica went inside the store.
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8: 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Adam William Union, 7216. Adam William Union, 7216.
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1: 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Tempor, list 2A, Bond, Holden Ridge. 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
1: 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We can give him a call back and confirm his location.
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1: 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It'll be on the same. You can clear it up.
0: So far. Echo 418, myself and 417 are out of WFD 10-6 North Campus. 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
0: 1017 Capitol Hill Senior Apartments, 17390 Crest Hill. Called in by the building manager, says the second floor smells like 91. Victor 507.
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0: Number 214. 2443, I have a subject in the lobby that's reporting a PDO.
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0: Sorry, correction, it's going to be the BMO Harris thing just south of your location, 2225 North Calvin.
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0: 9509. Permission to clear out a cell hangout, but plotted to Edgewood Golf Course. We called back a few times, made contact with Robert, who confirmed it was in his golf bag and had accidentally no issues. Excuse
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0: 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On callback, we got a female's voicemail. We couldn't understand the name. Over.
2: Ten 60 South 74 West 20656 Field Drive 17 lives at that address. 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
0: 18 and 45 for public service.
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2: Okay. Respond to 13875 Brayburn, 13875 Brayburn. Received a call from Home and Life Monitoring. They received a medical alarm but did not have contact with anybody. They attempted to call back on the phone number that they have on file, and it's no longer in service. And the name they gave me, we don't have in house.
3: That worked. 45 copy. 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
4: Well, the caller's going to meet me out here. I think I located the vehicles with the white Honda I just drove away.
0: Calls 113, Timmy. Hey, from our caller was a Joseph Carini. 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
4: So for QB 28 to see if it was him.
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0: Henry 122.
5: You can show me 1080 with Ian if you can send another unit down here to the front of the building.
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4: Adam William Charles 8054, AWC 8054.
0: I copy. My call taker is just now advising. He called back in and said he left the scene because his wife isn't feeling well. Now he's requesting a 1021. So far, Henry 120.
4: Before I made that call and it went to voicemail, I'll try one more time.
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8: 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Come out here.
0: Copy, 110. So far. Tango 109, you need a call started?
8: Yeah, Hampton 126. DBL jumping.
0: Number 9163. Echo 103, that return.
4: Does it list him?
9: 45, you can cancel the other unit. I'll talk with the homeowner here. It's a mistake.
0: Comes back to a white 2021 Honda CRV. Comes back to a white 2021 Honda CRV to a Robert Klipsky out of New Berlin.
3: 63,
0: this will be a EMS call now for a heart issue. 30-year-old patient, unknown if male or female, unknown where on the property yet. 10-4, did you copy?
3: 10-4, I'll be 10-8.
4: Copy.
0: I think my partner has the caller on the line. Can I transfer him to a squad cell?
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9: I'll be en route to 3200 River Valley Road for follow-up on this call.
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4: Morris, the big no.
0: 163, the person we got in contact with was the security guard and didn't know where the patient was located. We're attempting to call the other caller back. Go ahead.
9: That truck's in this, the BP lot. We're seeing in College. I'm going to stop it when it pulls out here.
8: Copy. Will be 23.
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0: 10-4, Tango 108. Bravo 114. 10-4. I'm more than Nashville. I can have that wave. Okay. Hey, Berlin units, can you clear there for a moment? Bravo 114 for a vehicle accident.
11: 14, go ahead.
0: Vehicle accident, James McCarthy, Street and Garvin. It's a vehicle versus an e-bike, Toyota Corolla. Rider of the e-bike is conscious, breathing, and alert. We're still gathering.
11: 14, copy en route.
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11: 56, out of 6.
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13: 250 call stated that New Berlin PD has cause to arrest a driver operating a silver 2011 Chevy Silverado southbound on Racine. 28 of William King 3661. William King 3661, requesting you check the area. 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
0: 10-4. Area 12, the patch is coming down. Area 12, the patch is coming down.
15: Yeah. Squad 15, if you can copy with squad 10, additional for the parking complaint, to have additional information.
0: Echo 102. We have a burglary suspect vehicle at the Eberstein in College. 104 is there, and I'm headed there. 10-4.
15: Go ahead. 10-4, 15 and 10 received a second call from another resident at that address. They went to the vehicle. There is a wallet, phone, and firearm out in the open inside of the vehicle, along with cash. 28 was now provided of Boy Charles Tom, 4749, BCT, 4749, listening to a Robert Huckstate out of Wind Lake, born in 77. It's on a 2017 GMC Acadia, unoccupied again with a wallet, cash, and firearm out in the open.
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0: 14, 10, 4. Cover 214. Figure 222 for an assist EMS.
15: Is that the Marion Lyles? 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
0: At Legion Lot 128 West Wisconsin Avenue, top floor, unknown exact apartment number. It's for an 80-year-old female. She's conscious and breathing. Possible stroke. She's with somebody.
9: It's going to be Heidi.
15: You get it for her, bud.
0: So far.
15: Heidi Hamilton, I have that.
13: William King, 3661. W. William K. King, 3661. Should be a silver Chevy Silverado.
10: Cavities.
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10: 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I'll take Racine North from the PD. Before I go to field.
4: He is going to come back to Sendix.
8: False 512, go ahead.
0: There's a Vora Ritter in the lobby looking to make a complaint as an officer.
4: Go for it.
8: 42, I missed the cross street on Racine. Where was this truck seen?
0: Negative. His wife wasn't feeling well. He said he was not going to return to scene.
12: Bravo 512 to 120, 122. You guys can cancel. They can advise if they need additional.
4: Go for it. I made the phone call that was patched through the squad here, and I talked to him. He's going to come back to Sendix.
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13: Per squad key, southbound Racine from the area of I-43.
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9: I copy. I'm just monitoring. It's facing westbound right in front of the store. I think somebody just got in the passenger seat.
11: Yeah, the bike rider is conscious of breathing. Looks like a juvenile.
10: 14 dispatch. Can you contact the Berlin? Sounds like they might have eyes on it somewhere. It's Mark in college.
0: 10-4. Conscious of breathing. 10-4.
11: 111-23.
0: 10-11.
8: And find out what side of college, huh?
19: 54. Can you show me how samples?
11: 18 traffic.
0: 10-4. Go ahead.
18: Are we going to try contact with the lot or with the jewelers? Are you going to try to stop?
11: Adam, Mary, Nora, 7502, AMN, 7502, on San Fernando at North.
0: Sam, 121, sir, no cause.
9: I mean, if you're here and we want to just try to box it in, that's fine. I just didn't want to do anything when I was by myself.
0: Sam, 121.
18: So far. And I don't know how many people came in it either. So we can try and wait until they're all in this.
9: I copy. I can't see the passenger compartment from where I'm parked. I'm behind the building.
0: 280 Tabbitt Street. Spoke to Catherine on callback. She stated there was no problem. She was apologetic. She was out doing gardening and accidentally bumped it and called in. Scott's responding for the assist. The other truck was located westbound on College by the BT. Occupied one subject in the passenger seat. They are looking for the driver.
9: 10-4, you can clear it, Bob.
0: 10-4.
11: 14, I copy. I'm 10-4.
18: Is it on the west side of the building, or is it at a pump?
9: It's right in front of the store. It's facing westbound here.
17: If I'm copying area 2 correctly, it sounds like they're going to box it in. They've got at least two squads.
8: 111, is fire en route?
0: Hey, from.
8: 10-4.
0: They're just a few blocks away. Echo 102, confirming this is all related to a Muskego call?
18: Negative. It's a burglary suspect vehicle from our PD, copy the 28.
0: Go ahead.
17: Can you confirm if they want mutual aid on this?
0: 43. Do you want him to respond to the scene? Or do you?
18: 3661. WK3661. You can notify him if you don't have him in the area for when we try to make this stop.
0: They're already on the way. They've been copying here directly.
18: Echo 412.
8: We're asking for help, we'll give them help. If they're not, we won't.
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0: Echo 412.
9: Bravo 112, correction 13, tight, no cost.
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17: 49 copy. Latest advised on having a standby.
18: I'm the one that notified Muskego originally when the vehicle was heading southbound on Racine, so that's why they're on the same page.
0: They called over here and told us they were copying your air directly.
8: 110 log.
0: 10-4 log. 10-4, Bravo 110. Henry 122, your H number is 826004775. Again, then ends in 4775. Your 1080 time is 1354.
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9: Taylor, sleeping now.
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18: 10-4, I'll go box in from the front.
10: I'm with New Berlin. 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It's leaving the parking lot. I'm going to help or stop it.
9: It's already getting out to college. I'm just going to TS it.
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17: So far, compliant, cooperative. We're at the BP.
0: Victor 223 for a 1021 for a follow-up.
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0: Victor 234, you'll be calling Michael at 414-520-8886. Again, that's 414-520-8886. He is the caller of this subject that lives at 623 Summit Avenue. Unit 103. He's looking for more information about the cross-reference call.
8: 10-4.
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5: 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I'm Meadowbrook and Summit.
0: 10-4-212, you can just read.
21: Thank you, said 32, they're pointing eastbound.
17: 32's are pointing eastbound. We are directly north of the fueling station, so come through the parking lot. You'll be able to get behind us without being in crossfire.
21: So enter from the western entrance.
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20: you. 10-43, keys are out of the vehicle.
17: Coming out into Fleet Farm from Racine, and then come through the fueling station. You'll exit through the east mode.
21: So you aren't in BP, you're in the Fleet Farm.
17: In the BP. To get to us, you'll have to go through Fleet Farm.
24: Morris, this is reporting. I can see both the passengers and just cooperating.
5: 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We're out to the alarm.
0: 10-106. 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Suspect vehicle was last seen at Southbound 14 from Capitol. Southbound 124 from Capitol. Callers advising. A male was threatening them in traffic after hitting them. No injuries, no airbag. I'm just waiting for a vehicle description.
21: Hey, 109, 1080.
20: I'm ready to go with your 9.
17: 1310, I'm not in the airbelt. Head over.
0: 10-4.
21: Can you add Cynthia Garrett to the call? 1080.
0: 10-4, 10-9-11. That was 213. A suspect vehicle is a black or gray charcoal colored truck. Caller's now currently waiting in the Target parking lot.
21: Garrett, she should be associated with the Hampton Regency Unit 307.
0: In a 2013 Buick Enclave.
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0: 1029.
5: 108, have you attempted contact with the bank?
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0: Echo 105 said he was just about to arrive. 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
5: Bravo 113.
0: 113?
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0: Hi, copy, Bond 13.
20: Okay, well, 105 is here with me. I'll take one more before we can get the driver out.
0: 10-4.
5: Echo 512, I'm out.
0: 10-4, would you like me to cancel Mosquito?
5: Falls 182 vehicle has been removed. They'll be cleared. Block 10-E.
0: Where falls 182?
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20: 102, disregard on Mosquito. We're communicating with them directly.
0: 10-4. For assistance. 10-4.
5: 623. 113. I see the call came in through west to L. Correction. Well, close to PD. Did they advise where the crash occurred?
0: Damn, I have my partner still on the phone with him.
20: Signal to Bailey.
0: 10-4-106.
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17: Go ahead.
5: What?
0: 450 Sunny Slope Drive. 47-year-old male. Conscious and breathing. Complaining of guilty breathing. He's there with somebody.
20: I'm going to stay with Morris. I'm under the passenger, and the three of us can handle getting the driver out over here.
5: Henry 12, you can just use me to clear out. Have fire advice.
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0: Bravo 113 per TOSA. The crash occurred south of 124 at Capitol.
5: 6, there's some people walking out. Can you try a call? Copy at
0: 28.
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0: 10-4-6. 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
0: X-141 for well-being check. Bravo 113, we do have a 28 for that suspect vehicle. Tom Charlie, 5032. Tom Charlie, 5032. Again, last seen southbound.
22: 10-4 was Lisa James Morris, Austrian, 2008 Dodge, Van Blue.
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0: 9509. 9509, I'm sending this to CMS at Citizens Bank, West 307 South 4823, Highway 83 for a 21-year-old
13: Center known conscious breathing, an employee that passed out. Can I use you to clear it out, have fire advice? I have no unit in trouble. Avery? Yeah, thank you.
5: 18, sorry. Copy.
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0: 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Cover. Menard, 1357, at Capitol Drive. An employee calling in, stating an elderly male fell in the back aisle. He refused EMS, seems confused, and staff doesn't feel comfortable with him driving home. I'm not sure where he lives. He's currently at the front near the service desk. Name is Dame or Dom. He goes straight to his arm that's bleeding.
20: Signal to Bailey. Do you guys want to take him instead so I can keep lethal on the passengers, and I'll send one of them over to you?
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5: 6. 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
0: 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Relatives are making threats against the family. Investigate being made in person to other family members while the caller. 10-4-X-141.
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0: 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Looks like the only one that's on right now in the county is Menomonee Falls.
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1: Good.
0: I'm all cleared up. We had traffic on Eastbound College shut down for about 10 minutes while they were cleaning us up.
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1: Pepper. You want first?
2: Last name Miller, common, first Corey, two middles, A. Adam P. Paul, male, Hispanic, 9-2906,
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0: Area 120 on a Buick and Vista will be on Kensington Manor.
4: 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Not even further.
1: 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Tower 214. X 141.
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1: Go ahead. 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I'm going to stand by until she gets here. Did you want status while you're there?
5: 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ABS 1393. St. Paul, Madison.
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5: 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We'll be pulling into the parking lot. Opposite of Walker State Bank. I'm Anderson.
1: 10-4.
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1: Coming in from 20200 Poplar Creek Parkway. 20200 Poplar Creek Parkway. Something is coming in from a pool phone. We heard someone say, can you hear me? And then it was just static. We just have to call back. No answer.
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1: 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Kenny is suspended through Illinois. Nothing issued through Wisconsin. No one. Corey is valid instructional permit through Illinois. Nothing issued through Wisconsin. No one.
3: Act 153.
4: At 111 Oakton Ave. 111 Oakton Ave. Collerton family we have lots of history with. Wife, lock, husband, I'll be around.
1: So far.
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7: What cell phone do you have that I can transfer a caller that wants to speak with an officer regarding a check from Huntington Bank? 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
1: 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X153.
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0: 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It's a vehicle versus motorcycle.
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1: 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They're in full gear with a helmet. There's some conflicting information whether it's a full bike or a moped.
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2: 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All advice.
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1: 10-4. Hey, Grim, we were advised between Beloit and I-43.
2: Yeah, that's where we're at.
1: Sure.

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1: Petitioner for units for a reckless driver, eastbound I-94, Highway 83, eastbound I-94, Highway 83, black Subaru crossover with a plate of Boy Boy George, 6477, DBG 6477, driving erratically.
2: Attention area, 3 units for a reckless driver, eastbound I-94 from Highway 83, black Subaru crossover with a 28 of Boy Boy George, 6477, BBG 6477, driving erratically.
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2: Echo 523. Be westbound on the bypass at Armour Road, Wisconsin Auto, Adam Young Henry, 4256 on a blue Toyota Sienna.
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5: 576, incoming squad 10 are going to have to divert traffic at Beloit, talking southbound.

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2: 6 William Robert, 426, WR.
3: I heard it go down. I'll be there in a minute. See me.
2: Just traffic at Beloit and send everything east and west. So you can come south right now unless they're going to I-43.
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1: Go ahead.
4: Did you have the ride along until the release form yet?
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4: 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First name is James, middle, F is in Frank, 1118 of 51, 111851.
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4: 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First name is Jane, J-A-N-E, middle E, Edward, female, 213 of 51, 021351.
1: Number 523.
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9: Adam, Victor, Tom, 3837. AVT, 3837. Can we get more than
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0: It's Shotzi's Bar, 105 South Main Street. Caller is reporting a white BMW SUV in the parking lot that has their back trunk wide open. Been like that for an hour. It's in the lot behind the bar.
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0: I have a no cause at 20875 Hawthorne Ridge. It was accidental pocketel while a Don Miller was working in the yard. Can I use you to clear it?
5: 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Are you still coming?
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0: Sorry.
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5: Go ahead.
7: Do you have an additional spot that can help us at the intersection, please?
5: And then for when you roll off, if you can go to the east. East side of the intersection here on our PD.
6: Sure do. We'll get one there in a minute.
7: Thank you.
8: Tapping still just a little ways off. You want me to 39 it?
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1: Utilities.
6: Echo 206. Next responding unit can come from westbound Beloit east of Moreland to direct all traffic from westbound Beloit to northbound Moreland, please.
7: So back right, copy.
0: Bravo
1: 211,
0: first copy. 221, K-9-23. Silver.
1: 211.
0: Go down
1: the south. 503, 504, out of station. Victor 216, county site.
0: Silver. Silver 503, 504. You have a tow coming for the motorcycle. Just attach you to a 1021 fraud. Aiden Wilson, he's at Corporate Woods office, wants to report a fraudulent check.
1: 10-4.
7: I have not yet. I moved underneath the freeway with the striking vehicle. 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
0: 10-4. You can go ahead and start a tow for the motorcycle, and we'll be opening up the roundabout here shortly.
7: 10-4, I do have two cones out on the off-ramp.
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0: Just wants to go down. What's your radio number today? I'm with 576. 106, go. 10-4, I'll call a tow. Well, thank you.
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7: I don't know if it matters or not. It's not a full size motorcycle. It's one of those in between scooter motorcycle vehicles.
0: Number 03. 903. I've got a reckless on the board that was called in at least 20 minutes ago. Can I use you to clear it out? Never, thank you. 10-4. 9718. 9718. Can you put me on a traffic stop with the city on Pewaukee at Moreland and copy 27?
1: King 190 on
0: 10-8. Echo 576, the other units. You can open up southbound Moreland now.
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0: Go ahead with info. 106, the first plate comes back to Catherine Sukunik, Elder Street in the city. It's on a 2012. Hyundai Elantra, silver in color. Second plate comes back to an Isadora or Serenia Dominguez. Roots way in the town, 2004 Chevy Tahoe Gold.
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9: 6-4, if I didn't advise, just come back 1039. Just traffic control, a little circus here.
8: May affirm. You want me at, like, Greenfield?
0: 221.
6: I copy. We'll be right out. Echo 206, carry log.
0: 206. Okay, I got the name right. It's from a Venezuela ID, but if you could just run through Wisconsin. Last name is two names. It's Garvet Lugo, George Adam Robert Victor Edward Tom. And then Lincoln Union, George Ocean. First of Ricardo, Robert Ida, Charles Adam Robert, David Ocean, Uncle J. John, male Hispanic, 10/25 of 2001.
3: December.
0: 29/2001.
10: December. Just come right here to the intersection. They're about exactly center of the intersection, so we have trying to direct traffic in all directions.
8: Answer. It's coming up Oakdale. Correction, Oakland.
11: 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Where do you guys need us?
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8: David, if I'll see you guys good. Or on 23.
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7: I'm with a striking vehicle under the freeway. 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She has the scene up further north.
8: 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You guys good?
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3: He does not come back out of Wisconsin. 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
1: Bravo, 210.
0: Be westbound on North Avenue from Lily on a blue Jeep. Wisconsin Endangered Resources plate, Adam Queen Union 1, Lincoln Adam.
2: 104, I got northbound Oakland at Beechwood blocked off for now until we get this intersection clear.
1: 10-4.
0: We've stopped northbound Walnut Grove Court from North Ave.
1: 10-4.
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1: Probably 10-6, just a little longer. DOT is showing canceled license because of an IID, but my operator has an IID installed.
0: Silver.
2: 53.
0: Number.
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1: At Costco, 15300 West Grange Avenue. Customer just threatened to punch our caller in the face. Suspect's going to be a male white. 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
0: Victor 216, traffic.
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1: 424. Victor 216. Echo 202206. Sounds like the suspect had approached our caller, touched his Rolex, and then further touched him, and when the caller told him not to do stuff, threatened to punch him, and then walked off to a different part of the store.
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3: 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Near Garfield and Appleton.
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0: 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North 67 West 22208 Willow Spring Drive, Unit F as in Frank, 19. 22-year-old female, conscious breathing, stage 4 lung cancer, took 2 morphine pills, no strength, not eating.
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3: 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Engineer 5 units for a reckless driver. Northall Pilgrim from Appleton, Northall Pilgrim from Appleton, black BMW 37142 Robert Adam, speeding and weaving through traffic. That's in the area, Menominee.
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6: 122 and 220. Respond 4E, 1096 subject Metro Transit, 212 East St. Paul, cross streets Broken Brown. For a female white wearing a black sweatshirt, has a green bag, is in the entrance of the parking garage screaming, seems to be having a mental health issue. 1040.
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6: Brookfield Elementary, 2530 North Brookfield Road. Called in by an alarm company for a general fire alarm. I think someone did pull the fire alarm, unable to tell if anything was wrong. They didn't make any contact. Zone 1.
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5: Bravo, 211, 10 o'clock.
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6: David, 214.
3: David, 214.
6: Could you put me on a found property out at my PD, add an IR, and then clear it with the report?
3: Paper.
0: Bravo, 578.
7: Victor, 234.
0: I made contact at Brookell. It seems like a first grader pulled the alarm. Everything's 10-2. They're requesting no fire, but I'm sure fire still wants to respond.
3: A firm. Victor 234.
7: He's out of traffic. He's on the phone with DOT trying to figure it out. I'll be clear 10 days.
3: So far.
8: Well, 424.
3: 424.
8: 212 fire. 23, okay, clear me 10 AOA.
3: Far.
8: What's the B number, please?
3: P26109738.
8: That's
3: 109738.
7: Copy. UTL 10A.
3: So far. 24255.
9: 10-4. 12-211
3: 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Detective Lenark with Elm Grove looking for 1021 from you. Copy the number, then us. 10-4.

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0: Okay.
6: 121.
7: 106 will be clear. Another A, Adam. Advise I'm clear for reports.
0: Clear, clear.
6: Thanks.
0: 131.
6: I'm clear with the log, 1042.
0: 22-1074.
3: We spoke to an Aaron born in 2011, stated that he accidentally called 911 earlier today when he was at Nature Hill Intermediate. He called 911 now to state that it was an accident while he was at school. He was on the bus going home. He was kind of in the area of Highway 16 in Lisbon. He didn't know where he was, but that's where he was plotting.
4: Copy. Captain 4, and did you say if you needed police service?
3: It's a no cause.
4: So far as you can. Clear with the log.
3: So far.
5: Echo 102, clear log 42.
0: So far.
2: Henry 122, 1080 released.
3: So far, Henry 122.
0: Engineer 4 units for moving traffic hazard north on Highway 83 from Sunset Drive, north on Highway 83 from Sunset Drive in Genesee. Supervisor Cruiser style motorcycle with two adults on it and a small child sitting on the gas tank with a helmet on. Caller did not find it safe. No longer following.
5: 25, Kelly 23.
0: Clint Parker, Griffin. Echo 201, copy of 21 for fraud.
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0: Echo 202, last name Damitz, David, Adam, Mary, Ida, Tom, Zebra, first name David Common, middle A, Adam, male wife, the DOB of 07-19-1933, 7-19-33.
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1: So far.
0: Adam Young, Sam, 9017. AYS, 9017. St. Paul and Grandview.
1: So far.
0: Come in.
1: Echo 203. Echo 203. Echo 203, can you sign out whoever signed into squad 12? So far.

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0: 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There's a suspect trying to cash a fraudulent check. The male suspect is now front of Target, described as a black male, about 60 years old, bright yellow shirt, black pants, and a black hat.
1: 10-4. 9202. I'll have traffic on that traffic.
0: 9202.
2: 54 and 42.
0: 10-4. David 216, did you want a second right away?
3: David 214, I'll be en route.
0: 10-4.
1: 10 motorcycle plate. Adam Mary, 2753, AM 2753. It's got two adults and one child on it.
0: 10-4, and you're 20?
4: Henry 120, so you can clear all units report and change this to a drug complaint.
0: 10-4.
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0: Delta is moving out to target area. Caller did say he did not go inside target. He went to the left of the building, if looking at the front door. Caller did say that they did not cash the check and told him that they wouldn't give it back.
1: False 219, there one hang up.
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1: At Lenscrofters, N95W18161, Appleton Avenue. And it was an immediate hang up on callback. We got a voicemail saying an associate would follow up on what was available.
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5: 1047. What are the last four of this IR for the fraud?
0: 3829.
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3: Yes, Tucker. Where are you guys at on the store?
2: Go in and go to the right. Hug the west side of the store.
0: 9202. I copy. Delta units, they're now saying that they see him over by the tobacco store. 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
2: David, 2-3-4, copy.
3: False of 15, 10-1.
1: Sure, false of 15.
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0: Tipper Victor, 2-16.
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0: For Henry, 122.
1: No place not coming back on a motorcycle.
3: 9-2-0-2, can you turn on your motorcycle though?
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1: Were you ever able to grab that taser from Goodwill, or do I have to have second shift handle?
6: I did not have to. No change.
1: Super. 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Done. If you could head over to Goodwill, 3540 Southmoreland Road. Somebody donated a taser that they want to turn over.
0: Thanks for
1: it. False, 219.
3: False, 219.
1: We ended up reaching staff. We spoke to Joanna. They were just trying to dial out.
2: Henry 211.
0: Henry 211.
3: 10-4, you can clear with the log, please.
1: 10-4.
2: Clear off.
3: 35-19.
0: This is walking. 10-4.
2: I'm going to send it down to 83 North Shore if he does give a car and comes to try it at one of our banks.
0: 10-4.
2: 56-19 as well.
0: 10-4.
2: 214, train advice.
1: 10-4.

0: 220-1024, call from Dave Charles.
1: Ever. Delta units en route to the target area. The suspect's name that they gave us, we ran. He does have a 99 through Wisconsin Community Corrections.
0: David, 269, copy. I'll be 1060 shortly.
2: 69, I'm clear and route by Pusse.
1: Ever.
3: 214, I copy.
1: Ever.
0: David, 216. Do you know what the initial charge was through DOC?
1: Checking.
0: David, 269, 1060 now.
1: Sure.
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1: Step four. Who's last seen on Sun Valley towards the turnaround?
5: 220 PRC, y'all.
1: Step four, 220.
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1: Step four, go 511.
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0: Westbound north from Pilgrim, Wisconsin flight 925 Zebra X ray Union 925 ZXU.
1: Yeah, 4205 PDP has the moped 10-8 long street. 10-4.
0: Bravo 210, that'll be a great camera.
1: Bravo 210.
4: Henry 211, his charge was for robbery. Doesn't say if it was with a dangerous weapon or not though.
1: Hi copy. I just saw that robbery of a financial institution.
3: The 214, are you still on the phone with the caller?
1: Negative.
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1: 92024.
2: Up
1: I did get it to come back. Comes back to the Charles Rain on the subject. Alan and clear.
3: Copy, thank you. David 214, can you go with the description again? I've got a black male, black hat, black pants, and black shirt walking by Gerhard's.
1: He's described as a black male.
3: Then he's walking away from me. He dumped his yellow shirt at the cigar shop.
1: I copy.
3: Can you go with his name again?
1: Purvis Daniels.
3: Stand for. He is currently looking at Performance Outfitters. Stand by for 216.
1: I copy.
0: 1623.
4: Henry 211. Do they want a third?
1: 211. Stand for. 211. Third. Affirm they do. Henry 211. They're going to be by the Performance Outfitters off of Sun Valley Drive.

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4: Speaker.
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2: burglar alarm.
6: Perfect. 10-3 traffic has been called on the main. 10-3 traffic has been called on the main. Other units resume traffic on ops.
7: Henry 211, track with them and see if they want the city watch of K9. You might still be in the area.
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2: 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Male entry motion and kitchen motion. Seems to be a young male, appears to be an employee, is on site.
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8: 226, traffic stop, Weston College.
6: 1033 cleared on Area 3.
4: 1033
6: has been cleared on area 3. 1033 has been cleared on area 3. Resume to main.
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8: Boy out of my drift. 1462. 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
9: 9203 on UTL on Newcastle Court. I'm going to head to that 206 Park Street address where the RO lives, or that register number of that phone.
2: 7203. Echo 202206 status check.
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1: We'll confirm it.
2: Westbound north, west of 128. And Victor Mayer, 840. ABM 7840. The Black Bulls Way.
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1: 211. We're pulling in the address of West 274 South 8825 Ridgeway Road, repeating West 274 South 8825 Ridgeway Road, with Wisconsin 28, Adam Tom Edward 4330, ATE 4330.
0: 10-4. All speaking. Be a welcome reference across.
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0: Steve at 414-588-7966. Devising his wife's computer flew off the car while driving. They were able to retrieve it. However, it smells of burning plastic, and they're wondering if it's safe to travel with.
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2: Copy. It looks like the deck was active from March 2nd of this year.
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10: 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Homeowner stating a Spectrum vehicle is driving throughout their yard on the grass without them being notified. 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
8: 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You can place in 1080.
3: 10-4.
4: Can you have, or can you initiate a warrant call, use the PD, and have two units respond to the PD for the subject?
3: 10-4.
6: 9203, 9190 is 1042.
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11: Cool. 67, CDK, pass me.
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3: 10-4.
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12: Bravo 211, I'm tonight with a log, you can attach me.
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0: Tango 230, traffic stop.
1: Tango 230, yeah.
0: Southbound 124 at Pack out of Wisconsin, Voyagers King 2389, BCK 2389 out of Blackford.
1: Go for it.
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1: Henry 217.
2: 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We're in contact with Miguel. You can start confirmation.
1: Yeah, for Falls 516.
0: At Lake Country Lutheran, 401 Campus Drive. Caller Eagle had its door open. Friend drove by and hit the door. Now the door won't close. They know the suspect who drove off. 1017 in the larger lot.
3: 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And disregard.
0: Disregarding.
4: Motion. Ocean 502, 1023 at the calling crater.
0: Yeah, Ocean 502.
2: Pulse 432, have an address for follow-up.
0: X-248 is this fire.
5: X-248.
1: Pulse 432.
2: I'll be going out to West 165, North 8910 Grand Avenue, 8910 Grand Avenue.
1: 10-4.
0: 1088 Quill Court, 1088 Quill Court. The alarm company that called in a general fire alarm. Looks like they spoke to a Patrick Brotherhood who is there working on the system and requesting a cancel.
1: Post 211 on 1080. Pepper, post 211.
5: Next, to 48, I copy. Campfire advice.
0: That way.
3: 217 on 23.
1: 217.
3: 219 traffic.
1: Fine.
3: Paul, 513, you can attach me to the warrant call if you could confirm the warrant.
1: Pepper.
3: Eastbound North, east of Pilgrim. Adam Paul David, 8822. Adam Paul David, 8822. So white Nissan.
1: All right.

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1: Hold on, I'll be clear. 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
0: Had an open line at St. Michael's, 2565 Genesee Street. Just heard some shuffling and possibly a fan in the background. We got no answer on callback. Do you want to friend it or mutual aid to check the area?
1: Just mutual aid, please.
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0: 28. I'm 23 in the area. I don't see any Spectrum trucks.
1: Victor 119, 1042.
2: 10-4, I believe it's in the yard, possible backyard of 1850 Fairfax.
0: 219, 10-8, warning.
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0: 10-4.
1: Well, 217 for 516.
0: 516.
3: David 214.
4: David 214.
3: Could you fax over the warrant paperwork to the jail and the warrant paperwork also to my PD with his criminal history? And then I'm 76 to jail.
1: Do you want a booking or do you just want us taken straight out?
4: Or do you want a tie down or do you want a full triple?
5: We're still waiting on information.
3: I'll go full.
5: On the way, traffic stop. Waukesha, Eastmoreland.

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0: That does not show a 28 assigned. 2018 Honda Accord to an Aswan Trejo. 1913 Jefferson, Illinois.
1: 10-4.

0: 59 to 89 to 19, Lisbon Road, east of Highway F, Lisbon, east of Highway F. 3 vehicle accident in traffic, at least 1 vehicle airbag deployment.
1: False, 213, now 101.
2: Yeah, copy.
3: Henry, Kelowna, 1060.
0: Trevor, Echo 206, this is sir.
2: 213.
1: Flying to N54W21137 Thunder Road, N54W21137 Thunder Road. You hear some faint talking. On callback, both going to voicemail.
2: Civil.
0: That's a speedway on Greenfield. Caller advising their laptop had fallen off the roof of their vehicle, and when they retrieved it, it was hot to the touch and has some sort of burning electronic odor. No smoke or flames. Caller does have some blistering on their fingers.
2: Yeah, sorry, boys.
3: 28, can you run a 27 out of Illinois by the numbers?
0: Sure, I need to run the accident on Lisbon and Holly F. There's one possibly at least 2 subjects with injuries. Person in a male vehicle hit her face and does only speak Spanish.
1: I go 20-3-10-8. Go ahead.
3: Henry 655-4236-4261.
4: David 216.
2: David 216.
0: 500 status.
4: There's a message in the notes from the PNP agent is looking for a 1021.
2: Young 500, you can send 42.
5: Good. I copy, I'll handle that after I leave Johnson Financial.
0: For her, good night. I copy. You can call an MC.
6: I'm sending 218. Hey, the 214, I can handle that.
0: Sober. 218.
6: 23 with 50 is going to be Lisbon and Corey Corners.
0: Sober.
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0: 28, Jose is valid and clear. I can create an out-of-state name file and attach him.
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6: 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Versus Wisconsin, Boy David John 4549, BDJ 4549, break for second.
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6: Wisconsin, Boy David Davis 7732, BDD 7732, break for the third.
0: Go for third.
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0: 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Falls 217, I'll be transporting the 1080 to Waukesha County.
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4: Boston 502 clear from the residence. Just clear out the PD regarding.
2: 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Good. 1904, Unit B1501 Airport Road, Yama Abdullah. 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
0: Pulling into the Normandy Village apartment, up north, correction 124, Wisconsin. Adam William, Adam 3357, AWA 3357, Gray, Altima.
1: Yeah, 4932, copy.
2: I copy, and you can 22 of Pantran.
1: Yeah,
3: confirm your 124 near Arbor.
0: Yeah, you confirm, I think.
1: Yeah, X267. 9243, 1071, neighbor to see it.
4: Attention Test Corners Rescue Personnel, this is a request for a lift assist at Heritage Senior Living, South 64 West 13780 Jamesville Road, Apartment 215. 215 for a 76-year-old female who needs a lift assist. She is not injured. Timeout is 4 p.m.
0: Bravo, 211, morning.
1: So far.
5: We have three juveniles on e-bikes, East Wisconsin, under 16. If that doesn't register, you can use East Wisconsin and Morris.
1: So far. 1943, you're going to be calling Jonathan, 630-418-2079, referencing a neighbor to the north on Maple, moving the caller's mailbox while trying to get his trailer into the driveway, and drove over his trailer, or his property.
0: 214 traffic stop, St. Paul and MacArthur.
1: Go ahead.
0: 851. Zebra William Nora, 51ZWA, St. Paul, MacArthur.
6: 9203, you can bend my process, and I'll be around the Unit P. That subject that 04 is going to be meeting with is kind of unpredictable.
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2: 5-12, clear line, 10-42.
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7: 9-63. This is my current for now. I'm out with 50, this is 10-58.
1: 10-4. Victor, 222 for traffic hazard.
8: Go in.
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1: 10-4. Westbound Taft Road at Summit Avenue. Callers reporting a subject that was on a motorized unicycle, was in traffic with other vehicles, was last seen headed in the Sendex lot. Callers said they weren't obeying traffic laws, and they were described as wearing a black helmet, black motorcycle gear, and they had a selfie stick.
8: 10-4.
9: Staying on with Ray, clear log, 1042.
2: 519, 550, back in the city, out of the DA's office.
1: 5-4. Somebody over here, Ray.
0: Victor 216, I'm 1060, I can handle it.
1: 5-4, Victor 216. Victor 222, you can disregard. 9-10.
8: All right, copy, thank you.
0: Victor 216, did they advise if there was a specific traffic law that was disobeyed?
1: They did not.
9: 9-10.
1: 9-10, are you able to pending your process attempt for disabled vehicle on Westbound I-4 and Golden Lake?
0: 10-4.
8: Tango 238, checking status?
9: Is it in traffic?
1: It is on the right shoulder.
9: Clear citation.
10: Orson 400, 1042.
9: I'll take care of it after this time.
1: 10-4.
11: False 217. We haven't advised. Can you activate the case, please?
8: Hey, from false 217.
1: 9-10.
9: Go ahead.
1: Okay, and now there is a 1050 motorcycle driven to the back of that disabled car now.
9: 10-4, I'll be in route.
1: 10-4, the motorcyclist appears to be okay. Heading 217, checking status.
9: Copy.
8: 10-6.
1: 10-4.
11: 9-2-17, I'm out of focus.
1: 9-2-17.

0: put.
1: Thank you, sir. And actually, there are two disabled vehicles. One was the westbound one, a black vehicle across, and then the accident you're going to is on the median side for a white Kia Soul. That's the one the motorcycle hit.
2: 9504, 1042.
1: 9504, have a good night.
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0: 24. 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
1: 218. Can I get my P number over there?
2: 108. 10 eight, down.
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0: 109759.
3: Pulse 219, is this CMS? Your case number 159159.
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3: At the Arboretum, W180 and 7890 Town Hall Road, permanent Susan Charles 164. For, I was having catheter issues.
0: Everyone. Where are you at, Firemass, please?
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5: 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The black Hyundai with the Lloyd David David plate, she is going to get transported. 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
6: Oh, no, 106, take a time to DPDO Woodfield Park, 1100 West St. Paul, 1100 West St. Paul. Crossways Morrison here in Harris Highland. White Volkswagen Jetta versus a white Acura MDX out of traffic.
3: 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Hey, 509.
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6: So far, Victor 216. 9509. 9509, I'm heading an accident PDO west on IN4, Highway 318. Today's not available in 9210, is going to another accident on the I near Summit. 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
6: 10-4, it's going to be a Subaru Essent versus Jeep. They're going to be medium size, no injuries. Airbag deployment.
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0: I'll be out at Willowwood Park. No need for status.
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1: Falls 293.
4: 226, traffic stop. Moreland, St. Paul.
1: Go ahead.
4: Six, seven, eight. Mary Young, William, 678, MYW, going to be Moreland at St. Paul.
1: 10-4. So it's confirming South Moreland or West Moreland?
4: I'm right over the Moreland Bridge.
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0: 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That goes to 06, copy and open line.
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0: Harper's and Ralph for the second vehicle as well.
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0: From the landline phone at Elizabeth Residence, 4461 South Sunny Slope Road. 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
4: We spoke with a Roland on the callback. 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
1: X-248. We received a call on our AVA for someone that has some general questions about metal detecting on the beach. 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Phone number is 414-412-3930. Again, it's 14-412-3930.
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0: 9261.

0: 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Yeah, both 20.
1: Native.
2: Echo 202.
0: First one, Wisconsin Auto. Adam, Zebra Boy, 2150. AZB, 2150. Right.
1: Go for second.
2: Echo 202. I'll be en route to the complainant's address for follow-up. No status needed.
1: Questions for 43 when you're done with this one. I'm sending a SAPS 21 for you as well.
0: Secondly, Adam, George, John, 5267. AGJ, 5227.
1: Ten four.
0: Not all.
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1: Falls 294 for animal complaint. 212 and 619 start responding for the Swiss Stellar at 1227 Fleetfoot, 227 Fleetfoot, Cross Streets Mohawk, and Tomahawk. WCS is requesting the welfare of a Donald O'Connor born in 79. They received a tamper notification from his device. We have a lengthy 1016 history with him. All of it very recent as well. 1040.
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5: 204205, I'm simply 10-8 if there's anything pending.
0: 100, can you put me on the CDTP holding and then clear me with an eye?
1: 10-4. C-12, 10-17, harassment. So no call is at Elizabeth Residence, 06 was heading to before you pull traffic.
5: 10.
4: Go ahead.
1: C-12, going to be at South 95 West 23645 Forest Home Avenue. South 95 West 23645 Forest Home Avenue with a John Miller. He received 26 phone calls and numerous texts from his ex-girlfriend harassing him. 212, 214, and 619, just for a little backstory. The initial domestic that this gentleman is on monitoring for was from April 25th. He kicked down a door to the bedroom where the female was heading with a 2-year-old. There was found at a 32 in the house. He's also got some diabetic problems going on. It was a fairly drawn-out call that day.
4: 10-4-0.
1: Henry 217, checking status.
3: 212, copy.
1: 10-6, no need for further. Over. Young, 249 status check.
2: Yeah, I'll let you be.
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1: 10-4. 10-4, 9203. Young, 249 status.
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1: 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Caller advising the male in a black pickup truck parked across the street from that address. Apparently, they were seen cutting down trees from the woods across the street as well using a chainsaw. I'm guessing our caller doesn't think that the gentleman owns those trees.
2: North.
3: 10-4.
0: 10-4.
3: Victor 234.
0: I am 507, will be 10-7 for just a little bit outside the city.
3: Cover.
0: 24, we're en route to Wisconsin Avenue.
3: 10-4.
0: Michael 206, did the caller advise why this is suspicious?
1: Because it wasn't a landscaping or named company truck.
0: Copy.
3: Victor 222, Victor 236 for welding check.

0: Victor, 236, call for both.
1: 105, Kathy Road. Caller states that there's a male outside yelling he's going to end it all. It's a broken down house. According to the caller, caller thinks he might be on something. Caller's at the bridge and witnessed this. Caller's still in the area in a black Chevy Silverado, just past the bridge to the north on east side of the road. There's no visible weapons, just male outside yelling.
0: 236, I copy now.
2: 222, same message.
1: 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He's white with white hair, gray shorts, gray tank, and lighter colored hat. He was walking towards the caller, north towards the bridge.
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0: Pitcher 43, it looked like he also went to Summit Credit Union, possibly in Brookfield, and cashed out a check for over almost $1,500 if you want to take your Brookfield head out there.
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1: 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Elmhurst, north of Summit. Elmhurst, north of Summit. Single vehicle accident to motorcycle accident. They're wearing no helmet. They are up and moving around, but bleeding. 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We have FD and route. 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
4: That expires 10 of 26, 2017 GMC Terrain to a Robin Vogelman out of Caledonia. 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
1: 9509, permission to have 9264 back up 9243 for a motorcycle accident, Elmhurst, north of Summit.
4: Ethan.
6: 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I'll be at that PD in this meeting.
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0: 76.
7: Bravo 210 traffic.
4: Bravo 210.
7: Southbound 124 in the 2900.

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0: Bravo, 211, I'll be out at Summit Crating here.
1: Never.
2: 9261, clear with IHR, 64 and 4 needed in positional.
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0: Whoever says both the vehicles, you can clear me AR in my partner's log.

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0: 13060 Tremont Street, 13060 Tremont. Caller's advising there's a GMC Arcadia, black in color, parked at the end of their driveway, occupied by a female white and a male white in their 40s. Caller approached them to figure out why they're there, said that they were waiting for their boss who lives around the corner, but they actually were looking into the caller's garage. 1060, 1021.
1: Here we go. George, 212, 1021.
2: Jeffrey, thanks. 220 and 619, 220 and 619, respond for a juvenile issue at Color 301 Wisconsin, Cross Street, Grand and Clinton, for a group of 10 to 12 juveniles in the area of the park shooting people with Orbeez. They're standing from the library. No clothing descriptions available. 1040.
3: I got you.
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4: 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Grab a blue 10 tonight, warning.
0: Jeffrey.
5: 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Jeffrey, Paul, 7.
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2: 264. 1080 time, 1543,
0: 1543. Wisconsin motorcycle plate, 5535, call. 5535, Pete.
2: How far?
3: Great, there was no answer. I'm going to make one more phone call. I'll call you in a minute.
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2: 1543,
5: 1023. 793. Layout of Smith. Smith got in contact with me. He said he's on Highway 18 right now.
3: Okay. I'll call you in a minute.

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0: Yep.
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1: Northbound Grim, North Lisbon. Northbound Pilgrim, North Lisbon. Out of traffic, no injuries. White Toyota Prius and a Nissan Rogue.
3: 10-4.
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1: Okay. Attention area 1, moving traffic hazard. Southbound Moreland from Blue Mound. Southbound Moreland from Blue Mound is a Black Ford Fusion. 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The younger child was also holding a baby.

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1: Falls 217, can you advise my case number?
2: In the area for removing traffic hazard, last seen southbound Moreland from Blue Mound, southbound Moreland Road from Blue Mound, the Black Ford Fusion, colored vision, they saw a child out of its car seat holding a baby. The vehicle should have a handicap placard hanging from the front as well. 28 of Boy Charles William, 8899. ECW, 8899.
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0: Thanks for your question.
1: Have our expert, Kim Dixon. Sam 225 checking status. So far.
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3: 24, what was the case number?
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1: Charlie 503. Charlie 264.
0: Stern and tow for the bike.
1: 24.
2: Charlie 503.
1: Is Charlie 501 on or is he 42?
2: He's 42.
1: Silver, thanks.

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1: Tell me, morning.
0: How far? Ping 2127. How far?
2: Ping 225, good luck.
0: Jam 225.
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1: Westbound north at Glen Cove, Wisconsin Auto, Adam King John 6835, AKJ 6835.
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3: 214 tonight.
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1: I located a retail theft suspect vehicle at Walmart. Could you clear me off the call I'm on? And can you just put me out with the subject?
2: 11. 10-4.
0: Can you clear me from this and then create a new fraud call at Summit?
2: Affirm.
3: 24.
4: 214, backup 619.
2: Bravo 211, do you want me to add that subject's name to the call?
3: 24.
4: 24.
3: Yeah. I'll be 10-8. The dog owner might just give you a call, just give you the rabies license number, just so you're aware. I don't need to talk to her. If you can just grab that information when she calls later.
2: 10-4. And 201, status.
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7: 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I've heard about an hour ago now at the Sierra Trading Post.
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2: Sorry,
5: 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And do they need any further down in Belfield?
2: 7901, 9243, 64, can you advise?
9: Post 211-23.
2: Tower Post 11. Mike 214, checking status.
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10: Negative 2 is fine.
2: 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Stand for 9201, copy.
10: Yeah.
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6: 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Trying to have fire by a fusel staff.
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2: Okay, from.
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0: Can you have an ambulance respond? One of the drivers is 4 months pregnant, just for my clearance.
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2: John 33.
3: John 33.
2: If you go ahead and run the list owner, Benjamin Vermeulen.
1: So far. Echo 225.
4: 225.
1: So, have you attached to that follow from the VP? Corey's mom is looking for a 21 from someone?
4: 10-4.

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0: Northbound Summit at Olympia State Oaks Drive, Wisconsin, PC Adam Williams, Sam 3941, AWS 3941.
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3: We have the name and number for the 21 and the notes, please.
1: Silver. Who's in there?
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5: Echo 412.
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5: I copy the 43 vault. I'm calling. I can take care of that later. Nobody needs to call her right now.
1: Silver, Echo 225, copy.
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5: Appendix 3600 Southmoreland Road. Call advising, there's a male subject asking people for money and playing some sort of violin or fiddle over a speaker.
1: John 33.
3: Benjamin Schilling expired.
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5: Echo 204.
1: Victor 236 came to a stop in the parking lot of Steel Tank Brewery.
3: I got me.
0: Falls 217. 1080 has been released. He'll be 1019 regarding.
5: Powerful 217. Copy, Dave Francis. The Wisconsin plate, Boy Fall 0, Sam Evermore, BP 0 SDN. 74, how are you calling?
6: Echo 205. I'll take the loitering.
5: 74, 203, copy.
6: 2.
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0: Copy, my no one's cleared out log, attached me to the process.
2: Okay.
1: So far.

0: me at Veterans Memorial Park, 200 North Lake Road. We spoke to a Jackson there. Stated it was an accidental dial. He's very concerned about getting fined and asked if he was going to get in trouble. He was cooperative when he gave his info. He said he was at the park with his friend, Apocatel.
1: I'm happy for love.

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1: Niagara 206.
0: Is a street performer literally playing a violin? I'll make contact with him.
1: John 283 checking status.
2: John 283 10-6 is sure.

0: to be calling Ann at 262-567-4081. Again, that's 262-567-4081. She advised that there's a resident in the area that's running a landscaping business from their home, keeping several vehicles and trailers on their property and in the streets, has questions about ordinance prohibiting that.
1: 74. Echo 206.
0: 206.
1: He's leaving for today. I advise him he needs to make contact with the business to do it on their private property later on. He said he may come back tomorrow. He can clear all units up.
2: True for Chain LV 1060, looking for Audi Sims.
0: Yeah, for two questions.

0: David 214, could you put me on a follow-up at Performing Running Outfitters? It should be 2566 Sun Valley Drive.
1: Planner.
0: Negative.
1: Summer.

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1: Victor 236, you can attach me to that EMS call on Lily.
0: I copy 1157 Lily Road. Caller says their wife is possibly having a seizure.
2: 9217, he's on a 21, he's 10-2.
0: Yeah.
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0: You can clear me with a log, and myself and 513 will be 10-6 feeding.
1: Thank you. Never, thank you. Stop.

0: Peronoski officer, Audi is on North approaching Fuller. He's with Gio and Mason Lieber. They're all wearing red and black.
1: 21 traffic. Copy, you said North and Fuller?
0: Affirmative.
1: 10-4. Northbound 36, North Estonian, a black Nissan Altima. We got a partial tag of 75 Sam, and there's a P call in there too.
0: 10-4. Bravo 220.
1: Right side.
0: 212, I'll have you back him up in that area.
2: Okay.
1: Down 22 traps, stop.

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1: Super David 214. Thanks. Thank you for your dugout 7273 North Line Road, Unit 1. Could you help me check on Jason Barsh, born in 74, forced around the right of the business. This is a strange smell near his unit. There's been no movement. He was in a bad accident a year ago, and he's since then been on a mental decline. He's threatened to harm himself in the past.
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6: Dual last name, Quinones Medina, Queen Union Ida Nora Oceanora Edward Zebra Space Medina, common spelling, first name Dunya, David Union Nora Ida Adam. Little is a A, Adam. Female Hispanic,
1: 524-2000, 524-2000.
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2: Possibly 300 West North. Victor 234, I'll be out at 707
3: Marigold. 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
1: 10-4, Victor 234. 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False 211, changing status. 10-2. 10-4.
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2: 275 Sam Peepaw, Peepaw. 275 Sam Peepaw, Peepaw. Get attached to the RO Angela for my personal.
1: Over.
3: Angela is valid. Vehicle is current on.
5: Copy.
1: 220-1074.
5: 220, copy. Do you have any contact with her or no?
1: Negative.
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1: Garbage 12.
5: Yeah.

0: Trey, do you think that they could get up the mountain from where she pointed you at?
1: Victor 222 traffic.
2: Victor 222.
3: If they were through this tree line, I don't think they'd do that, but also don't know.
1: 1300 block of Oconomo Parkway with Wisconsin, Adam Lincoln, Charles 7042, ALC 7042.
2: For additional, Carl, I spoke with the subject when the grenade came through suspects, unknown alcohol, negative 961 on weapons, and a landlord believes that he has changed his locks.
1: Okay.
0: Copy, I'm checking behind 303 Mountain, which is the entrance, is the one off of the hill.
2: And Victor 222 is 1300 block of Wood Street.
1: Oconomo Parkway.
2: So where?
0: 21 verbal registration tonight.

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0: Regarding Landon's call, once you go in the door for the apartments upstairs, the top of the first flight, first door on the left.
3: 12-10-60.
1: 10-4-2-12. Hey, Landon, for doing copy. Jamesville and Princeton, I have the vehicle in traffic. He advised that he does have a tow en route, but it might be a long period of time. Advise if you need a local tow.
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1: Losing USB, North 57 West, 26515 Mountain Meadows Drive, North 57 West, 26515 Mountain Meadows Drive. Neighbor came over to the caller's house and told them that her husband was beating her, and he doesn't have a phone. He lives directly across the street from the caller at another neighbor's house.
2: Mike, 248. I'm not too far from Lisbon's 1016. Do they want another?
1: I'll check with them.
0: Bravo 219 traffic.
3: Bravo 219.
0: 124 North and North. Adam Mary Sam 2486. AMS 2486. The gray RAV4.
4: Smith to Smith. There's PC for Audi. He was last described as wearing black pants and having a black do-rag on.
3: 4 Bravo 219.
1: And units amounts of domestic. Males back at their residence in the home. Possibly suspected at North 57 West 26470 Mountain Meadows.
4: Before he's got a, I believe that they said it was a black, like Shell Blaster or Orbeez gun that looked like a handgun.
5: Okay.
0: 28 traffic.
1: 9250?
5: 9250.
1: 5248 is nearby. They're asking if you need another additional.
0: Way out of Smith.
1: 28.
5: No, I just have 10-12 for now.
1: Never.
0: Adam Zebra William, 5913, AZW 5913, going to be on Pilgrim at CADA.
4: Right.
6: I just talked to the property manager at the Ridgeview Apartments. She said she saw him get on a berm behind the dumpster, and they were heading towards the Mountain Village Apartments. So he did take the wooded area.
0: 20.
1: 10-4. Mike 248.
2: Go ahead.
1: Go ahead. 10 for now.
5: What kind of vehicle was it for that 1046?
1: 9204.
5: 10-4.
1: Unknown. Can you actually follow up? I'll be around for PD.
4: I drove back behind that 300 or 301-303 mountain. It was the larger complex. I never saw them. We would check the other ones that are like towards the top of the hill.
5: For, looks like it might be on Princeton at Moreland, actually, and I'm trying to get turned around to get out with it.
1: Echo 205. I'll be at the PD for PI 10-6.
6: 10-4. She also said they were wearing red and black, and it's three of them.
5: It's a red sedan.
1: 10-4.
5: Only I'll be out with it.
1: 10-4. Victor, T-22, I'll be 10-6 issuing. Super. And units are out to the domestic. Marie's coming to the caller's house now. The caller's house is the one that ends in 26515. Still don't have confirmation on the exact address for the subject address. So, got it.
5: 50, I got it.
0: 24-23.
1: 10-4.
4: Smith to Smith, you want to just check that, those mountain apartments 237, I believe it is, you want to check the parking garage behind it.
1: 12-213 for vehicle fire.
5: 230. Paper.
6: 34, that's okay.
1: W176N7276, Amber Court. W176N7276, Raw Amber Court. Before a tractor engine that started on fire, it's active flames. Fire's not threatening any at this time.
0: Victor, 236 traffic.
1: Go ahead. 1919 status. Victor, 236.
7: Hung 9537J. Why isn't Young 9537J is in traffic?
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1: 10-4. 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That's to a red Volkswagen. And it's current.
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7: 7.
1: Have a pending assist EMS at the view at Pine Ridge 2. 40 for a 101-year-old female. She's with staff. She had a fall. She hit her head. 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
1: 10-4.
4: 217 on 23.
10: Victor 222, clear thing.
1: 7-4, Victor 222. Plotting to 12800 Green Meadow Place, 12800 Green Meadow Place, to open line from a 911 only phone, unable to call it back, shuffling heard in the background, and a Spanish-speaking male.
4: Number. Bulls 213-23.
1: Purple 213.
7: 224-28.
1: 10-4. This was referenced a previous incident, correct?
7: Hey, for us on the way for us.
1: 10-4. I can get it from there.
4: Smith for 43. I'm getting out on foot nearby, too.
11: Copy.
8: 220 is going to be 17302.
1: 10-4.
4: 217 for 43. Those fires going to be out at this point.
1: 10-4, 217.
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1: 61, go ahead.
2: 261, requesting 1060, west 274, north 2668, Oak Street. West 274, north 2668, Oak Street. Cars are missing 1060 to 1021. There's a large brown and black dog, Bernard, German Shepherd mix, been barking outside since 0900. Also says they're concerned because there's no water for the dog. 28.
1: Go ahead.
3: I copy. I'll be 76.
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5: I'm 28 with a 27 by the numbers out of Wisconsin.
2: Go ahead.
5: Three six two nine six zero one zero six eight zero zero four.
3: 20. David 407.
2: David 407. Falls 211, chicken status. 28, is there a letter at the start of it? 10-2.
3: I'm clear from my interview still at the PD.
2: 4.
3: Just for 43. Jermaine Akers is the passenger in this vehicle. Can you just make sure he's clear?
2: Over. Did you want me to leave you 10-6? 10-4.
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2: So far.
5: 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I'll be attending shortly.
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0: No need you, Fizzy.
1: 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We spoke to Catherine there. She said you just got a new phone. It was an accidental dial.
0: Do we have any history of the 26526 address?
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0: 10-4, if you could add that Robert subject to our call, it's going to be a husband.
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2: Hello.
0: False 217, clear both ends of the block.
2: False 217.

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3: 21 traffic.
4: Front 21, go ahead with traffic.
0: Falls 219, Menominee east of Lannan, Wisconsin Auto, Adam Sam Paul, 5507, ASP 5507.
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3: Silver Nissan Sentra, again partial plate 6-1, B4A T-Com, 6-1, B4A T-Com, southbound 36, north of Oswego Dam.
0: Traffic.
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2: 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Timeout is 5:34 p.m.
0: Echo 202. I advise the caller that it's a civil issue.

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1: Never. 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
0: Go ahead.
1: At the social house off Lisbon Road. On recent accident, the damaged vehicle is still on scene, and there is vehicle. Carson, there is video. They're requesting for something.
0: Go for it. 9203, we're both 23.
1: 7923.
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2: Pioneer 16860 West Winfield Court. 16860 West Winfield. For Rapid SOS, it looks to be a little bit further north towards Malone Park, north of the tennis courts. We attempted callback. Someone answered and hung up on us.
0: 24.
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0: Go ahead.
3: You'll be meeting with Corey Klitsky. He works at Elite Sports Club off of Burleigh Road. He's receiving threatening text messages stating someone's going to go to his house and shoot his dog. Subject does live in Milwaukee, and he believes he sees the subject's car on a house camera. MPD has not been notified yet, but they will be.
0: Yeah. 9261,
1: Charlie. 9261.
0: Twenty-one for the plate. Do you have cameras at the playground at Color Park?
3: 21, go ahead.
0: 671 Union Boy Tom, 671 Union Boy Tom. You can attach Alicia, the RO.
4: I don't think they reached there, semi.
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5: 201, yep, 17980 Beloit Road. I'm in a no status.
1: Come.
2: Over.

0: 9261, I'll be out trying to make contact. I can do the dog barking.
1: 9261.
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1: Alter 15.
2: East on Main Street in Pelgrim, Wisconsin Auto. 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
3: 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You said you guys are contacting MPD, correct?
4: Hey, sir. My partner's on the line with us now. The caller stated the subject confirmed that he was at his home, and they know that he's not there. I guess the subject does know that our caller works at the Elite Sports Club.
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4: 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Do you want a second?
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3: Bravo, 214, traffic stop.
1: 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False 218, PT6, 109, 821, and 109, 821.
4: 619, negative, none of them. They all face the amphitheater pavilion thing.
0: Copy. 2 can clear over 10-8. I don't know.
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8: 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Black BMW. 10-4.
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9: 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It's for a 90-year-old male. 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He had a fall. He's a bloody nose. 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
1: 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And also have a pending traffic enforcement when you're done with that.
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4: 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What's the name of my caller?
5: 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It's a Corey Kalitsky of 493.
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0: Freely tonight.
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2: First name Corey, Charlie, Ocean, Robert, Edward, Young. Last name Kalitsky, King, Lincoln, Ida, Tom, Zebra, King, Edward.
1: Okay, copy. We're going to figure out that person, sir.
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1: 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It's a white BMW, it looks like. The eastbound Jamesville from Kingston.
0: 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A firm, he's 10-42. 10-4, thank you.

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1: 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Ocean 246 traffic.
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5: 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Be with a black Jeep Patriot, I believe, with no 28.
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0: 304 and 629, 304 and 629, respond for a DZ at 410 410 Hoover, Cross Streets West and Grand. Caller was in a verbal argument with her adult son. Caller still on scene. Her son's on weapons, no drinking or drugs. Male was still yelling things at her. 1040.
1: 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Clinic,

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4: Falls 213, same one.
1: She's valid in Nolens. She's on paper for felony larceny, showing up a sobriety requirement, as well as not to be on the premise of any establishment whose primary purpose is sale or distribution of alcohol. False 213.
3: Done for.

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1: Adam Lincoln Henry, 4731. AL8 4731. Be the 900 block, Pilgrim.
0: 10-4.
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4: Ocean 246, you clear with the site.
0: Falls 219.
2: Falls 219, main at Patton, Wisconsin Auto Boy, David George, 3707. BDG 3707.
0: 10-4.
4: 2-5-7-7.
0: First I plugged in and you said you clear site.
4: That's affirmative.
0: 10-4, thank you.
2: 9219, she just do a juvenile problem.
0: 10-4-9-2-19. 308-28, check on a juvenile issue. Frame Park, 1200, White Rock, Crossroads, Baxter, and Perkins. For a juvenile riding a mini bike in the playground area along the path by the river. 10-40.
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1: Two zero three. I'm being routed to jail for the EMS call.
0: I just want to confirm your previous transmission. The vehicle that Corey sees at his house, it's not going to be the suspect.
2: 10-4-9-2-0-3.
3: Affirm.
0: Copy. 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
3: Negative. Bravo 210. 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
0: 10-4.
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0: Copy.
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7: Henry 221 traffic.
2: Henry 221. 9243, attaching you to that. Outstanding 1021 regarding the traffic enforcement request.
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7: Parking lot of a mobile off of Cardinal, Wisconsin Auto, Adam Edward John, 8432, AEJ, 8432, and White Jeep.
0: 10-4.
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1: Slow 300, Sam Lincoln, Ocean William 300. 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
0: Victor 222, respond for an animal complaint at Lake Drive and Renfield Way. Call it out with a couple ducklings with a J2 mother. That would be great, thank you.

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1: 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Charlie 317 status.
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1: 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The Rapid SOS plot actually moved a little further north to 2365 Coach House Drive. 2365 Coach House. 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
5: Adam Young, 0-2689 AYZ, 2689 on a gray Hyundai today. Being northbound, Racine, just south of North Shore.
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1: 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Michael, 202.
3: 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Be on 24. 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
3: 4-28 is Danny Spector. Who's up in it? Adam John. Mary over Victor, 278, Adam Johnson.
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8: 217. 9244,
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1: 10-4. 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
1: So it's a demo car, so I'm not sure what state it's going to be out of. It's going to be William, 1, King, 6, George, 7, George Boy, X-ray, Sam, Adam, 31, 57, 67.
2: Maine and Maple in the fall. 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
5: 308 1060 for that. Cell 91 hang up, 808 Pendleton, 808 Pendleton Court, Cross Streets Pendleton Place in the dead end. 91 abandoned, message off and call back. 1060 1040.
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5: 302 1060 for another cell 91 hang up, 2300 block of Abbott, 2300 block of Abbott, Cross Streets Parkland and Kassau. 91 open line, plotting the area, Could hear two males conversing in Spanish. Attempted call back. Someone answered. However, didn't say anything and then hung up. 10-4.
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2: 314, too long, mean a fleet 6.
0: So Vin shows a flight associated of Adam Zebra Robert, 3426, on a 25 Mercedes S white. This to a Todd Michael Weller out of Sturgeon Bay. It's expired. No one's.
6: 10-4. 9-2-44, do you have a subject in the call yet?
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0: Go ahead.
6: Last of Garrett, George Adam Robert. Edward, Tom, Ursa, Cynthia, Sam, Young, Nora, Tom, Henry, Vidia, Adam. Middle L's in Lincoln. Date of birth is 9-14-66, 9-14-1966.
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0: CP Rail is requesting assistance near the railroad tracks on Oakton Avenue. They stated there's a rider on one of the trains about 20 cars back, so I'll go to, that's tucked into a grain car. 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They're just requesting assistance to get him off the train at that location.
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3: 9263. Reference that village of Pewaukee calls at eastbound or a westbound train.
4: 9263, stand by. We'll get more information.
3: George 212 traffic.
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3: 300 block East Main with Adam Charles King 1990. ACK 1990.

0: poll is 217. I added a number to the note.
1: Time for thanks.
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0: Okay.
1: Three oh two, tenant. Speech out.
0: 10-4.
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3: Fine.
0: 9263. It'll be a westbound train.
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0: 10-4.
3: Thanks, Abby.
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1: Thanks, good for data. Copy. It's going to be a westbound train instead. Where are they estimating 20 to 30 cars going to be?
5: 9293, clear report.
3: 6-5, that's it. Call up to Stros.
0: 10-4-6-29. 20. A train is westbound. They believe it might be in the contract area. We're going to change it near Forest Grove.
1: Falls 217. Are there any other numbers that you guys located? I'm calling and stating it's disconnected.
0: Young 249, checking your status.
5: No cover, copy at 27. For 43, New Berlin's out with me.
0: 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I'll throw it in the notes also.
1: Thanks, 248, I copy. You can contact CP Rail, see if they're willing to stop the front of the train at Oakton instead.
0: I do. 10-4.
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0: 10-4, close 211.
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0: 9275, assist EMS at Arrowhead High School South for a 16-year-old female conscious and breathing who dislocated their knee.
3: 24, Tony.
5: Copy, I'm team.
0: I just attached you to a 1021 follow-up. If you can call Jeanette Vargas, she has questions regarding a crash that occurred last month that Officer Golombek handled. The original call was to cross-reference.
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0: 4. 10-4, it'll be at 40.
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3: Go ahead.
8: 205, 2208, 10-8, out of the range.
0: 10-4, 9203, regarding that train, it may actually be in your area. The head of the train is stopped by Forest Grove Drive, and the car with the subject in it is in the city's area. They'll be there for about 5 to 10 minutes.
3: 10-8.
0: 10-4.
3: I copy, I'll call me with the conductor and start out a second squad up to right to Milwaukee Road area by the stop to start looking.
0: 10-4, 9264.
3: Actually, 5-0-4.
0: Bye.
3: I got the OPB.
0: 10-4, the village is also heading out there.
1: 3-4, you can address to 2015 Coronado.
0: 10-4.
9: I see 9263 inquired on this call. If he's 1060, can you have him meet me at the dead end of Hickory Street? There's access to the train that might be about where that car would be.
7: Berlin Squad, 1016 in progress in the area of Malone Park, 16400 West Al Stigler Parkway. It's going to be a Toyota van, 28 of George, 851-674. In the parking lot near the station, caller can see a male and a female hitting each other inside the vehicle.
4: Echo 205, I'm 23.
7: And for caller advising, there's kids in the vehicle as well.
0: I copy, have them meet at the dead end of Hickory Street.
9: From anything to the east of there would be the city anyway, and it's going to be right on that line.
0: I copy.
7: Can you get a description as to where the van is parked?
0: Hey, from 9263.
3: Go ahead. Is there a section for the lot out?
0: Sure.
9: It looks like they already stopped, if it's the right train.
0: I copy.
7: I go 205-109-928.
0: 3. Village of Milwaukee is requesting that you meet them at the dead end of Hickory Street. They'll be at 504 waiting for you.
3: Hi, copy.
7: George, 851-674.
0: 9275.
3: Bravo, 219, Trevor.
0: Bravo, 219.
3: Calhoun, South of Capitol. Adam George Boy, 1471. AGV, 1421.
10: 3 Culver, stage.
11: Patient's conscious and alert, her leg sideways.
12: Michael 520, I'll deal with it. Ambulance to the Sienna right there.
7: So far. 10-4.
9: Actually, I have you for a specific need. Behind Battle Motorsports, just west of Century Tell. Since the chain place there.
7: 10-4, go to 5 Century.
10: 21, copy that, follow up on a number to reset.
7: Go 203 on 23 to that DV.
11: 8263.
7: 10-4, go 203, 523 to 0-3.
10: Okay. 26-8914-8914. I'll be in the area of the call doing a canvas.
11: Can you just confirm all other rail traffic stops at this time?
0: Henry 221 status. Per X-ray 504, it looks like the train is already stopped. We can call back to CP Rail and confirm.
10: 502, East 10-16, clear me log.
7: 10-4.
11: Yeah, if you could, there's two sets of tracks here.
0: 10-4.
13: Michael 523, were you able to get that 28 back?
14: Foles 213 on 23.
7: 10 for Foles 213.
14: 62 on 23 by the smoke.
0: 10-4.
13: Try it. George 851674.
7: That's how I have it.
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0: 10-4.
2: Nice, 26.
7: Go ahead.
2: Was there any return call or any phone contact at all?
7: Let's go with 203. Whoever's coming in hot, you can slow it down. We're good.
11: No.
7: You can still come. Just no need to go license irons right now.
0: Negative attempted contact. 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
2: 10-4. I'm driving through. 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
7: 10-4.
13: Check that camera just to see what you have on camera. 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
14: You're fully behind Century Fence, just right into the city. 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
7: 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Bravo 214 status.
13: 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Voyage 51674.
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0: 9264. 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
0: 10-4.
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15: Wisconsin personalized, Mary Edward Robert Adam Charles Adam, M-E-R-A-C-A.
7: 10-4, did you need read back or just attach?
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0: Southampton, it's over now. Southampton, it's over now. I believe it's going to be a Wisconsin endangered resources plate. Wisconsin, out of Wisconsin. Henry Paul Tom Rod Rankin Span. A-D-T-R-L-S. 49243.
14: I'll be en route to 2744 124th Street. Notified to us, I'll be there, but no need further assistance at this time.
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0: 9263, per CP Rail, all traffic should be stopped in both directions.
11: I copy. And did CP advise how they got this report?
0: They did not advise.
11: 10-4.
13: 523, last name, Boy, Edward, Robert, Union, Adam, Sam, Henry, Victor, Ida, Lincoln, Ida. No middle, first name, Lincoln, Edward, Robert, Ida. Date of birth, 10-7-87-100787, break.
7: Male or female?
13: Female.
7: Go on, sir.
11: 63. Just based on what we have, it sounds like the car will probably be closer to Pewaukee Road.
0: 10-4-9-2-4, do you copy?
14: I got
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10: 304 calls are updated. 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
4: Michael Olson called back, returning your call. He's at the 370 number.
13: Same last name, B-E-R-U-A-S-H-V-I-L-I. First name, Victor, Ida, King, Tom, Ocean, Robert, Ida, Ida, Lincoln, correction, Ida, Ida, Adam. No middle, female, date of birth, 3188-030188.
7: 10-4, is the flight through Illinois as well?
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17: 10-6. Go ahead, I copied your transmission. I'm still right behind Century Fence on the corner of Century Fence and We Energy's property there.
11: I copy. Are you able to grab a car number off any one of those cars that's close to you? 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
11: I copy. 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
7: 1046.
17: Copy. So halfway, approximately to where the suspect is.
11: Yeah, they estimated 20 to 30.
15: Sorry if somebody already asked, but can you check triple I as well?
7: 314 tonight. 10-4. 10-4.
17: Copy. I'll give it a couple more cars and call the numbers and see if I'm close. It doesn't look like anything somebody can hide in. These are all sealed.
4: Tango 238 retail test.
17: Go ahead.
11: I copy. They advise it's a grain style car, and I'll advise our drone guy. He's going to be throwing them out.
4: That quick trip, they have a packet complete for a theft that occurred on the 3rd.
17: Copy. I'll stand by until the drone goes up, just to have a second set of eyes then. Do you know their ETA?
11: I'll check. Just stand by. Are you guys able to switch to Ops 4? We can take everybody over there.
17: Hey, firm.
15: Okay.
18: Roger, we've been Ops 4.
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7: 517.
15: 503 is going to hang out here until the property owner gets here. You can clear me log.
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3: That would be a better end. 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
0: Stay up here with him if you want to make your way back down then. 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
1: Copies.
5: Control Mary copies. I'm going to make my way back to the area of my car then. So if I can go 26, I got somewhere to put them.
0: I got maybe minute 12. Just let me know when you're clear of the tracks. I won't let them move until you're ready.
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0: 302 and 304, 214, respond for 1096, subject 801 Northeast, number 212. 801 Northeast, number 212, across Street South in Arcadian. We have Jermaine Spalding on 911. Said he's suicidal and thinking, quote, about getting murdered or overdosing on pills. Has not done anything to harm himself. He has been drinking, no weapons. He does live alone. He's flagged for 1096. Subway.
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3: ND243, I'll give him a call. 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
0: 302 and 304 for further. My partner probed into his thought behind getting murdered. 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
6: 220-23. 10-4. 9218. 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
0: 10-4. 9218. Negative, that's all that they gave us, was the white male, 30 years old, was the duffel bag.
3: 10-4, thank you.
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0: Taxpayer 267.
1: Good.
0: I have a 1021 pending for you for a Caroline regarding a debit card.
1: 10-4, I'll get it from the screen. Thank you.
0: So far.
2: 9261.
3: Ninety-two sixty-one.
2: I see you're out by the railroad. Are you attached to that call, or we're sending a well-being check at Crossroads Care Center?
4: Bravo 213, Janice.
3: I was saying 1062. My partner's needing anything. So what do you have in trust?
2: 10-4. It'll be in room 501. Callers reporting that they found their mother covered in filth. Tried to notify two people. No one came to assist. They're requesting 1017.
0: Okay.
3: I have Virgo.
5: You made it up with Grandma Ops.
1: 2-14, I'm 10-8. I'll be on loss of the range.
6: Good.
0: How far?
5: Is your drone up if we start moving the train?
1: Starts to drive.
7: Go ahead.
1: 3-4-23.
0: How far?
6: Yeah, it's been up. I'm almost to the end of the train. I don't see anybody. Well, yeah, I'm about half. Yeah, towards the end. I don't see anything.
8: Confirming the water bottle was never thrown. It was just the water. Or the contents within the bottle, correct?
7: Permanent.
5: I copy. We're just going to start slow rolling it then and keep an eye out and we'll go from there.
6: I guess is he saw it slow down and hopped off.
5: Yeah, you're right.
1: Henry, 221 for 1046.
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1: Eastbound, 16 east of North Ave. Bronze, Akron, I'm pulling it.
0: Southampton and Silvernail, Southampton and Silvernail. 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
1: Attention Air Force, calls for a reckless driver southbound Highway 164 from the county line, southbound Highway 164 from the county line. This vehicle is a black F-150 with a 1028 of Victor Edward 9472, return to Hana. Caller still following, they're approaching Clover currently, or is willing to save in.
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0: Darby, I'm here at the boardwalk. I don't know if you can see me or not.
3: And 9219. I'll be attaching you as well. The caller had initially reported that they were cut off in the roundabout, and the caller had to go over the curb.
4: Copy. 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
3: 10-4. Echo 412.
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6: Auto Wisconsin. Edward 7223. Charles Edward.
5: 417, go ahead for her. Sizing the mom of the 780 subject is calling back in, still waiting on a callback.
7: And where were
5: we? Yeah, that is running expired on a 2008 Acura to a Dustin Krigo out of Chewascom. No one.
6: Okay.
5: Tango 109, follow up.
4: Charlie 503, I'll be chatting with the log.
5: Yeah, fire.
6: Echo 201, 10-8, citation.
5: Kevin called in, said he was just speaking to on the PD line, wanted to advise that the party he had advised of has moved along. Things have all cleared up. Just 10-43.
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5: 10-4.
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5: Pulse 217 status.
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5: 10-4.
1: I will be issuing a citation for a vehicle that I gave you. Just create me a separate call for that. Then you can clear an occupation on this one log.
9: Where did I move from?
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9: 15 minutes-ish. We're up to get anyone.
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2: 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Thank you.
1: Yeah, 5-3, clear log.
2: 10-4.

0: Well, it's 15. I'll be 10-7 at the PD.
1: 308 and 629, 308 and 629, respond for juvenile issue, 516 Chicago, 516 Chicago, cross streets Randall and Spring. Caller's 13-year-old grandson is unruly, making threats to stab his father. Father is not on scene and went to work. There are no weapons. However, he did break a broom to have a sharp edge that caller took away. Juvenile is currently out in front of the driveway. It's a Arthur Stark. We do not have any fires on him. 1040.
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1: 10-4.
2: Energy 221, he's on his way, he'll be clear line.
1: 10-4. Bravo 521.

0: 571.
1: MCSO said they don't need to respond to serve it. They can actually send the papers to you or Bravo 210 and have you serve it on their behalf. You want to add an email to the note?
2: 308 and 629. The mom is also on scene, as well as an 18-year-old and an 11-year-old. Caller said Arthur has ADHD and multiple other personality disorders he's been diagnosed with. He should be wearing black shorts, no shirt.
0: Hey, Kevin.
3: David, 216, recreational vehicle violation.
4: Hey, 216, good.
3: From the area of Nagoka Avenue and Mission Avenue, caller is requesting a 1021, but also reporting two juveniles driving electric bikes and scooters at high rates of speed through the neighborhood.
4: 10-4, I'll be on up.
3: 10-4.
2: Pretty late in 629, Arthur is outside playing around a basketball and throwing it hard against the siding.
0: Fair enough.
3: Of course. Mike, 248, animal bite.

0: Mike 240.
1: Command North 627, West 33905, Lockhouse Court. Caller was selling petrol, knocked on the neighbor's door, and it came around from outside and was hit on the hip and the arm. They're running an ambo, but are standing by, requesting a 1017.
0: Yep. 323, are they in the front or back? Just going to be able to yell at them.
2: 627, stop the train, I have them.
3: We're working on stopping it.
4: John, Pfizer on traffic stop.
5: 420.
2: Westbound from Pewaukee, F64, make his way towards me.
1: 1051.
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0: Six, nine, three.
4: 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Half four.
2: You better, Boone from, are you using 10-2?
5: We're 10-2, we have 26.
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2: Hey, Captain. Anyone else? Otherwise, I'll make you.
5: We're good, you can head over here.
2: 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Are you out of the sub or where you at?
4: 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She wants to document some issues with her ex-boyfriend.
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5: Just west of the sub, you can come behind the main parking lot and grab us.
2: 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We're going to let the train go if you clear the track.
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6: Echo 412, the county subject of IST was on probation out of Illinois. 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
1: 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You can clear everyone else. 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
0: 10 4.
3: 6 2. We're just working on removing the rest of his property from the train. We'll let you know when we're clear.
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1: Actually, 10-12.
0: Bravo 211, 214, verbal DV, Outback Steakhouse, 295 Southmoreland Road. We have a witness on the line stating male versus female. He was verbally abusing a female and a child in a gold GMC SUV, older style, which just left a lot southbound on Moreland Road. 1028 Boy Charlie Robert, 2387, BCR 2387. Confirm nothing physical.
1: 211, 10-4.
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0: Echo 412.
4: Echo 412.
0: We wouldn't see it in Wisconsin if they were on mission through another state unless it's federal level, but I did find a phone number for Cook County Probation Office and put it in the call notes. Units are out for the DV. Boy Charlie Robert 2387 shows suspended on a 2013 GMC Terrain tan owned by a female in Milwaukee.
4: I copy, thank you.
1: Victor 236, traffic.
0: Victor 236.
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0: How far?
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0: Rowan 215, is this EMS?
1: Rowan.
0: Pulse 211, is this EMS? Carriage of Brookfield, 1755 North Barker Road, room 106, for an 83-year-old female, conscious and breathing, having a diabetic problem, called in by staff.
1: Copy, I fired by.
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0: West 168 North 8520 Jacobson Drive, the 79-year-old male, conscious breathing, lift assist for a hospice patient. 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
2: I fired by.
0: 10-4. Brookfield units on the DV. Sounds like this might be a make-your-own case. Caller's anonymous, requesting a wellness check done if a traffic stop is initiated.
3: Hey, I'm line 21, is this EMS? 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Vehicle possibly left southbound on Moreland. The gold GMC SUV, license plate of Boy Charles Robert, 2387, CCR 2387.
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